0: Why people are saying, I don't rent it, must it do when them do that song for your girl, them. She say, yeah, the mortgage ready for pay when them do that song, yeah. Them staff need them payment when them do that song, yeah.
1: Be like you're working up. Your body good, that you're sure about.
0: Ladies, come on, let's go.

was watching when I was doom scrolling earlier. I was watching this podcast, and there was a woman on there with very strong opinions, and the host for the podcast also had some very strong parallel, or should I say adjacent opinions too. And they had asked her, and I'm going to ask everybody here right now, right? Everybody in the chat, listen to me good, listen to me good, listen to me good. Ladies, let me ask the ladies, let me ask the ladies, and of course, you know, the man can chime in if they feel like, you see me? But ladies, if they with the man, are you married to the man, either one. Are your boyfriend or your husband, either one. Both of them can account in this scenario, all right? And him lose him job and him go broke. What are you doing? What are you doing?

What are you doing? Him not a more money. Him not a job I come in. Him not a hustle leave. Either one. Husband or boyfriend, either one. Make it easier. You guys been together for 4 years. And this is a theme rough patch right now.

you are waited out. And if you are waited out, how long you are waited? Shan Shan say, hold on. Shan Shan say, Shan, hold him down. You got his back. You got a left to right.

AJ Jennings says, still our man. Danny say, I got you, baby. Natalia says, what are you doing for a minute?

0: up on the boy. I can't stop yelling in my
1: when
0: diet.
1: When I put the door out of two, we are not. Knock. Can't wait to see him face in my gusha. I can never tweet again.
2: That's right, the timeline is based on circumstances, but you understand.
1: Oh, we are going to teach him a lesson.
2: You know me, ask you.

0: Chanel says she have to choose. She have to choose right now.
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0: 40 minutes past the hour. You know how we doing. We're going to the top of the hour. And then, of course, we are off until Monday. That's what we're doing. That is what we are doing. All right. Perfect chance that some people get comfortable and don't want to work. All right. Now, that is definitely a situation. And she said she gave him 3 years. So 3 years. That, yeah. I can't vouch for the man after 3 years. Well, yeah, do I sit down 3 years with no work, no money, I come in, no hustle, nothing. Now, we just sit down and just get fat in the house. Just don't.
2: You're all right, you know. You're all right with you, like. Me not worried that me not sick of me up can when me go. Yes, to that me say. Yes, to that me say. Can't talk. Dirty boy.
3: Look good. Production.

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I'm like the thinking in this group. Yeah. Yeah, yeah, yeah. Shout out to the team right now. Richard Soprano, Wagwan. Hey, Dad.

Listen. Whether a man or a woman, nobody know why nobody we're workless. I don't care. Workless financially, emotionally, spiritually, nobody wants somebody we're workless. If you're from the Caribbean, you understand what we're talking about. Nobody know why a workless person around them for too long. If you never use a workless and then you get workless and then you're keeping at a workless place there for too long, you got to go. You got to go. So, Sean, you can't depend on nobody bad side with that speech. 3 years. 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Go, listen.

Road boy, if I work for 3 years, go find a work where I really fit your ego. You want to go flip some burger or something, go find something like a $5 hour, just bring in something, something after that. Kia, so. Rude girl, I the same thing for you too. You can't sit down on the couch, talk about like I'm cute. You know, I'm to that cute, you know. Sitting down on the couch watching TV, eating food all day. Yeah, man, you get big, you get super big, you will not be able to recognize yourself in the mirror. Can't just walk, listen, it don't make no sense. 3 years, you don't sit down, so.

Ladies, even if you have a man of mind, you, and him say you now have to work. You still have to keep up yourself, man. You have to keep up your thing. Look at that, you beat half of the world right there. So if a man of mind, you don't have to work. You get the money from this man. At least keep yourself fully fit and like, you know what I mean? Keep your appearance up to the point where he's happy to see you every day. That's all I'm saying. You know what I mean? It don't really work out the same way with man all the time. I'm not saying you have some woman out there with mind money, you know. No, don't get it twisted, you know. Them just don't advertise it as much, you know, the social media as them advertise the woman them will get mind by man. But I'm just saying. And if you're a woman mind by a man, I mean, if you're a man mind by a woman, like have a woman that take care of you as a man, you're not for work. She look by you and say, baby, you're not for work. You understand? Then you forgot hit the gym and run up and yes, you may start doing some running in the morning and keep yourself fit and them thing there too. Everything called match energy, yeah? So ladies, all when a man tell you don't work, you don't have to work and sit down in the yard and just go and look cute, alright? You have a thing called match energy. That man there go meet one woman where at the same time keep herself up, keep her business running, keep her money up. Keep our status up, and she not answer to nobody. And at that point in time, I'm sorry for you. Same thing with the man them. The woman them where are, them are going to find one next one somewhere. They might walk in a Starbucks one day, or go to the club one day, or go to the pizza place one day if them feel like, you know?

People, don't take my word, yeah? Don't take my word. My thinking is different from everybody else. I think that a woman is the sexiest when she have on her sweats and a t-shirt and she have on some sneakers and she outside and she run up and down with me and them thing there. Yeah, that is my thing there. But you know, woman love to dress up on them thing there. Nothing wrong with that. I like how it looks when you do it. But I'm just saying. Or you just there, yeah, and you have on a liquor shorts and one of them cut off teeth. Yeah, son, it weird for me. I don't know. I like the domestic look. I don't know if you understand what a domestic look is, but yeah. But I feel like I'm gonna come check your yard. And you're already dolled up, your hair done, you have makeup on your face, you have the lashes, you have the lipstick, you have a dress on and heels on in your yard. I don't know. It might be weird to some people, but you know, to me it's like extra weird. It's, I don't know. Maybe me different. But like see woman in them natural habitat. I don't know if you understand when I say that. I love to see women in their natural. I like to see women comfortable. I think that is one of the sexiest qualities that you can have. Out of the yard, and you're still beautiful in your yard. And you just wake up and throw on whatever you feel like throw on. You're just comfortable upon your couch. And we just look upon you and say, What do you have for understanding of people? I live in South Florida. I live close to Miami. So I guess I just get used to seeing another girl in my dress up every day outside. And I work in a place where them do it every night. A hookah lounge, but them dress like them come to a ballroom gala or something. It's crazy. Sinana de Oscar. Why are you dressing up to come to the hookah lounge, girl? I get it. This nighttime, you want to dress up and look good for touch the road. Nothing wrong with that. I'm not really big on the whole BBL thing and the makeup thing and the ray thing. And I prefer the natural stuff. If you look at or you're sexy naturally, I don't think there's anything that can beat that. No doctor in the world can beat that. I have some girl, them go to the doctor and them come out looking like a soldier and it just don't fit to me, though. I don't really buy things still. Jamaican yard clothes look is different from Florida yard clothes. Eh? I want you to do me a favor. All right, when I was younger, there was a show called Dancehall Queen. I'm sure some of you have seen it. If you haven't seen it, then that means you're either very young or you need to go look into your culture a little more. Dancehall Queen, one of the first, I wouldn't say blockbuster, but big movies to come out of Jamaica. Right? If you look in that movie right there, you're going to see... Let me tell you who you're going to see. I'm going to know why her name escaped me now. I used to have a crush on that girl. Sherene Anderson. You're going to see Sherene Anderson in Dancehall Queen. I'm guessing it was... Yeah, it was her. And watch her in Dancehall Queen. To me, as a youth, I don't know. That was just like... But I love CR. Me and I are the same, around the same age. I'm a CR part of TV. And that is Jamaican yard clothes. Because she always in the house to clean up the place. On the flip side, foreign wise now, you had a girl named Tatiana Ali. Why are you saying had like they're dead? They're not dead. They're here. All right, people. They're still alive. Tatiana Ali, when she was in Fresh Prince as Ashley. Hey! It's Ashley, right? Yeah, she was Ashley. But I don't know if that's a good example. But we never really see Ashley dress up. I have to remember, you know, people back then that was my, you know, my age running. Nothing wrong with a woman dress up and she put on her makeup and want to feel hot and go out and compete with the rest of the girl. Nothing wrong with that. Nothing in the world wrong with that. But a woman comfortable in her natural habitat, just chilling. Yeah, well, listen, man. Hey.

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You know the girl them will look like them easy for break. I just, I don't mean that.

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0: Looking at the time, 33 minutes past the hour. 33 minutes past the hour. We locked it right now. It is One Love Radio. 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And our friends over there at USA Credit Repair. Shout out to Smart Lisa right now. Shout out to Perfect Sean. Shout out to you, Ryan, and the family. It's Dre, Danny, King Jules. Hey, look at that, Jeff Fragrance check in.
1: And I'm always checking them time and I can't Samsung play. No, you know, that's why, you know.
0: Shout out to AJ Jennings, Nicola Rowe. Is that DJ Keneal? Eric Dunn.
1: User 9904615. Okay, all right.
0: One of them. Jack 1073. Nature's Girl Worldwide. I'll leave one over the Kiwi still in our place. And Orient Spirit in our place. Rora in our place. It's Dre. I think I picked up Dre already. But yeah. I'm on the team out to them. I like it.

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0: First time by the station. I know the vibes already. People, rhythm is called Gala Broke Out. All courtesy of Zimmy. 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

Balance gang on the rhythm, but you don't know them dirty, so them can't really play part here, so you know the vibes. You know the vibes over the side there with the side there, the more side with the sidings. Hey, Fragrance! Hey, as a matter of fact, Jah Fragrance, right there, look right there, click on that name right there, Circa 11, give him a follow right now. It's a group of DJs and producers, build some bad rhythm. Build some bad rhythm. You see me? All right.

0: Hey, big up Jeffrey Graves. There are both that things that we can do with that song there, you know, that key there. There are more that things we can do with that song there, you know, that key there. Zimmy. Can't wait for the next song. I need to send out the next song quick, too. Yeah, that means send out the next song quick. That is what is needed. Yeah, send out the song quick. All right, people. Let's see. 56 minutes after the hour. We're going to the top of the hour. You know the vibe already. You know the vibe right here. How we always do it. How we always do it. Monday to Thursday. 3 p.m. until 6 p.m. my time. No. 6 p.m. until 9 p.m. my time. All right? So you know the vibes already, how we do that. Also, over the weekend, I might jump on and jump off TikTok. It depends. I might jump on, jump off it. It might just be a random pop-up, all right? So for all my team members, just turn on your notifications. See?
1: Yes.

0: tea when she came with a pot.
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0: Man, a general, you know, regular, you what I be. 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

side. 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I got to get out of here. But people, yeah, Mika been quiet the entire party. 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

Ladies and gentlemen, may I have your attention, please? The wait is over, and the stage is set. Take a deep breath, because you're about to witness something truly spectacular. It's time for the final countdown. The show starts in 3, 2, 1.

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1: Welcome to the community.
2: Hey, Al, when I first signed up with them, my credit was shot. And I, when I say shot, I mean it was like below the credit, you know, below, I guess, 400. Thanks to USA Credit Repair, they did such a wonderful job. Now my credit is 745. I can't believe it. It is wonderful. Wonderful. I never thought I can get my credit repaired ever again. I thought it was impossible. I didn't know where to look.

0: And thanks to USA Credit Repair, you're listening to the radio one day. I said, let me take it upon myself, give them a call. I didn't think it could happen, and sure enough, I have a 745. I still don't know what to do. I'm so happy.
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3: Thank you so much for tuning in to this powerful radio station. 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

O Father, who art in Zion, hear our voice, O Jah, today in our prayer, and accept our thanksgiving. 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The Lord is

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Yeah, yeah.

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0: you're saying that sin, like you've done that sin and it's just like it's okay, but then I also feel like with that you kind of have the guilt inside of you, which is like a thing that like a lot of people may face, like, yes, I've done the sin, but like it's very bad, like I don't know what to do, and then you tend to get lost with like with what you've done, like, and then that leads you to like lose your relationship with God, kind of. I don't know if you get what I'm trying to say.
1: Yeah.
0: My question to you, sorry, I'm asking a question, but my question
2: all the questions
0: to you is like, how do you face that guilt? Because like me as a young person, I would feel a lot of guilt with what I've done. And then like, I would just be like, oh, what do I do now? How can I overcome this guilt? How would you do that?
1: So my younger self would have said there's nothing that I could do. So my younger self would have wallowed, would have stayed there for ages. But my older self now lets me know that my discipline is basically freedom, you know. Mistakes are like, you know, steps to success. So for me, I love when I sit down with young people who are going through certain things that I went through. And at the time, I just couldn't see, you know, the woods. I just couldn't see any. I couldn't see no hope. I couldn't see anything. But my older self says to me, you know a little bit more. You don't know everything, but you know a little bit more. So it's for me now to confidently say to that younger person, you know, I kind of understand when the Bible, or even when we sing on a Sunday, through the storm, he's Lord of all. Mm-hmm. So, like, I realize it doesn't say that when I stand in the storm, you know, and sometimes we park ourselves in a storm a lot of the time. Guilt, shame, messed up, I can't do anything. There's nowhere for me to go. So that means you're parking in the storm. But then it's a healthy challenge to say to that person, hey, man, it's fine. Yeah. Like, let me be honest enough to say I've been there, so you're not the only one. Uh-huh. So those conversations then allow that young person to start walking again. So then we go through the storm together. And then understanding that, who was it in the Bible that says, if I take the wings of the morning, then you're there.
3: Oh,
1: and if I lay my bed in hell, that you are there with me too. So can you imagine, like, I can't remember who that person
2: was.
1: That's
2: King David. David? Your presence, yeah.
1: David was talking about, like, being in the presence of God.
4: In Psalm 139, David wrote, "Where can I go from your spirit? Or where can I flee from your presence? If I ascend into heaven, you are there. If I make my bed in hell, behold, you are there. If I take the wings of the morning and dwell in the uttermost parts of the sea, even there your hand shall lead me and your right hand shall hold me."
1: So it's like saying, you know, I could have the best of days, and, you know, like, for everybody, the best of days is God's with me because it's a good day. Mm-hmm. But when I'm not having a great day, you always feel like you're far from him. But David lets us know that... But Dave lets us know that even when we are depressed, when we are low, when we feel like we have the best intentions to do well, but sometimes it doesn't work out. So you fail, all right? So even in those moments of testing, trial, failure, haven't really won concerning that situation I'm going through, you know, that God's there as well. It's trying to learn from the mistakes, grow wiser, and know, right, I can do it differently today. That sometimes people wallow in it, but the wallowing is an investment that causes this sin to come alive. Do you know what I mean? So it's like the thought, you know, because the enemy or the liar always wants to bring a thought. But if we believe that thought, that's where the investment takes place, and then you start going downhill. So it's just trying to not invest my mind into negative thoughts, because, yeah.
4: I think it was Dr. Robbie Sonderegger who's been, you know, and taught in our church and lots of times over the years. I remember him saying something around, like, just even on like a psychological level,
2: if you sort of like beat yourself up over something and, you know, you kind of just go over it and over it,
1: it's
2: and
1: an
2: that, then you are like the percentage of like goes up of how likely you are to then just do that thing again. Rather than like if you to look to Jesus and like lift your head up and go, nope, that's not who I am. I did that thing. I made that decision. That's something I did, but that's not who I am. Then, so I hear what you're saying and yeah. not sit, just sitting in that. Yeah. I suppose the other side of that would be, again, just for discussion's sake, like, you know, the don't ask me to quote the exact scripture, but where it says, shall we continue in sin that grace may abound? So right. like basically saying, oh, well, you know, we've got grace because of what Jesus did. So, you know, effectively, can we just now do what we want sort of thing? Which would maybe be the other end of that, which obviously, I mean, I hope none of us would kind of like be like, yes.
1: But sometimes you feel like people feel like that is the get out clause because they misunderstand grace.
2: I think, so I get what you're saying in terms of like, and I agree in the sense of not living in that place and going, you know what, God's mercies are new every morning. It's not like, you know, I'd went this many days without...
1: Like people feel like that is the get out clause because they misunderstand grace.
2: I think, so I get what you're saying in terms of like, and I agree in the sense of not living in that place

0: I totally hear what you're saying. I guess I'm just thinking a little bit about, you know, the possibility for the other attitude, where it's kind of like, well, you know, if I go out and do this thing, or, you know, I go and get hammered, or I sleep with my partner who I'm not married to, that kind of stuff, well, it's fine because there's forgiveness and Jesus loves me and all that sort of stuff. Whereas there are some things that you can involve yourself in where it's like, yes, there's grace, but, like, there's a more excellent way. And you know, God has outlined stuff in the scriptures for us to go, this is the way the Lord would kind of have us live and walk. So it's kind of like maybe to get in the middle of that, like, where do you think is a healthy place between kind of, okay, not wallowing in sin, but then also not like just completely like going, it doesn't matter.
1: Touching on an accidental sin, which seen you happen, and then like repetitive sin that you're choosing to live in. Mm-hmm. And then you've got to go, well, is there a difference between that?
2: I think that's the
1: one. Like if you're speeding, you're breaking the law, so you're sinning. If you're continually bad habits, or like you said, sleeping with your partner, or doing whatever you're doing, drinking. So we categorise sin, don't we, and put it on levels, and, oh, that's not so bad, that's okay, and like a white lie against a full-on lie. It's like, how does that come into the guilt of it as well, isn't it?
3: Yeah, and like for me, I often feel like when I'm like reflecting on what Christ has done, like in particular, like during worship, we obviously sing songs about his death on the cross, and just like the suffering that he had to go through to take away that sin, that he actually came in and he took all of the things, the bad things that we've done, took it on him, on himself, and took the punishment that I deserved. And actually it's in that time of reflection that there's another, like, kind of old-fashioned word, that repentance of, like, that realisation of, oh, God, like, I've failed. And even in those things that we would class as small sins, where you've maybe, I don't know, gossiped or given a bit too much information about somebody, or, you know, whatever small sin it might be, it's that realisation that I'm falling short. I've fallen short. And I will go through seasons of where I just feel like, actually, I've got to sit in this. I've got to sit in this for a while. So I would totally agree with what you're saying. But then I think, like, I remember during lockdown, there was quite a long time I sat every morning and I played that Maverick City song, Refiner. And I was just like, Jesus, like, clean me hands. I repent for, you know, how I've lived, how I've done certain things. And I just felt like I need to wallow here, not wallow, that I just need to sit in this place and realise just the, like, enormity of what you've done and how you have died for me. And I'll come back there sometimes, and I'll, you know, not to place guilt on myself or anything, because we do live in freedom and we live under grace. But then every now and then I'm like, oh, I need to come back to that place, Lord Jesus. Like, show us the magnitude of what you did for me on the cross, and let me just sit in that for a little while. And I think people in the Bible did that, where they would, like, strip their clothes off and wear sackcloth and lay in ashes. It was like in this place of, I'm so sorry, I am nothing and you are everything, Jesus, and thank you for what you've done. And actually in doing that, it removes that guilt, because you're like, you've sat yourself in the presence of Jesus, and he's like washed you with his grace and his mercy again, and you've got a new revelation of it, and you come out of that season, that time of repentance, like, yes, you're feeling so much lighter and burden free. Yeah.
2: That's so good.
0: That's really good.
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1: This is Bishop John Wayne Manning, senior pastor from the Omega Church International Ministry. 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I am Bishop John Wayne Manning on the Real Talk Show, where the talk is the talk and the walk is the walk. 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
10: Hello and good morning. We are live. This is HSK Live and good. I've got a wig on.
11: Morning. Alex has got a wig on because...
10: Wig?
11: A wig.
10: A wig on. Saturday. Alex has got a wig on.
11: Alex has got a wig on because...
10: I did something really bad.
11: He did something a bit silly.
10: I shaved my head. I did the lockdown cut. I did, and it's very scary. If you're here, if you've just joined us, this is HSK Live. Send us a little comment. Let us know who you are and where you're watching from.
11: Who you are and where'd you come from.
10: What's your name and where'd you come from?
11: My name's Rachel, and I am from London.
10: My name is Alex, and I am also from London.
11: You've got leaves in your hair.
10: Or am I not Alex because I have got a rock and roll wig on? Mm. I do. What's your name? Send us a comment. Let us know who you are. And... I would like to know if it's your birthday today.
11: Tell us.
10: We want to celebrate with you. Yes, we do. Who have we got? Casper. Yes, Casper. Hey, Denzel. Nice to have you with us. Oh,
12: James and Ben, as always,
11: good
12: reporting
11: morning.
12: In. Good lads. Well done.
11: Yasmin. Hi, Yasmin from newcastle.co.uk.
10: Newcastle.
11: Oh.
10: Yeah, I won't do that one again. I'm sorry.
11: Yasmin. Michael. Is that your child's name?
10: Ben says I look silly. Yes, Ben, I do look silly. This is because this week I shaved my head and it's a bit scary. So I've got my funny wig on and my cowboy hat. Yeehaw!
11: Yes, exactly.
10: How do you not get hair in your mouth? Girls, how do you not get the hair in your mouth? I don't know how.
11: We've got three games as normal.
10: We do.
11: Today, we're going head to head.
10: We are going.
11: Now, on Wednesday, Alex got pied in the face.
10: But it wasn't because I lost.
11: It was a draw on Wednesday, but he was owed a pie in the face from Friday.
10: I was. But today is my day. I've got my wig on. I'm feeling strong. This could be the day.
11: Oh, the boys have asked, have you brushed your teeth?
10: Oh, good question. Drum roll, please.
11: Yes, I've just brushed my teeth.
10: And yes, I have just brushed my teeth. So that means Rachel will come near me because I have nice minty breath.
11: Leo, good morning.
10: Yes, Leo, welcome.
11: Leo Stratty, hello.
10: Leo.
11: Hello.
10: And you have a lovely little new sister.
11: Who you've forgotten the name of already.
10: Oh, I don't know what I'm talking about. Little Stratty is her name.
11: Little Stratty.
10: Yeah.
11: Well done, guys. Thank you. Have you brushed your
10: yes,
11: teeth?
10: Yes, that's right. Have you brushed your teeth today?
11: Leo, have you brushed your teeth? James and Ben.
10: If you haven't, it's okay.
11: Casper, have you brushed your
10: straight
11: teeth?
10: Straight after HSK.
11: Denzel.
10: Go and give him a little.
11: Yasmin. Michael.
10: Guys, I would like to introduce
11: Cole
10: you.
11: Cole and Seth are watching.
10: Yes, Cole and Seth.
11: Hello, Cole and Seth. That's cool.
10: Muggles.
11: Cool name.
10: Yes. Legends. Ah, Lily Rose, that is it. Such a pretty name.
11: It is.
10: I would like to introduce you to our friend, Sunny. Guys, Sunny is growing. Sadly, we haven't repotted Sunny yet, but I promise I will do it
11: but
10: for next week.
11: But the reason
10: week.
11: We haven't is because we were advised by my dad to now plant Sunny in the garden.
10: Oh, not in a pot?
11: No, he said she needs to go into the garden now because she can't get her roots deep enough to make her stronger, which is why she's a bit flimsy. So we might have to put Sunny in the garden.
10: But we will still give you updates. We'll make sure there's
11: pictures. There's another one.
10: Oh, there's another little Sunny. Is that a Sunny or just another little? Should we show? Look.
11: I don't think you can see a tiny little friend.
10: There's a tiny little friend in there. Very little. Oh, I don't want to hurt Sunny.
11: Don't you worry.
10: Very little.
11: Oh, and a spider. There's a
10: tiny
11: little one.
10: Little growth.
11: By
10: look
11: the
10: at that. Oh, but what's Sunny's little brother called? Rainy.
11: Rainy, yeah. Sunny is this tall, which I'd say is about 45 centimetres.
10: 45 centimetres?
11: Yeah.
10: Are you joking? You know,
11: oh, sorry,
10: I mean
11: about...
10: Yeah, you know, about 50 centimetres, about 2 metres, yeah.
11: Well, but I meant...
10: Sunny's growing. Maybe, I'd say maybe 20. We'll measure later. But are you growing a little sunflower at home? Are you growing something else? Send us a picture. Let us know.
11: This is
10: really hot in here.
11: Hi, India.
10: Hi, India. Welcome. This isn't my normal hair. Underneath my hair. I'll give you a little. Yeah.
11: Luxie and Raya in the house.
10: Luxie and Raya in the house. I've got my wig on. I've got my hair. And today we gave you an opportunity on Wednesday to join us with a game today. All we said was you need three balloons. If you haven't got them, you've got a few minutes to go and get them now.
11: But if you can't find them now, don't worry, because you've got something to do afterwards.
10: So and you can play it later.
11: You can always play the game
10: And you
11: later.
10: Can always send us a little picture or a little video. Anyway.
11: Yes.
10: I think we should play our first game, which isn't the balloon game.
11: It's not.
10: We're going to play a game called Stack 'em and Pack 'em. That's right. This is Stack 'em and Pack 'em. I will get the table
11: Alex
10: in
11: is gonna get
10: position.
11: The table. So, what we need for this game is 6 cups. Now, you can use plastic cups if you want to try this later. We've got
10: so much hair in my mouth.
11: Paper cups. Alex isn't used to having long hair.
10: It gets everywhere. So, we've got 6 cups. The idea is to stack them and then pack them away like this. Oh, you're going to tilt it down?
11: Yeah,
10: very
11: tilty,
10: good.
11: Tilty.
10: So here we go, here we go. All right.
11: Is that all right?
10: You can all see where we are. So the idea is you unload them. Stack them as such, and then
11: pack them.
10: And the winner is the one that does it the quickest. This is also something you can do at home if you've got paper or plastic cups. You can do it later, but I want to know, who do you think is going to win?
11: Ray, Ray.
10: A-L-E-X, A-L-E-X.
11: Ray, Ray.
10: Whose team are you on? Please let us know. A-L-E-X.
11: Oh, something's happened there.
10: You did not see Denzel. You didn't see the haircut.
11: Oh. You'll see it later when we do the egg.
10: You can have a little snippet. Oh! Okay.
11: If you're wondering what Alex looks like, he looks like a microphone.
10: A microphone. Or a mole.
11: Yeah, or a thumb. Or a big toe.
10: Or a potato. Baked potato saves my life. Who knows that song? It's very funny. James is Team Alex. Thank you, James. And Ben is Team Ray Ray. Okay.
11: Hey!
10: Right. Easy,
11: yes,
10: easy,
11: Ben.
10: Easy. But I'm going to win today. Whose team are you on? Casper says Alex. Yes, Casper!
11: Yes.
10: Okay. And then, oh, you like the haircut. Thank you very much. I appreciate that. So,
11: Luxie is for Alex.
10: Yes,
11: Ray is
10: Luxie.
11: For
10: yes,
11: Rachel.
10: Thank you.
11: Yes, come on.
10: Well, as I'm a gentleman, I think Rachel needs to go first. I want to hear you shout after three. Who are you cheering on? 3, 2, 1. Thank you, Alex. Come on. A-L-E-X. A-L-E-X.
11: Benaya and Sienna are Ray Ray today. Woo! Yeah! I've got two of the noddings.
10: Benaya, I need your help.
11: Nah.
10: Okay, Rachel, you get into position. I'm going to get the clock ready for the timer.
11: Hang on, you've had a practice then?
10: Oh, I was just explaining what happens.
11: Let me have one of them.
10: No, you can't have a practice.
11: But you just got to do that. Just for our friends that missed out. So I'm stacking them.
10: Stacking them.
11: And I'm packing them.
10: And then you're packing them.
11: Like that.
10: Like that.
11: But preferably a lot
10: and
11: quicker.
10: You have Ooh, to, quicker. Once you've built up, you have to take hands away so it is standing. So just, oh, okay, great. Yeah?
11: Yeah. I'm not gonna waste loads of time.
10: No,
11: and
10: don't
11: go,
10: waste
11: time.
10: Oh. No. Don't waste
11: He's
10: loads
11: trying
10: of time.
11: To get me
10: I'm
11: to
10: not
11: lose.
10: Saying waste time. I'm saying, you know, you just gotta make sure it's
11: no
10: fully stacked.
11: I'm
10: don't
11: a
10: want
11: winner.
10: Any falling loose.
11: Winner.
10: Are you ready? Let's count it down. 3, 2, 1, go.
11: Oh my goodness. Whoa, what is going on? Oh, hang on, can I start?
10: No, yeah, keep going. No,
11: I've got a question. Sorry. Are we allowed to use two hands?
10: Yeah.
11: Oh, I thought you're only allowed to use one, and then I suddenly had a moment. Okay, clarified. Sorry, team.
10: Do you think Rachel's cheating? Is she trying to get a bit extra?
11: I'm not. I was doing it with one hand. Cause I thought
10: yeah,
11: I
10: don't know why you only with one hand.
11: Well, I just was clarifying the rules.
10: Okay. Let's count her down again.
11: Pretend that
10: Let's see.
11: Happen.
10: This is Stack 'em and Pack 'em, and we have got Ray Ray on podium.
11: Woo!
10: 1, 3, 2, 1, go!
11: Oh, I'm a bit shaky.
10: Yep. 8 seconds, 32. Guys, 8 seconds, 32.
11: It's a little bit trickier than I thought.
10: Ah, yeah.
11: It's
10: okay.
11: Slippery.
10: That was a good effort, guys. Who do you think, Team Alex?
11: Thank you.
10: Do you think we've got
11: Glenn's
10: it today? What are
11: clap.
10: Your thoughts? Hip hooray. This is my team. I'm going to win. Yes, I'm going.
11: Ah, Benaya would like you to know he's going to be Ray Ray every day.
10: Benaya, why did you do that to me?
11: The McGlins are with Ray Ray. Hey,
10: what?
11: Rachel.
10: Guys, why? They can't see your face, Rach. Why, team?
11: Okay.
10: What have I done to you? I need your help.
11: You're all lost, right. Man.
10: Well, Team Alex, guys, I am going to win, and Rach is going to get a pie straight in the face.
11: Are you ready?
10: Yes. Count me in.
11: 3, 2, One.
10: Done. No.
11: She
10: didn't stop.
11: No, I did. I have stuck it.
10: Haven't. You didn't.
11: I stuck it there.
10: No, that was late, so you couldn't touch it. Guys, Rach is cheating. No. I definitely won that.
11: I wasn't cheating. Right,
10: I'm going to do it again then.
11: I didn't know how to do it.
10: Didn't know how to do it. Look. No, I'm doing that again. Rach, that is unfair.
11: Stop. I pressed lap, which I should have pressed stop, but there's no stop, so I don't understand.
10: No, you were jumbling your phone around. You're like,
11: I'm nervous today. Let me speak.
10: I did it quicker than you.
11: Guys, I pressed lap, which is the same as stop.
10: No.
11: And then it goes to two things. And the bottom one says 9.03. No. But I
10: definitely did it.
11: Yo, let me talk. I probably missed a millisecond. So we're probably on the same thing.
10: No. I will do that again.
11: Okay.
10: And you'll stop it properly.
11: Okay.
10: Okay. Ready?
11: Right, hang on. Let me just practice stop. Got
10: yes,
11: it.
10: You know how to stop it properly. See, guys, this is my week, and I can't have any cheating.
11: I'm not cheating.
10: None of that. All right, we ready?
11: 3, 2, 1.
10: Done. Hey! Boom! Shake, shake, shake the room! Tick, tick, tick, tick! Boom! Yes, guys. Rachel?
11: 6:09. That is a horrible position.
10: Would you like
11: position.
10: To show them how long that took
11: That is
10: me?
11: A horrible position.
10: Guys.
11: Never cheat. I never cheat. Rachel would never cheat. See, they
10: Rachel would ne- Okay, Rachel would never intentionally cheat. Apart from week one, where she put an egg on my head.
11: Look,
10: you
11: I
10: can
11: did that one time.
10: Watch it on Facebook.
11: But it wasn't necessarily cheating. It was just comedy.
10: It was comedy, but it was still cheating.
11: It was
10: but
11: like a comedy show.
10: Let's get back to the matter in hand. Guys, I did that. Rachel did that in 8:30. I did that in 6:09. Yes, that means I am 1-0 up. Thank you, Team Alex fans. Team Rachel fans, I'm sorry, but today, your leader is going to get a pie in the face.
11: He's not being very nice to me today, is he? On Wednesday, I was cheering you on.
10: You did really well. I just did better.
11: It's not been very nice. This is bullying. I'm being bullied!
10: Yeah, no, hang on, you were playing around. Okay, well, guys, it is that time where we are going to play the game together. So you need 3 balloons. You can quickly go and get them now. Get them ready. Oh, and they need to be blown up. So, Rochelle, I shall move this table out of the way.
11: Table.
10: Make sure you get the squat. Hey!
11: So, the aim of the game is...
10: What's the aim of the game?
11: Alex nearly squashed. Sorry. Oh, I would have been sad. Sad day. The aim of the game. Where are we? Wakey, wakey. Is...
10: 3 balloons.
11: 3 balloons. They cannot...
10: Doesn't matter what colour.
11: Oh, they cannot touch...
10: The ground.
11: The ground.
10: You have 30 seconds and you have to keep all 3 balloons up in the air by hitting them. You cannot hold on to them.
11: 30 seconds.
10: 30 seconds.
11: No dropping.
10: And the winner is the one who keeps them up for 30 seconds.
11: Okay, as you've got them in your hands, you can go first.
10: Okay, I'm getting very tired. I feel like I need to get my hat off. Guys, we're gradually getting closer.
11: To the boldy.
10: To the bold, the shaved head. Girls, I don't know how you do long hair, or men, or guys, if you have long hair, boys. Okay, is it easier if we are on our knees for this? No.
11: I don't know.
10: Yes, let's do knees. Makes
11: really?
10: It a little bit harder, yeah?
11: Oh, okay.
10: You don't have to do it on your knees. I'm thinking more for having this at home. If you've just joined us, this is HSK Live Fun and Games with Alex and Rage. This game is called...
11: Keepy Uppies.
10: Keepy Uppies. Keep the balloon in the air.
11: Okay.
10: Okay, I'm going to throw the balloons up, then I have to keep them up as much as I can.
11: Here we go.
10: 30 seconds.
11: In 3, 2, One.
10: Oh, no, I've lost one. Oh, no. So I've got two.
11: Yeah.
10: That.
11: No, you've got to keep going.
10: Well, I can't. I lost one.
11: See. Yeah.
10: I might need another go.
11: No.
10: Guys, what do you think? Do I need another go? How did you get on? It's actually really hard. Especially me as well. Let's see how Rach gets on. I think
11: we've got some cheating going on because he had to have another go on the last one because he didn't think it was fair. And now he's done it wrong again.
10: Hang on. Did we not do it another go for you because you did it with one hand?
11: Straight away because I had to clarify the rules.
10: Okay. Rach's turn.
11: My turn.
10: Let's see how we get on. So there are your three balloons. I shall get the timer. Guys, it's really hard. How did you get on at home? Have another go. Yes. I gave you another go.
11: Come on, girl. Let's do this.
10: Here she comes.
11: I don't really know what the knee thing is about.
10: Well, it's just so that everyone can see.
11: So.
10: Okay.
11: You lost one at 20. Like, it was like 22 seconds or something.
10: 22 seconds. So I'd done it for 8 seconds.
11: Yeah.
10: I did 8 seconds, guys. 8 seconds.
11: So I need to try and beat that, basically.
10: You need to basically beat 8 seconds to get a point. Okay.
11: Yeah.
10: Let's count it down. 3, 2, 1, go. Hang on. You're holding on to them. Oh, you're lucky. Hit the light. Oh, it's on the ground. It's a bit tricky, isn't it? And I was on my knees.
11: I recommend don't do it on your knees.
10: Don't do it on your knees. That's really hard. Guys, but Rach has just done that for 19 seconds. She kept them in the air. Sienna's team, Ray Ray, every day. Oh, man. That is really embarrassing. That is tricky. So
11: I recommend doing it on your feet, though. We just did it on our knees so that you can see.
10: You can try this one at home. And basically, you just got to keep them all up in the air for as long as you can. Three balloons is really tricky. I managed to do 8 seconds. Rach managed to do 11 seconds. Rach, well done.
11: Thanks, Al.
10: That means you've got a point.
11: Both got a point. 2-1. 1-1.
10: Who else do we have with us? Say hello. Is it your birthday today? Can we celebrate? Denzel, 12 seconds. Yes,
11: woo!
10: Lad.
11: Go on,
10: that is
11: Denzel.
10: Amazing. We did 10 seconds. That is very good. Definitely beat me. How about any of the others? Did any of you manage it? Maybe you need to work as a team. Keep them up as long as you can.
11: Yeah, you could do it as a family.
10: A family activity. Or you could always get more balloons in the air and just go and have some fun. Lovely. Well, that was actually quite tiring.
11: It was.
10: I'm getting hot.
11: Tiring on the knees. Right.
10: Right.
11: It's time, guys.
10: It's time, guys. Oh, for my hair. You want to see my... But I feel like we have to do it gradually. Okay, so my hair was getting a little bit annoying, a bit in the way, and so I went to the extreme and I shaved it. But I didn't have proper clippers, so I shaved it with my beard shaver.
11: Beard trimmer on a head.
10: And I've got a little suntan bit there where I have no tan. Oh, dear. Guys, I'm an egghead. Speaking of egghead, I think we need to play egghead. What do you guys think at home? How do you think I do with my hair? I know it's a little bit patchy, a little bit odd, but it's the best I could do in this season. I'm really sorry. Rach doesn't like it at all. What do you think? If you've just joined us, this is HSK Live. And yeah, I've shaved my head. Is it a little bit scary?
11: It's quite scary. Bad?
10: But then I'll always have a smile on my face. I'm like, hey, I'm nice. It's okay.
11: Why?
10: Huh?
11: Why?
10: Because then that could look scary.
11: Oh,
10: whereas then, if I go, hi guys, it's Alex again.
11: But it is like a microphone. Like,
10: thank you. I'm not a microphone. Loxie isn't keen. Okay, well, I am going to take the advice of the McGlens.
11: McGlens.
10: And keep the wig on. There we are, guys.
11: For now.
10: Alex is back. I'm here. It's okay. I'll just get hair in my mouth. But we would like to play our third and final game, which is Egghead with a Spin. That's right. You see, we are now...
11: You're going to like this one, guys.
10: You will like this one. Because we've spiced things up a little bit. Let me get the table in place. Yeah, Rach, you can talk to our friends.
11: 6 eggs, 1 bottle. We're going to spin the bottle, and whichever egg the bottle lid knows points to is the one that that person has to pick up and give to the other one to crack on their head. I don't really know how there's a winner in this game.
10: Well, it's just
11: Very fancy. He's made little egg cups out of cardboard.
10: I have. It's the one that doesn't... It's either the one that doesn't get egg on their head, or it's the one...
11: Who has the least egg.
10: The one that has the least egg on their head, yes.
11: So we've got, some of them are empty.
10: Yes.
11: Some of them are full.
10: They are, and we don't know which. Oh, okay.
11: Okay, y'all.
10: We've got to get the bot.
11: Here
10: this
11: goes.
10: Is the bot, but we've got to be very careful. Maybe we need to
11: push them out a little bit more.
10: We've got the bot. The bot spins, points to an egg, and then that person cracks it on their head. Should we crack it on our own heads? The other person.
11: Yeah.
10: Way more fun. Okay.
11: But I don't know if you remember last time, when you take the yolk out of some of the eggs, they go very, very hard.
10: I'm sorry, guys. I need to take my wig off for this because... I don't want to get...
11: Egg on the wig.
10: Woo, freedom!
11: Wig on the egg. Right, let's see okay. what our friends are saying.
10: What do you guys think? What are your thoughts?
11: The Nordens, we love you guys. I think it looks okay, Alex.
10: Thank you, I appreciate it very much.
11: I forgive you for lying. Right,
10: who do you think is going to get more egg or less egg on their head? Is it going to be me or is it going to be Ray Ray? Ladies first.
11: A gentleman, just before.
10: Would you like me to go first?
11: No, it's all right. You've got a wig on you, though. Okay.
10: Thank you. Okay. Ready? 3, 2, 1. Spin, spin, spin. Dee, dee, dee, dee, dee, dee, dee. Spin, spin, spin. So, oh, ho, ho. We have
11: to the table.
10: An egg. Okay. Is that how... I don't know if they can see it like that. But I don't know about your bun.
11: I'll have to take the bun out. The lioness is coming. Ray Ray is a pro at this.
10: Okay.
11: Woo! Don't worry, guys. It's hair wash day.
10: I have an egg. And it's going to go on her head. In 3, 2, 1.
11: Oh! Is it empty?
10: This is empty, guys. And it's solidified. So, whoa! Yeah, that would need...
11: That needs a hammer on it, bro. Whoa.
10: So this one may have been solidified the other week when we did Egghead. So it's really hard on the inside.
11: Oh,
10: and it makes
11: like
10: it really
11: stone.
10: Strong. So
11: that'll hurt. It did.
10: Yeah, so be careful. Don't let the egg... Yeah, don't do that at home because it might hurt.
11: Don't leave it for too long.
10: Okay, whoa. Back on with the game. Let's go, go, go. Come
11: on.
10: So Rachel is eggless.
11: Eggless.
10: Okay, my turn to spin. Can they see? 3, 2, 1. Closest to this one?
11: Yeah.
10: Okie dokie.
11: Right. Take it to the stage.
10: Rochelle.
11: I'll get it.
10: That is my egg. An egg for an egghead, like me. This good egg.
11: 3, 2, 1. It's empty.
10: It's empty. It is clean. This Woo! Is great. Okay, neither of us have got egg on their head yet. Yeah, is that spread out enough? Okay, Rich. 3, 2, 1, go! Okay, I've got the egg for you. It's going.
11: I don't actually know which ones have
10: on
11: got
10: on your head. Tilt it up. Here comes the egg. Ba-da-ba-ba.
11: I'm more scared about it hurting
10: shake, my head. Shake, shake, shake. 3, 2, 1.
4: It's empty. It is empty. Okay.
11: That's scary.
4: Come on, tilt it down.
11: Right.
4: We've now got 3 eggs.
11: Woo! I'm nervous.
4: 3 in the making.
11: All right.
4: 3 positions.
11: Hey, guys.
4: That is my egg. Okay. Let's see how we get on.
11: How do we time?
4: We've got 3 minutes. This could be it. We're currently 1-1 on the scoreboard. This could be the final.
11: So if this has got egg in, if you lost?
4: Yeah, I guess so. Ah, no! It's all on my foot! Look, everyone, look at this. It's all over. Not too far, because it might, look, it's all on my slider. It's everywhere. Guys.
11: You know what that means.
4: I'm the egghead today.
11: You're an egghead.
4: I am an egghead. The ultimate egghead. Rage, come and sit next to me here.
11: Gross.
4: Guys.
11: It also means.
4: What does it mean?
11: Raw egg smells funny.
4: What does it mean then?
11: Pie in the face.
4: Ah, pie as well.
11: Goes to Alex.
4: Okay, you better go get that ready. So today,
11: I'm the winner.
4: Guys, I was so confident. Guys, I'm so sorry. Team Alex, please, egg in the eye. Please do not leave me. I need you. I will redeem it next week. Oh, that's a really big pie. Guys, thank you so much for tuning in to HSK Live. Don't forget HSK Online this Sunday for our service. We want to see pictures. We want to see videos. At Hillsong Kids UK on Instagram. Send us your thoughts and whatever you're up to. We love you. Guys, I'm sorry.
11: Until then, I'm the winner again. Bye-bye.
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1: This is Bishop John Wayne Manning, Senior Pastor from the Omega Church International Ministry. 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Top of the hour to you, ladies and gentlemen. I am Bishop John Wayne Manning on the Real Talk Show, where the talk is the talk and the walk is the walk. 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
11: Hey, welcome to Easter Sunday here. It is so wonderful. I know Nicola and Benito have welcomed you as well, but it's wonderful to have you here, especially if you're first or new time visiting. We are rapt that you're here and you got in, so hopefully the other people who showed up late can somehow get in as well. And if you have friends out there, this is going to be the greatest message, so just kind of stream it for them somehow. It'll be fine. But it's good to have you here. Have you had any chocolate yet? Who's already had too much chocolate? A couple of people. Hey, I'm yet to have lunch or chocolate or breakfast, and so my time is coming. We're going to come around the seventh sign in this series. As you saw on the screens there, the video, we've been for the last 6 weeks working through the book of John and looking at the signs of glory, which is really just revealing who Jesus is and believing that he is who he says he is. And these signs, they were miracles, but they're more than that. They're signs that point to who Jesus and reveal him to us. And so the seventh one today is found in John chapter 11, and it's the story of Lazarus, where he dies and becomes resurrected. And obviously on Easter Sunday, there's a lot of parallels that we're going to look at. And so as we dive in today, I hope that your heart is open. It's for God to speak to you. Maybe it's your first time in church for a long time, or anywhere in between from a regular. My prayer is that you'd understand that God loves you and his grace is towards you, and that you don't have to sit here going, oh no, they're going to beat me up with the Bible. Not at all. We are just so thrilled that you're here. And my prayer is that you can see a glimpse of God's goodness and his grace for your life in Jesus' name. And welcome to everyone online as well who's watching today, and we're going to get into it. So John chapter 11, and we're actually going to look from verses 1 to 44. I'm not going to read all that out to you this morning, because I know everyone at Hillsong Church here in London has already read at least 44 verses today on their Sunday journey. But we're going to look at this together. And he calls himself in this passage of scripture, that Jesus says, I am the resurrection and the life. I'm the resurrection and the life. And my prayer today is that for some, it'll be a reminder of who he is and what that means for our lives. And for others, it'll be maybe the first time you understand exactly what that means by Jesus being the resurrection and the life in our lives. But before we get into it, let me ask you this question. What are you afraid of? What are you afraid of? Maybe for some, it's coming to church for the first time, and already you're here, your heart rate's up. You're just trying to play it cool. Someone's invited you and you finally said yes, and it's okay. You've got nothing to fear. Maybe a couple of bad jokes here and there. That's as bad as it's going to get this Sunday. But for others, you know, there's different things we're afraid of. This week, Nicola was about to wipe her face with a towel, and just before she did, she looked and saw a spider right in the middle of the towel. For those with arachnophobia, that's not a good sign. I mean, if I'm honest with you, there's a part of me that just wanted it to happen, just to see the reaction. I know, horrible, horrible husband. You know, there's different fears that we have. There's this different phobias, a big list of them. One of them I found interesting was ombrophobia. Ombrophobia, that is the fear of rain. Now, if you live in London and you have this phobia, we're going to pray for a miracle in Jesus' name in your life. There's pognophobia, the fear of beards. There you go. Coulrophobia, the fear of clowns. Not very funny. I warned you. I'm bad. I'm sorry. Then there's nomophobia, the fear of having no mobile phone coverage. It affects a lot of people today. Just have us a prayer moment at the end for some people with that phobia. But there's all sorts of things that we have fears of. Some are big, some are small, some are just phobias that have no, reason or rhyme to them. But what about when it comes to death? Obviously, we're here, Easter Sunday, the death and resurrection of our Lord and Savior, Jesus Christ. When it comes to fear, when it comes to death, is that something you fear? Is it something that you think about? For we don't talk about it much, but it's there. We maybe push it out or push it down, way down deep. We don't really like to think about it much. It's not a topic of conversation. I know, it's a bit heavy before your second coffee on a Sunday. But whether we talk about it or not, death is there. The statistics say 100% of us are all going to encounter it at some point in our future. And if we're not careful, it's become something that we aren't sure how to interact with. But John 11 shows us what Jesus has when it comes to death in mind. And maybe it's not physical death that's so concerning to you. Maybe it's a death of a dream. Maybe it's a death of a relationship that you've held close and has now kind of run its course. Maybe it's what seems like a death of something in your future because of something you've done or that something that's happened to you. And there's this sense of, God, can you do anything with this? However death impacts you today, I want to tell you about Jesus Christ who enters the grave and walks out alive. Is there anything stronger than death? Well, Easter says, yes, there is. So today I want to remind you or talk to you about someone who didn't avoid death but walked straight into it. I want to introduce you to someone who knows how to give life, that even in the midst of death and suffering sits with us in that pain and with that grief. And that today on Resurrection Sunday that we can be reminded that the grave is no longer the end, that in Jesus, dead things come alive in Jesus' name. Can anyone say amen? So let's pray and then we'll get into John 11. Father, I thank you for your word and the power it has in our lives. Pray for every single person in this place, whether they come to church regularly or they're just here for Easter or anywhere in between. I thank you that your grace, your love, and your kindness is towards them. So over these next few moments, Jesus, would you reveal yourself to us that you are the resurrection and the life and what that means in our lives today. Have your way in Jesus' mighty name. Amen. So John chapter 11, Lazarus, Mary and Martha, they're three siblings, and we'll get into more of their story in a minute. But Lazarus is sick. So sick, in fact, that he's about to die. And spoiler alert, he does. And his sisters are so concerned that he's going to, he's fallen ill and going to die. They send word to Jesus. And so their messenger turns up and finds Jesus. And they say, hey, Jesus, your friend Lazarus, he's really sick and he's probably going to die. And so then Jesus stays where he is 4 days. And we'll cover that weird response in a minute. He stays where he is another 2 days and then heads back to find Lazarus. So by the time has transpired, he finds Lazarus, Mary and Martha, and there's a bit of a chaotic scene. You see, Lazarus, by the time Jesus gets there, has been dead 4 days. It's all over. People are grieving, there's wailing, there's weeping, there's sorrow, there's anguish. It's all a chaotic scene that Jesus walks himself into. And what do we see Jesus do? He sits down and he weeps with Mary and Martha. He has compassion on them in the situation and he weeps. And then after he's spent this time grieving with them, he stands up, he walks over to the tomb and says, hey, roll that stone away. And he reaches out with a loud voice and says, Lazarus, come out. And there Lazarus rises from the dead, walks out in he's bound in his grave clothes. And there he is, he walks out and Jesus says, unbind him and let him go. And there's this miracle moment, and as a result of this moment where Jesus rises Lazarus from the dead, the religious authorities did not like what was happening. There's momentum building. And so this is actually the moment where they got together and plotted to kill Jesus. This was the moment that marks the prelude to the death and resurrection of Jesus Christ by Jesus rising another man. And we find ourselves here in this seventh sign of glory, found in John chapter 11. And this is a story of grief, of sorrow, of sickness, of waiting, but it's also a story of resurrection. So if you're here today, and if you've ever wondered where God is when life is falling apart, if you've ever faced loss or disappointment or delay and thought, where is God? If you've ever asked yourself the question, God, where are you? Do you even see me right now? If you've ever looked at the circumstance that is happening around you and feeling like you're surrounded by dead things and obstacles and opposition and impossibility, and God, can you make these dead things come to life? Then John 11 has the answer for us today, the answer that we need. So as we walk through this, I want to pull out four truths this Easter Sunday to really mark, I guess, hopefully help you understand what was going on in this passage that reveal exactly who Jesus is, that he is indeed who he said he is. So four things. One, we're going to look at that Jesus is waiting. Secondly, that Jesus meets us in the middle. And thirdly, that Jesus confronts death. And number four, that Jesus invites us to believe. That Jesus invites us to believe. So number one, Jesus is waiting. And just because Jesus is waiting doesn't mean he's not working. In verse 3, we pick it up. So the sisters sent word to Jesus, Lord, the one you love is ill. In verse 4, when Jesus, he heard this, he said, this illness will not end in death. No, it is for God's glory so that God's son may be glorified through it. So here we have Mary, Martha, and Lazarus, and he's ill. And so they know what to do. They're like, we know Jesus. We've seen him do all the miracles. We've seen him do all the healings. We've seen all the great things. We know what Jesus can do. So quickly, let's send word to him so Jesus can get here and he can fix this. But John shows us what happens. They send word to Jesus. Jesus listens to the message and waits two more days. Watch this in verse 5 and 6. Now, Jesus loves Mary, Martha, and Lazarus. So he loves them. They're great friends. So when he heard that Lazarus was ill, he stayed two more days. Wait, what? He loved them, so he stayed? It's like saying, I love my wife so much that I'm going to forget Valentine's Day every year. I mean, what kind of love is that? That kind of doesn't work. But here's the key. Jesus' delay isn't the absence of love. It's the setup for something greater. It's not absence of love. He's just setting up something greater. For he knows that Lazarus will indeed die, but he also knows that this death will not be the end. That's why he said in verse 4, this illness will not end in death, for it is for God's glory. Wait, what, Pastor Tim, you meaning that God can work in my delay? Absolutely. That's where he works. He works in our delay. Maybe you've been out of work for longer than you wanted to. Maybe you've been after work and job interview after job interview and you just can't seem to find that breakthrough. Maybe you're in this city and a big church and there's loneliness and you're just like, I just need to find people to do life with or a friend or that relationship that you're craving. Maybe like many, you're waiting and waiting and waiting and waiting on that right flat to turn up or that right accommodation to come through in this city. You've probably even done what Mary and Martha did. You've sent word to Jesus. You've prayed. Lord, the one you love is ill. Lord, the one you love is hurting. This disappointment and the heartache and the hardships of this life. Lord, the one you love is waiting. And even though you've been praying and doing all the right things and turning up to church and all this, it still feels like God hasn't shown up. But what if the delay isn't God's denial? What if, just what if, the silence isn't his absence? What if the wait is where the glory is beginning to grow? What if Jesus knows exactly what he's doing? Because that's what John 11 shows us. It shows us that he loves us and not less in the delay. What if the delay isn't God's denial? What if, just what if, the silence isn't his absence? What if the wait is where the glory is beginning to grow? What if

story. See, before we move on, hear this. If today you've walked in and you're carrying things, and maybe not many people in your world, or maybe even no one knows the heartache and the hurt and the pain that's going on the inside, understand this, that Jesus knows our pain and he sees the whole picture and he's not finished yet. Jesus says, this will not end in death. And just because he's waiting doesn't mean that Jesus is not working on our behalf. Number two, that Jesus meets us in the middle. Jesus meets us in the middle. In verses 14 and 15, so he told them plainly, Jesus told his disciples plainly, Lazarus is dead, and for your sake, I am glad I was not there, so that you may believe. So let us go to him. And here we find Jesus turning up with his disciples into this chaotic scene. Grief, confusion, hurt. You see, Mary and Martha, they knew who Jesus was. They had front row tickets to see all the incredible things he'd done. They were close with him and he was close with them. So it was beyond belief that the brother that they knew Jesus and him were close friends. That he'd done this for everyone else. Why wouldn't he do this for them? Have you had those moments where you go, God, I've read the stories. I've heard of the miracles. I've heard the praise reports. I've seen all the things that you've done. My expectation and my faith is that you will do it for me also. This is what Mary and Martha were going through, having all the confidence. Of course, Jesus is going to turn up for us. He really loves us. But yet here they find themselves in confusion. Why didn't he turn up? Our brother is now dead. What's going on? There's incredible sorrow and anguish and hurt. And this is what Jesus walks into. And in verse 21 of this chapter, Martha hears that Jesus turned up. And so she runs out to meet him. And here's what she says. She says, Jesus, if you had only turned up sooner, he wouldn't be dead. What a statement to say. If you'd only turned up sooner. And watch what Jesus does. She says, if you only turned up sooner, he wouldn't have died. And Martha said to Jesus, but I know that now God will give you whatever you ask. And Jesus said to her, your brother will rise again. Again, she's not really seeing what's coming yet. She says, I know that he will rise again in the resurrection at the last day. She's not seeing what God can do yet. And then Jesus said to her, I am the resurrection and the life. The one who believes in me will live, and even though they die, and whoever lives by believing in me will never die. Do you believe this? Do you believe this? See, what's going on here is Martha is going, Jesus, I know you can, and I know you will one day, but you just got the timing wrong. I know you could have resurrected him or could have stopped this if you would have turned up in my timing. And now that this has happened, I know one day you'll turn things around and I'm just stuck here in the middle. But Jesus pushes her faith a little bit further. He says, do you understand? And do you believe that I am both the resurrection and the life? He's agreeing with her, saying, hey, Martha, you're right. Yes, I am the resurrection. I can bring dead things back to life. And you know, all who believe one day will be resurrected. But Martha, I am also the life. And not just one day when, not just back then could have, but now I can. Now I can do something. Now I can turn this around. He was saying, I am the resurrection, you're right, but I'm more than that. I'm also the life to move right now on your behalf. Oh, how often do we do the same? Jesus, I know you could. I know I've seen it in others, but for my situation and now how I perceive it, I guess you can't or you didn't. God, you got the timing wrong. But what about Mary, her response? She comes out and also says, Jesus, if only you would have been here, my brother wouldn't have died. But that's all she can manage. She can't manage more than that. She collapses in a grief. She falls at his feet, weeping and in sorrow. And what does Jesus do? He sits and weeps with them. He doesn't lecture, doesn't explain, doesn't try and give a 10-point plan how this is going to turn around and how we can get out of this. No, he just sits there and he weeps with them. He sits there and he weeps at them. I wonder how many of us are like Martha, where we look at maybe the circumstances haven't gone our way and only look out to the future and go, well, one day God can turn this around. Or we look at our circumstances and because of our perspective, we reduce our faith thinking, well, I'm just going to have to cope with this. Or maybe we're like Mary and we're collapsed in our grief. We're broken. We're broken by what's been lost and we can't see past the pain.

0: that's in front of us. Well, I love that Jesus sat down and weeped them because it shows that wherever you are, whoever you are this Sunday morning in this wonderful theater, it's not a theater, it's where God wants to move on your behalf. He wants to comfort those who are facing the loss, because this shows us that he doesn't wait until we've pulled ourselves together. He doesn't say, hey, hold off. Don't come to church until you've got yourself and your faith sorted out. No, that he shows up in the middle of our sadness, that he comes and sits down in the middle of our sorrow, that Jesus doesn't distance himself from us when things get difficult, painful, or confusing, but he draws near. And when we've had our own moments of, Lord, if you'd only been here, his answer is not just with words, but it's with his presence. It's with his compassion. It's with his presence and it's with his power. See, maybe you've stood by your own graveside and whispered, Lord, if you'd only been here. Maybe it was the graveside of a divorce. Maybe it was a graveside of a diagnosis. Maybe it was a graveside of a broken dream or a lost opportunity. And you've got, God, if you only turned up, if you'd only turned up. See, you need to understand, if that's you today, that Jesus meets us there. He meets us in the middle with both tears in his eyes and resurrection in his hands. And he meets us with tears in his eyes and resurrection in his hands, because he says that he is the resurrection and the life. That because of him, dead things come alive in the name of Jesus. And what was true then is true for you today in 2025. That if you're feeling like, oh, I don't know how this turned out the way it has. I don't know how I can see past this grief and this sorrow and this anguish. Oh, I don't have it all together. I don't know it all and I don't really understand it all. I can't see it the same way. Jesus' answer is, it's okay. I am there in the middle with you. I'm here in the middle of your pain, of your confusion, of your hurt, and I'm not going to leave it as this is. This will not come to death. Dead things come alive in the name of Jesus. See, maybe you've misunderstood the shortest verse in the Bible. John 11, verse 35, Jesus wept. Little Bible facts for today, Easter Sunday. Jesus wept. But preceding this is verse 33. It says this, that Jesus was deeply moved in spirit and troubled. Now, in our English translation, we kind of go, cool, he was troubled in spirit and moved. But it's not really getting the full picture of this when he weeps. See, this is not a sentimental sadness where Jesus is sitting down and weeping. He's not crying because he's had a defeat or because of the loss. This word, deeply moved, the original text is talking, it's giving a picture of a war horse ready for battle. It's like rearing up. That's a bad horse impersonation. Have you ever been so incensed that you've had that emotion where something unjust happens or something's happened on your behalf or someone you love and you're like, let me at them. I need to do something about this. It's this picture where he's angry. He's not angry at the sisters. He's not angry at himself. He's angry at death himself. He's angered. He's stirred. He's reared up and ready to go. See, this death, it was never meant to be the plan. It was a result of the fall. And here he is with the people he loves, and he can see just how devastating this thing called death is. John Calvin, a famous theologian, said it like this. He said that Jesus was standing like a wrestler ready to enter the ring for combat. This is what he's gearing up. He's like, man, I'm not having this. I'm not having this at all. He quotes this, the violent tyranny of death, which he came to overcome, now stood before his eyes. And Jesus said, this is not going to be the final word in this situation. This ain't the end. And this is what is wonderful about the seventh sign of glory. It shows us who Jesus is. See, Jesus doesn't just feel our pain. He's preparing to fight against it on our behalf. He's not just weeping in defeat. He's gearing up like a warrior, ready for combat on our behalf. He's like that war horse, ready to charge at which that is dead so that it may come to life in Jesus' name. This is who our Jesus is. Not some intimidated, oh, I'm so sorry it went wrong. He's like, let's get at this. This will not have the final word in your life, because he's the resurrection and the life. That he brings dead things to life. What seems lost, it can be found in Jesus' name. It is the same for him. It's the same for everyone in this room. It's not just for Lazarus. It's for you today in 2025. Jesus knows our pain. Jesus enters our sorrow, but he doesn't stop there. He doesn't just see our tears. He feels them. He doesn't just observe our grief. He enters into it. And he doesn't just mourn for us. Oh, he declares war on the very thing that's killing you. He doesn't just sympathize. He strategizes to destroy death. Jesus just doesn't sit beside us when we feel like we're going through the valley of death. No, Jesus is the Jesus who marches straight into the tomb to claim victory and walk out victorious on our behalf in Jesus' name. Oh, what an incredible Savior that we have. One who not only feels death's sting, but fights death head on. Fights it head on. And it means that you and I can live in victory all these years later. Live in victory in the small, the big, the impossible, and what can sometimes seem the mundane. You know, over the last several weeks already, as we've been looking at John, the book of John, and these signs of glory that reveal who he is, you know, they've started to see a spike, if you will, of miracles happening throughout our church. You know, Benita mentioned that a girl in our church, she just prayed for someone and their ear opened. Like amazing miracles that had just happened. There was someone in Edinburgh, I think Nicola mentioned this recently, where she's the daughter of a surgeon up there. And so the surgeon kind of knows what's going on, right? And so his daughter had a bike accident and had been on crutches and come to church. And then at the end of church, he's standing there with her crutches and the pastor asked, hey, what happened to these crutches? What's the story? He goes, oh, my daughter had an accident on her bike and she hasn't been able to walk properly and, you know, just been going through it. He goes, well, why are you holding the crutches? He's like, well, they prayed for her. Some of the kids prayed for her in kids' church and now she's totally healed. And she's running around doing laps around the foyer, having a great old time. And recently, a few weeks ago, you know, we've been talking about God can heal and he loves to work on our behalf. And so there was a woman at her workplace and she's talking to a coworker, and the coworker who's never been to church, hadn't read a Bible, doesn't know anything about Jesus. She was telling her how she'd been facing health challenges and hasn't been well. And so the friend was like, well, I've been reading this and I've been hearing about what we've been talking about in church. I know Jesus heals. Hey, can I pray for you? And right there in the workplace, prays for her and instantly healed. And the girl's like, what just happened? What did you do to me? Who is Jesus? You now need to tell me more. And now she's on her journey of following Christ. Like, these are the things. It wasn't just for back day, one day when. It's not for a select few people. It's for every single one of us to understand and know and walk in the power that he is indeed the resurrection and the life. And it has an impact on our lives and through our lives today in Jesus' name. There's some of you, you just need to get bold. Just start praying for people. Like, well, Tim, what if it doesn't work? What if it does? It's like, give it a crack. And if someone's like, no, I don't feel anything different, that's okay. Tell them, I'm just going to keep praying for you. Hey, we don't make any of the shots we don't take. Just let's be those people of God. It's not just for Sundays. Take him, this resurrection and the life power, to our week, Mondays to Mondays, in Jesus' name. Number three, Jesus defeats death. Jesus defeats death. Here in verse 25, Jesus said to her, I am the resurrection and the life. The one who believes in me, even though they die, and whoever lives by believing in me will never die. Do you believe this? He asked this question. Here's the picture. Jesus is just wept. He's angry. He's snorting. He's like, he's incensed. And he's marching up to the tomb and he says loudly, loudly, remove the stone. Take away the stone. And Martha is like, hey, but Lord, he's been dead 4 days. There's going to be a smell. I love the practical things that the Bible puts in. So no. This, are you sure? I'm not certain that you can still do, even though I said you can do things. Are you sure? And Jesus turns to him and says, did I not tell you that if you believe, you'll see the glory of God? He doesn't make it hard. He says, hey, what faith, what belief can you find inside your heart? Did I not tell you, if you believe, you'll see the glory of God? Can you believe? Can you find anything in your heart just to go, I believe that God, you can, and watch what he does? Jesus says, did I not tell you that if you believe, you'll see the glory of God? And he's standing in front of the tomb. Jesus shouts, Lazarus, come out. And here Lazarus is, wrapped up in his linen and his grave clothes. He walks out, blinking into the light. And Jesus says, unbind him and let him go. And this is what happens. But I want you to catch this. See, there's many people in this room like Lazarus. Maybe you've come out of your tomb, you're alive, but you're still wrapped in things that smell of death. There's the shame, the addiction, the fear, and it's keeping you bound up. Yeah, you're walking out of your tomb, you know the resurrection, you know that he saved you, you know his grace, but it's like you're still bound up, walking through life, hurt, bitterness, fear, addictions, all sorts of things just keeping you thinking. And you know, you're still moving forward. You're following Jesus. You love him. You're here in church and it's all kind of okay, but you're still bound. And this is the thing. The incredible thing about this gospel is, yes, we can be, you know, brought to life, but Jesus doesn't want to stop there. Jesus also wants to give you freedom. Unbind them and let them go, he says. See, he brings life, but he also brings freedom. The tragedy is that so we can be alive in Christ, but still wear the things that smell like death. And I believe Jesus wants to take some grave clothes off and let some people free in Jesus' name today. See, despite the faith that was lacking, despite the weeping and the pain, here we read in John 11, an incredible miracle that took place. And because he is, because Jesus is who he says he is, because he is the resurrection and the life, that same power is available for you and I today. Listen, dead things still come to life. And I believe it's time for some Lazarus to come out of some tombs today. And it's time for some people's bound linen clothes, some grave clothes that stink, that don't belong in your future. They're going to fall off today and to stay in this room. And you're going to walk out here free and free indeed in Jesus' mighty name. Oh, I want you to be free. In such a day and age where everyone's walking around bound up about something, oh, how beautiful it would be if the people of God learned to walk free. Free and free indeed in Jesus' name. So I want you to catch this. The only way that Jesus could interrupt Lazarus' funeral was to start his own. This seventh sign of glory, it sets in motion the plot to kill Jesus. He raises a man from the dead and the religious leaders decide to kill him for it. The cost of raising Lazarus wasn't just in a spiritual power moment. It was setting Jesus' death in motion. He brought one man out of the tomb knowing and choosing that he would walk into his own. The one who had power over death would soon submit to it voluntarily. And why? Because he wanted to snap the neck of death from the inside. He wanted to snap that thing. And he wanted to bring victory. You see, on the cross on Good Friday, Jesus enters the grave, and 3 days later on Resurrection Sunday, he walks out again victorious. Where Lazarus was raised to die again one day, Jesus was raised to never die again. Jesus, he confronts the grave and walks out of it. He goes full body contact with death and breaks it from the inside. On the cross on Good Friday, it all looks over. But then on the third day, the tomb was empty and everything changed now and forevermore. He defeats death. What was dead is now alive. What was dead is now alive. And that's the beauty of today. We're not just looking at a historical context moment. We're not just looking at a nice religious shrine moment. No, we're looking at the death and life and resurrection of Jesus Christ and the impact that that has, that you and I can walk differently today. He lives, and therefore we can too. I wonder what has been dead in your life. What are the things that have been painful or lost? Because of Jesus, those things can come to life. Fourth, and the team can make their way back up. See, Jesus invites us to believe. Jesus invites us to believe. Here we see in verses 25 to 27, he says to her, "I am the resurrection and the life. The one who believes in me will live, even though they die. And whoever lives by believing me will never die." Do you believe this? Her response? Yes. "Yes, Lord. I believe that you are the Messiah, the Son of God, who is to come into the world." He says that over and over again. I want you to hear it. "I am the resurrection and the life. Whoever believes in me, though he dies, yet shall he live." See, this is the beautiful, wonderful gospel that we have. Jesus doesn't offer tips for living. He doesn't offer how to be your best self now. He offers himself. He doesn't offer escape from pain, but he offers victory over death and victory over anything that the enemy would try and come against you with. And what does he ask? How do we enter into that? He simply asks, "Do you believe this? Do you believe this?" It's not a hard exam to sit. It's, "Do you believe this?" And we get the choice of our beliefs. See, this belief in Jesus Christ, that he is indeed the resurrection and the life, it changes everything. It changes everything in our lives. As individuals, And when enough individuals have this change and transformation, oh, you watch out what we can do around us, in our families, in our cities, and in our nations. See, it's the choice to believe in him, being confident that he is who he says he is, that he indeed loves us, waits with us, is in the middle with us, and fights on our behalf, and has indeed the best for us. It's the belief in him over the belief in ourselves, over the belief in our own abilities, our own wisdoms, our own perspectives. It's the belief in him that changes everything, that we understand and are confident that he is indeed the resurrection and the life. And then suddenly that power has work and working in our lives. See, I believe that today Jesus still calls out to tombs. He speaks names. He shouts to the dead and he brings people to life. And for some, he's calling yours. And my question today is, will you believe? Will today be the day where you come back to life? Or maybe you find life for the very first time. So you don't need to be perfect. You don't need to have it all together. You don't need all the answers. You just need to find whatever faith, whatever belief you can on the inside and say, Jesus, I don't have it all together. And he's like, I know. I don't know everything. He's like, yep, got that too. But whatever I can to believe that you actually are who you say you are, that you are the resurrection and the life, that you will bring me out of what I'm in, bring me out of my tomb, and not just to make it one day, but to live the life that you've called me to live right now. Friend, it's available to everyone. You know, some of these healings that we're talking about, it hasn't happened to good Christians who have been in church their whole life. It's happened to people who are not even reading their Bible. God loves you. And he invites every single one of us to this beautiful adventure and journey of knowing his goodness, his grace, his power, having a confidence in him. And is finding that is simply the answer to that question that is still the same today. Will you believe? He is the resurrection and the life. He is the resurrection and the life. And I believe that he wants to bring you to life today. Amen. Why don't you stand to your feet? We're going to worship one more time. And there's this song that maybe some of you know, maybe some of you it'll be the first time you've heard it. For those of you kind of not in church that often, you're not going to know. Can I encourage you? Don't feel on the outside. I'd invite you to take this little strategy. If you don't know the words or the melody, just read in your mind the words across the screen and let them be a prayer from your heart to God. Maybe you never prayed before, that's okay. Let it be your prayer that if there's something in you that wants to believe, let this moment be a moment where you say, God, would you reveal yourself to me? Would you show me that you're real? For some, you're going to actually have an encounter with God. You're going to feel something different. It's like those goosebump moments where you're like, wow, I can feel it. For others, there's going to be a conviction change in your heart. We're like, no, I know who you are. I can see it now. And I'm going to choose, even though my mind, it's going to catch up, but my conviction is I'm choosing to believe that you are the resurrection and the life. And for others, church folk, when I'm talking about you feel bound, you know you're saved, you know you're loved, you know you'll get to heaven one day, but you're walking around bound. Or maybe you've got things around you that just feel like they're dead, they're gone, they're buried, there's no life in them. There's a wonderful moment at the end of this song where it sings, dead things come alive. Dead things come alive. Dead things come alive in the name of Jesus. In that moment, with all you got, with all the faith you can muster, I pray that you'd be able to prophesy out loud today. There are things that need to come to life. You, with all you got, dead things come alive in the name of Jesus. If you've got things that are holding you back, no, dead things are going to come to life. My spirit man, the spirit woman inside
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4: The Ministry of Agriculture, Fisheries and Mining has announced that the Essex Valley Irrigation Project is approximately 98% complete. Portfolio Minister Floyd Green says farmers can expect to receive irrigation water from the project by the end of September. Approximately 350 applications for irrigation water have been received, with about 40 farmers having made payments.
6: Yeah, we have already, as you know, we have laid the pipes a long time ago. We've already put in the pumps in all of the 5 wells. We would have already tested them before, did extremely well. In one of them, we found a little challenge, and we're working now to treat with that challenge, and we expect another 2 weeks or so that challenge will be dealt with. What I can guarantee you is that by the end of September, even before we do an official launch, by the end of September, some farmers in this area will start getting water.
4: The Essex Valley Irrigation Project is part of efforts by the government to improve access to water for farmers in St. Elizabeth.
6: Clearly, one of the things that we have been stressing, and that is why I can guarantee you that some farmers will start getting water by the end of September, is the fact that as we tackle the increased heat and the drought, the best way to treat with it is by providing irrigated water. So we want to ensure that as we see downturn in production from the areas that depend solely on rainfall for their production, that we ramp up production in the areas that have access to water.
4: Minister of Agriculture, Fisheries and Mining, Floyd Green. Now for our Jamaican saying of the day. Now listen to the noise of the market, look for your correct change. 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
4: 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Be sure to listen to Calling Farmers for more Jamaican sayings and proverbs. That's it for today's program. I'm Andre Palmer with studio engineer Andre Sawyers, inviting you to join us again next time for another edition of Calling Farmers.
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4: Tourism Ministry announces a host of activities to celebrate Tourism Awareness Week 2026. We tell you all about it on this week's Tourism Roundup. September 27 to October 3 is the official date where Jamaica pauses to celebrate the importance and valuable contributions of the tourism industry to the economy. Tourism Minister Edmund Bartlett says this year we'll see major discussions taking place around artificial intelligence.
9: Together we're exploring how artificial intelligence can help create a smarter, more inclusive, and sustainable tourism future by enhancing decision-making, strengthening workforce skills, and elevating the way destinations are experienced and managed.
4: The activities kick off with a tour service in Montego Bay, coupled with several features being published throughout the week.
9: Experience Jamaica will be a feature of the week's activities, and it will invite locals to participate in hotel activities at discounted rate, and also our attractions across the island will be available at home discounted rates.
4: Youth engagement will also be a big part of the week's activities, as the 56 tourism action clubs across the island will host a speaker series which will also complement the youth forum.
9: Then our flagship tourism policy and general operational guide, Tourism 3.0, will see an AI youth forum that will engage students in exploring how digital technology is reshaping the tourism industry and unlocking new career paths. This is very important because the Jamaica Center for Tourism Innovation, which we established 9 years ago, is now having full program in our high schools, over 33 schools, with a hotel management and customer service certificate.
4: Another big highlight for the week is the Jamaica Center for Tourism Innovation, JCTI, Hospitality and Tourism AI Forum.
9: And this will bring tourism stakeholders into a discussion mode on issues relating to artificial intelligence and digital technology, and to look at how they are revolutionizing the tourism industry. And the final area of activity around that will be, of course, a tourism stakeholder engagement activity. Now, that activity is to be defined.
4: Tourism Minister Edmund Barnett. In our No Jamaica segment, Canoe Valley Cave. Located in the scenic Cockpit Country region, Canoe Valley Cave is renowned for its impressive size and remarkable formations. This sprawling cave system features massive chambers, intricate rock formations, and even an underground river. Exploring Canoe Valley Cave requires a sense of adventure as you navigate through its dark corridors and squeeze through narrow passages. The cave's stunning beauty and hidden treasures make it a must visit for avid cavers and nature enthusiasts. That's it for this week's Tourism Roundup. I'm Andre Palmer with studio engineer Andre Sawyers. One love.
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11: Good morning, Miss Brown. 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
16: Application can be done squarely on the SLB's website. 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So they have to onboard. 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
15: Once validation is completed, the next step is filling out the application form to apply for the Debt Reset program. Mr. Watson says the process is quite flexible.
16: The Debt Reset platform is quite interactive. Customers can choose to either close their loans or clear their arrears, depending, again, subject to affordability. Once the plan is selected, the customer will then proceed to selecting the installment payment plan that they wish.
15: He noted that the Debt Reset platform also allows borrowers to select a payment plan based on their affordability.
16: They can select a 5-month payment plan up to December, which is when the program will expire. So they can, of course, again, select a 2-month plan, a 3-month plan, whichever is most comfortable for them. And finally, in the application process, they must select the necessary checkboxes indicating that the application is submitted successfully. They should also ensure that a promissory note is generated with the terms of the plan. Going forward, we encourage our customers who would have not yet applied to go on the website and apply.
15: Debt Recovery Manager at the SLB, Owen Watson. The program ends on December 31, 2026, following an extension from its original April 30, 2026 deadline. Borrowers seeking additional information or assistance with the Debt Reset Initiative may contact the SLB at debtreset@slbja.com or visit the Bureau's website. That's it for this week's Get the Facts. For producer Andre Palmer, I'm Monique Whitfield. 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
23: 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Breakfast will be provided in the morning. Hosted by Bishop John Wayne Manning and Pastor Elizabeth Manning at the Omega Church 11030, Wiles Road, Coral Spring, Florida, 33076, and the Omega Center, Jamaica, 17 Haining Road, Kingston 5. Come out and be blessed as we kickstart the final telethon season for the year, September 14th to October 4th.

0: Yeah. Teleton! What's up, Pastor Liz?
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0: So today we're going to be taking a look, as I believe that God has been speaking to me this week, talking to me, and telling the body of Christ, the listeners, the viewers, about the power of words and how effective words can be and how effective word should be and how soft answer turneth away wrath. And I believe that here at Omega Church, we believe in practical teaching. Practical teaching for practical living, for everyday living. Are you with me, somebody? I said it this morning that I do believe that the Bible has been read, but the Bible is also being written. Amen? So we know the Bible consists and contain of past event, historical event. It also have current event, which means practical living. So we look for practical, we hear God when he speak a practical word for his children, because you need a word when? Now. Can I get a witness, somebody? Amen. Not next week, not the week after, but you need something from God when? Now. And then we talk about the current event that's happening now, as we can see different things happening around us every day. We know that Jesus Christ is definitely coming back soon. And then we look for the future event as well. So today, if you don't mind, I want to welcome you and ask you to go over to the book of Ruth, chapter 1, and we'll be looking today on our scripture verse from verse 16 and 17, and there we're going to be talking to you about our relationship. What stood out, Pastor Elizabeth, in your opening statement today, as we speak to the radio listeners, we speak to the viewers that are viewing from around the world, and we speak to our congregation that the Lord have brought here today safely? What's your opening statement as it relates to our relationship?
5: Well, in every situation, we have a relationship. You have a relationship with your boss. You have a relationship with your spouse. You have a relationship with your friend, with your family. You have a relationship with your children. You have a relationship with the situation at hand, your doctor. Whatever it is that you find yourself in, whatever situation, there is a relationship there. You know, if you have a death of a loved one, there's a relationship there. Everything is a relationship. You know, it could be just between two people, but it could be between you and your situation. It's a relationship, you know. And so it's how we deal with our relationships, you know, and this is what God wants to speak to his people about, you know, about dealing with that relationship in the right manner.
0: Absolutely. Amen. Let's go to the book of Ruth, chapter 1. And today we're going to take a look at the young lady by the name of Ruth. Somebody say Ruth. Come on, say Ruth like you believe it. A little bit better. Amen. The 16th verse is our text for today, for our teaching today. But Ruth said, "Entreat me not to leave you or turn back from following after you. For wherever you go, I will go. And wherever you lodge, I will lodge. Your people shall be my people, and your God, my God."
6: Wow. You listen to those scripture, those words? Verse 17 of the Word of God. It says, and where you die, I will die. And there will I be buried. Look at the latter part after that full stop. It says, the Lord do so to me, and more also, if anything but death part you and me. Wow. Somebody say commitment.
5: Commitment.
6: I believe that in this passage of scripture, we can look at relationship. Relationship between a young lady and her mother-in-law. Relationship of this young lady by the name of Ruth. And in practical living for today, there are many people in your life that you're in relationship with. Wife and husband, husbands and wife, co-workers, friendship in the church, etc., etc. So one of the things that stood out here to me, ladies and gentlemen, look what she said. Now here is Ruth, and all of you know the story of Ruth, Naomi, and Oprah, and Naomi's children. She have two sons and her husband, and all three of them what? Died. And so Naomi was in a place where she was broken with pain and hurts, and she find herself with two daughter-in-law, and she make a decision that she's going back home. Just like COVID-19 is here, and most people are saying, you know what, I prefer to go back to Jamaica to die, or I prefer to go back to Venezuela to die. I don't want to die in the United States of America, and they want to go back home. So here is Naomi, Ruth, Oprah, and her dead sons. And now that her husband died and her two sons died, she have to make a decision. She's forced to make a decision. Amen. In a time where her dead sons and her dead husband have gone, left her, and she decided within herself she's going back home. Are you with me? It doesn't matter where home is. If home is New York, home is Bahamas, home is St. Kitts, wherever home is. Amen. She make a decision that she's going back home. Now she went over to her two daughter-in-law and she said to Oprah the very same thing. She said to Ruth the very same thing. But one of them decided, no, I am not going with you. But the other one make a remarkable statement like what we just read. And you ask yourself the question, do we have friends or people like that in
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0: They're not breaking, they firm nice. It's like I'm a brand new person. Blood pressure was always high. Now everything normal. I used to be, you know, I'm a 63-year-old woman. I was getting old people syndrome. You know, when you see them biting their mouth like they just biting their mouth. All that stop.
1: Here once again, folks, David Squeezaniki here of My Life Filtered Wellness. And we're here to educate you. I want to speak about the berberine and the blood sugar support. Blood sugar causes blood pressure. It causes cholesterol problem. It causes inflammation. It causes blurriness in your eyes. It causes gut problem. It causes brain problem, memory problem. Too much sugar in the body destroys you and sends you to the grave much quicker. And that's the reason why a whole heap of people end up on metformin. I mean, I say, you don't have to listen to a doctor like me always say, but you have a responsibility for reducing blood sugar naturally. I'm going to give it away this morning, but listen carefully, people. You cannot just take one product and believe it's going to fix your problem in 4 weeks. It's not going to happen, all right? A lot of people is looking for a miracle drug. We have absolutely no miracle drug at BioLife. What we have are products that can help you over time. All of our products, the minimum I recommend that you take it is for 4 months. All right? But I'd prefer if you take it for 6 months. Take the products for 4 consecutive months. Go back to your doctor. Have them do a full blood workup on you, checking your A1C, checking your lipid panel. That's your LDL, your HDL, your triglycerides. Checking your blood pressure, which you can check yourself. And also check to see if you're deficient of any vitamins or minerals in your body. And these products, the blood sugar support and the berberine, absolutely 100% will help you with everything that I just mentioned. The other one that I want people to get, all right, many people have been using it, I'm very proud of you, is the I formula. Now listen up. I don't care what companies you want to go to out there and check. And as a matter of fact, I implore you, try the other company them. But let me tell you, the FDA allows us to make products and put the minimum amount in it and sell it. I did something different. If we put the minimum amount in it, especially when we deal with people of the culture, right? Black people, all right? It's not going to work as effective. So that's the reason why you go to the pharmacy, you buy a product, and then you realize it worked for one day and it didn't work after that. Guess what? Because the companies that's making it, they put the minimum amount. We here, we spend the money, a lot of money, and put the maximum amount that we can in the products. And that is the reason why people get consistent results as long as they use the product as suggested by myself and, of course, the biochemist. With that said, I want to extend to everybody a free bottle of the berberine, a free bottle of the blood sugar support, and also a free bottle of the blood pressure support. Because I want for you to stay healthy or get healthy. And with that said, ladies and gentlemen, I would like, and this is a tough one. This is a very tough one. All right? 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
3: Thank you so much for tuning in to this powerful radio station. Coming up straight ahead, of course, you're going to hear me speak about a product that is known as the Alpha Plus Greens. It has won awards throughout the entire United States of America and is still the number one greens in the world, right? With that said, if you'd like to take advantage of the offer, this product, believe it or not, crazy it is normally $600. I'll be doing it for $99 for the next 20 minutes as you listen to what it is that's going on. 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Give me a call. If you can answer this question, I'll be able to give it to you for only $99. Yes, this greens with so many herbs, 27 different herbs in it, and primarily herbs from Jamaica, all right? 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Diabetes, blood pressure, cholesterol, joint health, circulation, the eye health, and much more. 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
1: What happened was that I was apprehensive because of the fact that, you know, I didn't know I had, you know, all this on my report. I was only thinking that I had, you know, late payments and other things until you pulled the report and tell me I had two major judgments, you know. So I, you know, you work with me with that. You reduce the cost of the lawyer's fee to do the judgment, and so far everything has worked out the way you told me, and I'm really happy about that. And the thing is, when you told me about the judgment, you also told me that although they have been paid, because the judgments were paid, and you said to me, but they're gonna still remain on the credit score, which I didn't know that. Yeah, you know. Well, I've also heard about the 7 years. You know, oh, it's gonna take 7 years to come off and all of this. But at the same time, 7 years, what come off? The you know, I don't know what came off of it, but the judgment was still sitting there. Although I already paid the money to the company, so that was still a negative on my account. Thank you very much for all the help that you have done. One love.
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1: Welcome to the Thank you so much for tuning in into this powerful radio station. Coming up straight ahead, of course, you're going to hear me speak about a product that is known as the Alpha Plus Greens. It has won awards throughout the entire United States of America and is still the number one greens in the world, right? With that said, if you'd like to take advantage of the offer, this product, believe it or not, crazy it is, normally $600. I'll be doing it for $99 for the next 20 minutes as you listen to what it is that's going on. 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

0: Welcome to the testimony time. BioLife Health and Wellness doesn't just promise. Our customers prove it. Stay right here.
1: Yeah, me said the man said glaucoma still there, but the high fluid, it gone, and the eye build back up, mate. Man said it in the layer, but the eye body a build back up. So brother, the pillar walk like a clock. So never can't tell him. He said, give me, say, what the man said, Leroy? Can I say, how much is my score now? Can I remember, I shot 20, the man said, it shall be a 10. I mean, they left me gone with the amount where the eye pressure be naturally. You understand? Like, I said, 10, I mean, 11. So, I made a more, brother. I said, the pill, I'm going to kick it. Hedge up. Everything will work. I can tell you, brother, it's a change. So, I'm going to go and do it one at a time. You know what I say? I'm going to pray now for God to heal my glaucoma. And I'm going to do it when you're ready. But I'm going to do a squeeze on you, I say. Take them and gone. See, brother? I'm never man no want the neurospirin something. But the mean, Gary, the man wants, you know, when he read this, he say good, the man wants, but the mean. I mean, I get none free. Because I'm rich people. But me haven't yet. They see that bus, by the dashboard. He said, Leroy, he said, yeah, man, we can't get the free, just give me the money. And whatever, check and sit in line and, you know, come up to me. Because they want to get it free, and I'm not getting none free. And to walk this on with him, man, can't open the foot, but I'm going to kill him. And he read it and said, it fit him. He said, print, brother, they are natural stuff, so we can get it free. Me have that free, me have got the me, and we can buy it free. So me also, my do. All right, brother, more love you, brother. Tell mommy, I feel me, yes, sir. I'm blessing. Take care, bro.
2: Well, right now we have Zenmar on the line. Zenmar, what's up, my bro?
3: And thanks again for having me, DJ Jer, on this premium station, you know, all right? Coming to you live across the entire tri-state area, even Connecticut, all over, all right? I wanted to basically touch base about one of the most essential products that we have in our arsenal, as Eric Patrona talking about, which is the BioLife Plus Supreme, which we recommend. It's a upgraded version of the original BioLife. And due to the comprehensive composition that's related to aging, it's highly recommended that you take the BioLife once you're over the age of even 40. So today, DJ Jer, with the purchase of one bottle of the BioLife Plus, I'm going to give them three more bottles absolutely free. To make it very nice to come on and get a good package, you know. With the purchase of one bottle, may I give them not one in them, not two, three more bottles. Absolutely, 100% free.
2: Yeah, man, clear answer there. We're giving it.
3: You know, I'm not it. They also going to get a bottle of the BioCleanse absolutely free. And they will also get a bottle of the strength of a man or the strength of a woman. All right? And just to emphasize a little bit more on the BioCleanse, which is another phenomenal product in our arsenal, DJ Jer. And just to advise them, our cleanser is a perfect detox. To take you, if you can take to basically, if you want to rid your system of the toxin and waste. And a lot of these wastes that I actually speak about on a daily basis, I would even say the cleanser, it also helps to remove carcinogens. And carcinogens is a substance that is capable of causing cancer in living tissue. The Alpha Plus, the BioLife Plus Supreme, along with the actual BioCleanse, and the strength of a man or the strength of a woman, these are a complete starter package. But today, DJ Dre, they can't get that package if they don't have the answer to this simple trivia what we have. Somebody reach out to me and tell me common sense with you. One next person tell me about, say, yeah, I know what the answer is. May I say, what's the answer? Go ahead. The person I say, I'm an ex-girl. May I say, no. If they have the answer, the only way they will get four bottles of BioLife Plus, a bottle of the BioCleanse, the strength of a man or the strength of a woman, for the price of one bottle of the BioLife Plus, is if they can tell me, what am I? I follow you all the time. 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What am I? 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Hey. 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
2: Yeah.
3: You know what somebody tell me where they not because Elon Musk buy Twitter. 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
3: 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I'm going to do this for only 5 more minutes. If you have drive, pull over. If you have diabetes, pull over. If you have diet issues, call now. 1-800-875 5433. The other guys, they're not inside joke, by the way, people. Don't watch us. But call the number. Remember, if you can tell me what am I follow you all the time. I copy your every move. You can't touch me. You can't catch me. It's not your ex-girl. It's not common sense. It's not Instagram. It's not Facebook. It's not Twitter. I mean, what else? I can go. It's not dopey.
2: Yo, and people, it's not think good. About it. Think about it, people.
3: 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About good, it, good. It's easy to know, DJ Jer. Yeah. All right? 1-800-875-5433. That's 1-800-875-5433. With the purchase of one buckle, me say, me I give them 4 buckles in total. A buckle of the BioCleanse. If them ask for the strength of a man or the strength of a woman, they might get it. 1-800-875-5433. 1-800-875-5433. May I look on the clock? I may look on the time. I know I talk a little while, but I just wanted to say, ladies and gentlemen, I appreciate you guys having us as a proud sponsor on this premium program coming to you live each and every day, Monday through Friday, all right, on a daily basis.
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5: Thank you so much for tuning in into this powerful radio station. Coming up straight ahead, of course, you're going to hear me speak about a product that is known as the Alpha Plus Greens. It has won awards throughout the entire United States of America and is still the number one greens in the world. Right? With that said, if you'd like to take advantage of the offer, this product, believe it or not, crazy it is, normally $600. I'll be doing it for $99 for the next 20 minutes as you listen to what it is that's going on. 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If you can answer this question, I'll be able to give it to you for only $99. Yes, this greens with so many herbs, 27 different herbs in it, and primarily herbs from Jamaica, all right? 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Diabetes, blood pressure, cholesterol, joint health, circulation, the eye health, and much more. 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

0: 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We begin in Kingston, where Jamaica's recovery from Hurricane Melissa is getting a new watchdog. Prime Minister Dr. Andrew Holness on Tuesday launched the Jamaica Reconstruction and Resilience Oversight Committee, charging its members to deliver, quote, real-time, direct, and independent accountability, unquote, as the national rebuilding effort continues.
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11: 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I will be there performing live in New York at Club Amazura. 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
1: Morning, morning, morning, morning, morning, morning, morning, morning, morning, morning, morning. Blessed Friday morning to each and everybody tuned in, checked in. 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We said morning, morning, morning, morning, morning, morning, morning, and welcome. Yes, man. Please make sure you're following DJ Rye Irijam. Make sure you're following DJ Biggs Road INTL, especially if you want that praise and worship from the top of the morning. You want your full dosage. 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Yes, man, please make sure you're following us on the Twitch platform. Yes, Monday through Saturday, 7 a.m. to 11 a.m. It is only right. Yes, it's Friday. So, you know, over here on the Twitch platform is also Dress Code Fridays. Big up Kevin Live, big up Digital T, the whole family. Also want to remind you guys about this Sunday. Yes, man, this Sunday, you have the original Dan, Mr. Jawise from the Tippertone family. Yes, man, that's the Soul Delight, Souls in Your Afternoon from 3 to 5 p.m. right here on the Twitch platform and, of course, on the Fun Vibes platform. 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So you can't just pull it and go and share it. Just tell a friend to tell a friend. Remember this Sunday, September 13th, Jawise from Tippertone is on Souls in the Afternoon. So y'all know something real, real, real special. So with no further delay, we're going to step over into Studio ZB. Check in with the boss himself, see how he's doing on this lovely Friday morning. We made it through the week, so to God be the glory, don't it? So let's see what's going on. Morning, morning, morning, morning, morning, morning, morning, morning, morning.
2: Morning, morning, morning, morning, morning, morning, morning, morning, morning, morning, morning, morning, morning, morning, morning. God is good?
1: All the time.
2: And all the time?
1: God is good.
2: God is
1: the greatest.
2: And it's kind of amazing that today is the day when we remember 9/11. And for those of you that are tuned into the program right now, I thank you all for tuning in. And for those of you that, as a matter of fact, look at your phone right now. Everybody look at your phone right now. Everybody listening to the show, look at your phone right now.
1: All right.
2: What does your phone say?
1: 9/11.
2: And today we remember?
1: The Twin Towers.
2: You can't make this up.
1: Yeah.
2: Everybody look at your phone right now. Right now. Like, I always say, like, I see things that no one else sees or talk about things that no one else talks about. But
1: timing is everything.
2: No one would believe that the opening statements for 9/11 is coming at 9/11. Everybody look on the phone. Now about another 20 seconds before it move. Everybody look at your phone. Now about another 20 odd seconds before it move from this.
1: Can't make this up.
2: You can. It's one of the reasons why I always believe that God, you know, Lucian, I was saying, I'm saying I as a messenger.
1: Yep.
2: I just think that God say, you know what, you for the yes.
1: Yeah. You for do the job.
2: Biggs, as I'm about to open my mouth, I'm watching the countdown, it going to 9/11.
1: Yeah.
2: Remember, that's, you know, serious. It's not like it planned. You did the commercial break, Biggs.
1: Yeah. And it was a little late, too.
2: Yeah, exactly. God know why. God know why I make it look late. Because he wanted me to open my mouth at 9/11.
1: Nah, that's a fact. That's a big fact.
2: You can't make this up. You cannot. Man. God continue for blessing me and bless everyone that listens to us. Every man bless those that don't even listen to. Everybody need blessing, God. Bless everybody in the sound of my voice. And those that don't even know my voice, I make a sound. Listen. This is a day that when it comes, especially now, because I know we talk a lot about this day, those that lost their lives that day, 9/11. And again, I keep saying, I thought I was watching a movie because I can't believe it. I woke up when it was unfolding, and you know, you always leave a TV on, you know, and I'm seeing them talk about, you know, a plane went into the tower. I made it, I said, wow, you know, that movie look interesting. But I changed the channel. I'm going to say, wait, the movie can't dip on every channel.
1: Every channel, yeah.
2: Because I thought I was honestly watching a movie. Man. And then one of the things that blew me away is, I don't remember if it was ABC or NBC, because those are the two channels I usually watch in the mornings. You know, and then I started to watch Channel 2 now. But those are the two channels. You know, this is before, whenever really it's interested in watching a politics. So when I watch CNN and all them channels, I don't know, care about them channels, you know, WPIX and things. But they were taking calls on the air from people that were downtown.
1: Yeah.
2: So one of the callers called in and said, a plane just crashed into the tower. And this is the second plane. And the person that was on TV said to them, were you there? How do you know? And the person said, I just saw it on your TV station. So because they're covering it, and they didn't realize it was a plane.
1: Yeah.
2: So they rewind the tape and saw that it was a plane that crashed into the tower. Crazy, crazy, crazy, crazy. So many stories. And I'd love for you guys to share your stories for 9/11 with me. What it was for you on that day. 866-240-9963. 866-240-9963 is the number. I would love for you guys to call in and share your 9/11 stories with me on the air. All right. I know my chat room like to chat in the chat room, but I'd like for you to chat outside the chat room today and call in, please. 866-240-9963, or you can call the bat phone, 917-335-5331. But yeah. So, RJ's mother's downtown because that's where she works. My sister Sheila's downtown because that's where she works in the area. And Dwayne, Garfield's son, actually works in the building.
1: Wow.
2: So we're calling Dwayne, can't get Dwayne. Because remember, the cell phone service down there said they kind of done.
1: Yeah, everything dead.
2: Everything dead. We're worried because Dwayne actually works in the building.
1: Man.
2: Dwayne actually missed his regular train that morning.
1: Wow.
2: So when walking towards the building, he saw the plane hit the building. Walking towards the building.
1: God
2: getting
1: alone,
2: out
1: man.
2: The train. God Dwayne alone. Missed his regular, what you call it? I've never seen Garfield so nervous, Garfield's mom so nervous. We're all nervous because we're not hearing from him.
1: Yeah.
2: And he works in the building.
1: Nah, it's a serious thing. It's a serious thing.
2: The mom miss him regular train. Crazy.
1: As God works, bro.
2: Yeah. So, what I love what they're doing this year, though, and this is why I said it's for me, it stays with me because my sister Sheila, she developed cancer from the fumes down there. Not just one; she had three different ones here, though. And this is why I said it's for me, it stays with me because my sister Sheila,

0: from 9/11, nice. And died from complications, whether it's cancer or, you know, breathing issues or what have you. But so many people have that, and that's why they started that 9/11 fund for those that got sick from 9/11. And they're adding it now today for the first time to the memorial service that they're doing downtown for those that have lost loved ones. Firefighters and so many firefighters and police developed cancer from being down there. And those that lived in the area and worked in the area, because if you remember, they said it was safe to go back, and that's when it really wasn't, because the fumes were still down there. Down there was a smog for months after it.
1: Nah, serious.
0: It was terrible down there. So and it took me a while to go back down there too. I was just afraid to go back down there, you know. Mm-hmm. Me and Dumbmaster Chris, actually worked that day, and I remember going to the station that time. We're not in a studio. Sometimes the way I work at 93.5 FM, WRTN it was at the time, because then after that became WVIP. Mm-hmm. And I drove from Long Island to New Rochelle, and I'm not kidding you, I don't think I saw 10 cars on the road.
1: Yeah, because nobody going that way. Everything shut down.
0: And remember, we're talking toll days too. Yeah. And there was nobody in the toll booths. The toll booths were just flashing amber. So you could drive through. This is the only time you went through the tolls without paying. There was nobody, because sometimes we're talking about toll. So the arms are up, and it's just flashing amber. And I remember going across the bridge and looking two sides of the bridge, wondering if another plane is going to come crashing. I was so nervous about going in that day. And we lost so many tapes, because we used to tape all our programs, and we lost the tape of that show. You know, people calling in, like bawling because they don't know where their loved ones are, and it's now 8 o'clock in the evening, and they still have not heard from them. RJ's mom walked across the Brooklyn Bridge to safety. She walked across the Brooklyn Bridge. I think she went all the way up to Atlantic Avenue. That's how she made it. You know, but it definitely something that will stay if you are a New Yorker in your mind.
1: You always remember that.
0: Punky 611 player yesterday.
1: Yeah, I know.
0: Wow. Play it back again. Yeah. Play it back again. But it's something that most of us will never, ever, ever forget. Especially if you're a New Yorker. Mm-hmm. You'll never forget. And you know, what's weird, for those of you that remember that far back, because remember, it's 25 years ago. So, Biggs, what do you remember before I even mentioned this, brother and him coming? Even though I mention it.
1: I was in sixth grade. Yeah. I was in social studies when it actually happened.
0: Mm-hmm.
1: And I just remember all the teachers, them start running around because a lot of their partners worked in the city.
0: Mm-hmm.
1: So now school got at a standstill.
0: Mm-hmm.
1: All the TV, them are rolled out. Everybody watching the news, trying to keep updated. That was the day. Like, we didn't do regular work that day. It was 9/11. The news at 9/11. That was it.
0: Wow.
1: A serious thing.
0: Man.
1: Serious thing.
0: Crazy. So, y'all remember, it's when Mayor Giuliani became America's mayor. And then later on in life, am I allowed to say this?
1: No. Where y'all go with it?
0: He became America's asshole.
1: Okay.
0: That bad. And for me to say that, it would, like, he was America's

0: mayor. Mm-hmm. What he did and how he took charge when this thing unfolded, he became mayor of mayors. The man was, you saw him boots on the ground with the smoke and the soot and all over him. Mm-hmm. And we all rated the mayor. Everybody. If you never rate him then.
1: You rate him now.
0: No, you were biased not to rate him.
1: Oh, okay.
0: Because you don't rate him now. After all he did with Trump.
1: Yeah.
0: You know, and that's why I said he became America's. Mr. Lindsay, is that allowed to say on radio?
1: He thinks he'll get a pass.
0: He became America's asshole. And see Trump leave him now for deal with all these lawsuits that he's dealing with. And you don't hear about him anymore. Mm-mm. I mean, he was so good, Biggs, mm-hmm. that if he had run for presidency, he could have won.
1: Man.
0: Bat phone a ring. See, I'm going to use the word. Man. I'm going to use the word, you know. I'm going to use the word on the phone ring. Yeah, I'm going to use the word. Hold on, the Biggs. Let me see if I can turn on that car. Hold on there. Don't move. Let me see. Hold on. Why is he not connecting? Taking a little while to connect.

0: For some reason, it's not connecting to the Bigs, but I'll go and find it. I'll go and find it. Let me try dot. That's it. No? Dot. One second. I mean, it must connect sooner or later. Sooner or later. Sooner or later. Hold on there. Hold on there. Sooner or later. Da da da da da. Okay, there you go. Good morning.
1: Hey, good morning.
0: How are you doing, my friend? I didn't mean to go there.
2: Blessed morning, Mr. Clinton.
1: Good morning, big brother.
0: But
1: listen, just like you, I remember that day so vividly because I heard about it. I was living in, Uniondale.
0: Okay.
1: Long Island at the time.
0: Well, the Bronx man gone to Long Island.
1: That's the last place I lived before I came to Florida.
0: Okay.
1: Uniondale.
0: Okay.
1: Right across from Hempstead, was like two blocks down. That okay. College, not a.
0: Okay. Okay. Cool.
1: So, anyhow, George and I were downstairs. It was like a two family house, so you have downstairs. We were there having breakfast that morning.
0: Mm-hmm.
1: I'll never forget, we were having eggs, plantains, and maybe bread.
0: Mm-hmm.
1: And my daughter Tamika called, and she was like, Daddy, a plane just went into the Empire State Building.
0: Mm-hmm.
1: Empire State Building? So, no, Mika. It's only
0: helicopters,
1: police, and radio traffic weather plane allowed to fly over New York City like
0: mm-hmm.
1: that. You don't know that it's a big plane, like a big, passenger plane. I said, Tamika, that's not possible. I said, Daddy, I'm telling you. So, she insisted, and I'm like saying, Tamika, it's a small plane. It may be a TV station. She said, no, Daddy. So I said, okay. She said, it's on TV. So, Jada was like, what? And I'm going up, and I'm saying, no. When I went upstairs, right, there it was, on NBC TV. That was for. Well, Mr. Tamika, you sure it's a big plane? But the place was burning, the top floor.
0: Mm-hmm.
1: And then I saw something coming around, and I said, that's like a bird. And when that thing slapped, the second plane slammed into the building, I was like, oh, no, this is not possible. No, this. And that's what I found out. And I was glued, George and I were glued to television mm-hmm. from, 9-11, whatever time it was, from the second plane went in. We were watching this thing until about 7, 8 o'clock in the evening. We only moved from the TV just to use the bathroom and with not even the appetite
0: mm-hmm.
1: but to make dinner. Who's going to make dinner at that time, you know?
0: Mm-hmm.
1: And I tell you, just like you said, it was terrifying that I was in a panic mood.
0: Mm-hmm.
1: Because I remember we didn't go nowhere much because it was once it was declared that it was a terrorist attack.
0: Mm-hmm.
1: We didn't move around much. And a month later, that other American airline went down in Long Island. You remember that?
0: Mm-hmm. Mm-hmm.
1: Oh, my Lord.
0: Yeah.
1: You couldn't tell me. You crossing the bridge, like you were saying, the gates were up and you drive through because nobody. But even crossing the bridge to me was terrifying because I'm looking in the sky. Yeah, they're seeing the plane.
0: Yes.
1: You remember that?
0: Listen, crossing the Throgneck Bridge was the longest crossing with no traffic for me. It felt like it took me forever to cross a bridge, and I was the only one on the bridge.
1: Man. Yes. Yes, that's the way it was for me. It took me maybe 2 years to stop looking in the skies mm-hmm. for playing.
0: Yeah.
1: Because remember now, we were living on Long Island, and on the other side of Long Island, if we could have gone on the roof, we could have seen the flame for the second crash. a month later.
0: Yeah.
1: And then we have the nerve, because after 2 weeks, they start to open like 10 blocks away from the actual spot.
0: Mm.
1: You could come and look. And we went down there.
0: Wow.
1: So Jonathan, we got to go to Ground Zero. We have to go to Ground Zero. We went down to Ground Zero. We were like 10 blocks away from the actual site.
0: Mm-hmm.
1: But you could see everything. You could see the rumbles. Mm-hmm. You could see the... But it had a stench that I have never, ever smelled something mm-hmm. like that before mm-hmm. and to this day, 25 years later.
0: Yeah.
1: Did you pick up that stench?
0: Definitely. You know, what was crazy, again, they allowed people... But you know what? When you don't know, you just don't know. They allowed people to go down there, and people went back to work. You know, luckily for a few months, you know, RJ's mom, they had moved her office to Midtown for a while, and then after a while, they moved them back down into the area. But that smell that was down there, I've never smelled anything like it.
1: Never, brethren.
0: I can't even explain.
1: You can't explain it.
0: I can't even explain. You know what I mean?
2: Smell like.
0: Yeah, you know, sometimes some say, well, that smell like mango. Oh, no, that smell like... I can't even tell you anything I can compare it to, Mr. Lindsay.
2: Wow.
1: Yeah, that's it. I mean, you could smell, if you really check it out, kind of sulfur mixed with, I don't know, bleach. Because after a while, it gets into your lungs.
0: Mm-hmm. Mm-hmm.
1: Now, that's why I said, Jaja, we got to go. Because after about an hour...
0: Yeah.
1: It started to get to you. And I'm saying, those guys that were there presently at the time when it happened, I don't know if they were immune to it or they just couldn't smell it because you're active and you're working and you're not smelling it.
0: Mm.
1: But that's a smell that I will never forget.
0: Yeah.
1: So that's how I found out about it. And, you know, I just... And you know the funny thing is?
0: Mm-hmm.
1: The Sunday before that Tuesday morning, We were coming from, we decided to go to the Bronx to, you know, look for family. And for some reason, I decided to go through the Brooklyn Bridge.
0: Wow.
1: Across the, instead of going through the, it was a nice Sunday night. And you just want to drive out. And I took the Brooklyn Bridge instead of going through the Trognex or White Stone Bridge.
0: Mm-hmm.
1: Just to drive out and smell the air in Manhattan. That was a Sunday night. And when I was on the west side heading to the Bronx, when I look in the back of, when I look in my mirror, there was a building next to the World Trade Center that had a big umbrella of Travelers Insurance.
0: Okay.
1: And that was the last time I saw the Empire, the World Trade Center. Now you pass it coming out of the Brooklyn Bridge. You could see, you know, not you don't drive underneath it or anything.
0: Mm-hmm.
1: But when you move out from that era, you could look back and you could see the Twin Towers.
0: Right.
1: And I'll never forget Travelers Insurance with this big umbrella painted on the wall of a building.
0: Mm-hmm.
1: And that was the last time I saw the Empire State. Keep saying the Empire, but you know what I'm talking about. The World Trade Center. So that was the last time I saw it. And like I said, I will never forget that day. Yeah. And at this point, our thoughts and prayers are with the survivors and people who lost their lives.
0: Mm-hmm.
1: But let's not forget it.
0: No. It access New Yorkers will never forget it. That's for sure. And those that lost loved ones that are outside of New York will never forget it. I was saying, Mr. Lindsay, they now added to the memorial service those that have lost their lives from complications of 9/11. My sister happens to be one of them. And there's so many people I know that have developed, you know, some sort of, whether it's cancer or some respiratory issues they're having. So many firefighters and police officers and people that worked in the area have developed that. And some are still struggling with it. Some have succumbed to it, and I'm glad that they've added that as part of the memorial today.
1: And I think, being that it's the 25th and it's a, you know, it's a significant time, 25 years later, all the, just about all media doing different specials, talking to people that were there, people, kids that were in arms and babies, and they're, it's so good to see that.
0: Yeah.
1: I don't know. I'm going to ask you, do you know if the ceremonies are now? Because I don't have a...
0: It's on as we see.
1: And our mayor is there. I hope he didn't listen to those foolish people.
0: Yeah, the mayor is there, and the other mayor. The one that died is here, and it was dripping.
1: I was dripping all over the place. All and over. All four surviving presidents are there.
0: Clinton's there. Barack is there.
1: Bush
0: is there, and there's one more. I think that's there. I think there's one more there.
1: Yeah, there's one. Bush, Clinton, Biden.
0: Biden is it?
1: Oh, okay, good.
0: And the current one decided not to come to New York. I think he went to the Pentagon.
1: Yeah,
0: because
1: they didn't want him to come to spread that lie.
0: Yeah,
1: just keep lying about what he was doing and what he.
0: Can you believe that? Though? You can't make this up. This man is.
1: You can't make it up.
0: It's crazy.
1: The man put himself there, and prior to this, he was in his tour watching it.
0: Yeah, and said he could see. Like, this guy is crazy.
1: It is so sad.
0: So, not to segue too far, are you excited about the $5,000 check that should be coming your way?
1: One guy from our party said, "No, I'll give you $10,000." Plus, I'll give you 10,000 ice cream for life and a pony. So I'm going with that guy. I'll take the 10,000. A pony, Lou, Congressman Lou. He made a counter proposal. That is so funny.
0: You know,
1: and this is illegal, and nobody's saying anything. It is illegal.
0: And it's also an insult to our intelligence. Because think about this. He's saying that he's going to give us $5,000 if they keep the Senate and if they keep the House. You already got the Senate and the House. So send the $5,000 now. You have the Senate and you have the House. So why?
1: I never look at that. Think about it that way. You're right. They already have it.
0: You already have it. So why are you waiting to see if you're going to maintain it? You have it. So you have the power. You have the Senate. You have the House. And you're in the White House. So you have all three components that you need.
1: And you have the Supreme Court.
0: So send us the $5,000. Why do we have to wait till after November?
1: Well, you know, you won't be getting it. Like, you didn't get the Dodge check.
0: Exactly.
1: Didn't get the tariff check.
0: So why
1: are people gonna fall for it?
0: Why do we continue to allow this man to insult our intelligence, our common sense? Forget about intelligence. To insult our common sense.
1: November 3rd, we can answer that.
0: I hope so.
1: Get it done. Because once the Democrats take it back, you know, he's gonna be crippled. When you talk about a lame duck president, he's gonna be a lame duck. Because all the Democrats gotta do investigation, tie them up, that they can't pass no bill or pass.
0: Wow.
1: For the next 2 years. Tied up, investigation, hearing and hearing and hearing. That's how they're gonna do it for the next 2 years.
0: Who
1: knows it?
0: From your lips to God's ears.
1: Yes, sir. All right, let's allow other people to come in and say, I need your new IP address. You know what that means.
0: Wow. Is a new one?
1: New IP address. Yeah, the one that I have now is not working.
0: What?
1: That's right. I'm right now. We are carrying you via Linkage Radio.
0: But Linkage have the same IP.
2: Yeah, that's the same thing.
0: Yeah.
1: All week, I sent you an email. I think Tuesday. It's not coming up, Bridget.
0: I'm gonna send it to you right now. But that's
1: do.
0: If you're taking it from Linkage, then it's the same IP. We're in between changing. I haven't changed yet because that's what I'm afraid of. That I just did a whole bunch of promotion promoting this IP address because some people just want to hear. They don't want to watch on Twitch. So we just did a whole set of promotion on the Parkway with this IP address. So that's why the new one that we're working on, I'll make it sit for a while before we even connect it. We're working on a new one. Because this one is for some reason, it's not stable for some reason. I can't figure out what. And what I hate about them is that you can only speak to them through email. They don't. I hate that. Like, I'm old school, you know. Let me talk to you.
3: Want to talk to somebody.
0: Like you.
1: That's rare today, brother.
0: Yeah,
1: that's rare.
0: You want to talk to someone. I found a company that does that, and I got to big up DJ Candy from Fun Factory. That you call, you get someone during regular hours. And I can do, something happens late at night. We can do it till 9 o'clock in the morning. But not being able to speak to someone when I have a problem, I hate that, Mr. Lindsay.
1: Yeah, I know. Well, I'm going through linkage right now since Tuesday.
0: Well, I appreciate that. And by any means necessary, Bridget. You pull the street.
3: Man, find a way.
0: I appreciate that.
1: Where there's a will, there's a way.
0: I appreciate that.
1: So I want to thank Linkage for that's one of your morning biggest carriers for you.
0: Yeah. Linkage, yeah. Definitely.
1: Yeah, Linkage. So we can't miss the show, so by any means necessary.
0: I appreciate it.
1: But send it again, because if you had an issue one time, sometime after you just re-enter it.
0: Okay,
1: reprogram it just to make sure. So send it again.
0: Definitely. Thank you so much,
1: my
0: friend.
1: All right,
0: my brother.
1: Have a good one.
0: You too now.
1: Bye.
0: That's right. And again, we are remembering, so the program is a little different today. We are remembering, I'd love to hear from someone that was down there. Like, so I wonder if I can call RJ's mom. She doesn't like radio either, you know.
3: Yo, you love trouble.
0: I wonder if I can call RJ's mom.
3: Why?
0: I wonder. Yeah, let's see. You never know. She might pick up.
4: Hello?
0: Good morning, Jackie. How are you?
4: Good. How you doing, Roy?
0: I'm good. You're live on the radio, by the way, Jackie.
4: Oh, my God.
0: Yes, you are. Don't get nervous.
4: What's up?
0: Nothing much. We have a segment in the show that I call Story Time. And today we are remembering 9/11. And I wanted to speak to some people that were actually down there when it happened. And I said, you know what? Let me call RJ.
4: Yeah.
0: First and foremost, how are you today?
4: A little somber, but okay. I'm hanging in. Mm-hmm. It always feels this way. It never goes away.
0: Wow.
4: So a little nervous. I'm just trying to meditate, mm-hmm. as you call. Mm-hmm. To get it out of my head and think about some distractions, actually.
0: Okay, so I apologize for making you talk about it, but I would love to hear, and our listeners would love to hear, what was it like to be down there, and then they call it Ground Zero now, and trying to find your way out? What was it like?
4: Well, I'll tell you the shortest version of what I remember. As you know, I worked right there, literally less than a block at the Inspector General's office. And as I arrived, the building was burning and, you know, you're in shock. You don't really know what's going on. So I stood there right on Vesey Street and just trying to figure out everything. And it was just a lot of excitement. Nobody knew what to do. People were crying. We're all just standing there. And it was after the second building got hit, but the fire trucks were coming and no one knew what to do. No, I'm wrong. Because I remember starting to run when the building imploded. And there was just a lot of debris and dust all over, and I couldn't really see. and I lost my shoe and I fell and I'm screaming and I'm running and I just ran and ran and ran. And I remember I was working at the district attorney's office. So I ran towards there and then people were saying, oh my God, we're under attack. What do we do? The trains weren't running. The cell phones weren't working. And we were just, I just kept on running. And I remember running so much that I was exhausted and then my feet were blistered. So when I got to this location of town, maybe about 20 blocks, because you know I used to run track, so it all came back. This store person saw, and by then they were just trying to help people, so they pulled me in the store and gave me a pair of shoes. Yeah, so I put on the shoes, and then I sat there, and they asked me if I wanted something to drink, and and then after that, I walked to my friend's office, maybe about 3 or 4 blocks, and cleaned up. And then we didn't know what to do, so we just kind of just hung out until later on that night. Couldn't reach RJ. It was just a horrendous, horrible feeling, like it was the end of the world. So it's basically, how did I get home? The train started running like maybe about, might have been about 8, 9 o'clock at night, I think it was. So I got home really late and then was really sick a couple of days after that, and couldn't go back to work or anything because the building was compromised. I work right there by that Trinity Church.
0: Mm-hmm.
4: Yeah, which, by the way, was so interesting because although the buildings around there were most of them damaged, structural damage and so forth, that church stood up. Yeah. It was never affected in any way, form, or fashion. Mm-hmm. Yeah. So it was rough. It was rough. It's what they call PTSD. It never goes away, even though you try to process it and not remember and not resurrect that feeling. Yeah. It reminds you that you're human and there is something called PTSD, stress disorder. Yeah.
0: Well, thank you for sharing with us because, we're trying to touch bases with people that were actually, down there at the time or have loved ones that went through it. And, we're glad that you were a track star as when you were younger, you were able to run and put it into gear and get out of there. All right.
4: Yeah.
0: Thank you so much for sharing with us. We really appreciate you. Love you. You know that.
4: And
0: keep being you. Don't change.
4: Oh, thank you, Roy. Thank you. And congratulations on your upcoming award in Jamaica.
0: Thank you.
4: And I wish you the best.
0: I appreciate you. Thank you so much.
4: Okay, you're welcome, Roy. Take care. Have a great day.
0: You too now.
4: Bye.
0: Yeah, Biggs.
3: Yeah, bro.
0: You can still hear in her voice that.
3: Nah, it's sad, bro.
0: And like I said, if you lived in New York, today will always be a day that you'll never forget.
3: Nah, real talk.
0: You just will never forget. 866-240-9963 is the number in studios. 866-240-9963. I'd like to hear from you guys. I always would want to hear from you guys. Like, love to hear from you guys. Let me see if I can just pull up this for a second. Biggs. Let's see.
5: Good evening. Today, our fellow citizens, our way of life, our very freedom came under attack in a series of deliberate and deadly terrorist acts. The victims were in airplanes or in their offices, secretaries, businessmen and women, military and federal workers, moms and dads, friends and neighbors. Thousands of lives were suddenly ended by evil, despicable acts of terror. The pictures of airplanes flying into buildings, fires burning, huge structures collapsing, have filled us with disbelief, terrible sadness, and a quiet, unyielding anger. These acts of mass murder were intended to frighten our nation into chaos and retreat. But they have failed. Our country is strong. A great people has been moved to defend a great nation. Terrorist attacks can shake the foundations of our biggest buildings, but they cannot touch the foundation of America. These acts shatter steel, but they cannot dent the steel of American resolve. America was targeted for attack because we're the brightest beacon for freedom and opportunity in the world, and no one will keep that light from shining. Today, our nation saw evil, the very worst of human nature, and we responded with the best of America, with the daring of our rescue workers, with the caring for strangers and neighbors who came to give blood and help in any way they could. Immediately following the first attack, I implemented our government's emergency response plans. Our military is powerful, and it's prepared. Our emergency teams are working in New York City and Washington, D.C. to help with local rescue efforts. Our first priority is to get help to those who have been injured and to take every precaution to protect our citizens at home and around the world from further attacks. The functions of our government continue without interruption. Federal agencies in Washington, which had to be evacuated today, are reopening for essential personnel tonight and will be open for business tomorrow. Our financial institutions remain strong, and the American economy will be open for business as well. The search is underway for those who are behind these evil acts. I've directed the full resources of our intelligence and law enforcement communities to find those responsible and to bring them to justice. We will make no distinction between the terrorists who committed these acts and those who harbor them. I appreciate so very much the members of Congress who have joined me in strongly condemning these attacks. And on behalf of the American people, I thank the many world leaders who have called to offer their condolences and assistance. America and our friends and allies join with all those who want peace and security in the world, and we stand together to win the war against terrorism. Tonight, I ask for your prayers for all those who grieve, for the children whose worlds have been shattered, for all whose sense of safety and security has been threatened. And I pray they will be comforted by a power greater than any of us, spoken through the ages in Psalm 23. Even though I walk through the valley of the shadow of death, I fear no evil, for you are with me. This is a day when all Americans from every walk of life unite in our resolve for justice and peace. America has stood down enemies before, and we will do so this time. None of us will ever forget this day, yet we go forward to defend freedom and all that is good and just in our world. Thank you. Good night. And God bless America.
0: Now, what's amazing, we don't have a president that could do that, what George Bush just did right now. Mm-hmm. If Trump was in power, he would have made it all about him. Let's see if we can take a call here. Good morning. Morning.
6: Morning, DJ Roy. How are you?
0: Good morning,
6: DJ Big.
3: Good morning, World Nation.
6: I really, first of all, I missed the last maybe 10, 20 minutes, so I don't know who called in and what said, but I just want to shout out. I know Sandra was down there at that time, and she has a story about 9/11. But what I remember most about that day, even though it was 25 years ago, it was the most beautiful day. Eyes were clear and blue. I worked in the area, and I stood at the window. I didn't see the first plane, but the second plane, I was standing at the window because I worked on the 22nd floor at Hanover Square, and saw that plane fly right in. I'm like, what the hell is that in here? We didn't realize it was an attack. because, of course, we didn't know what happened in the first, with the first plane. We just know something happened. We thought it was an accident. And then when we saw the second plane coming in, it was like surreal. That day, the whole day was just surreal. And I don't know if you're familiar with the Wall Street area, but the soot from the buildings that came down, it was winding through the narrow corridors. It was like a snake winding through. And people were just running. You know, people had gone over to see what was running because the soot was just coming through the corridors. We ended up being not perhaps confined to our building until we got the all clear to leave the area. I had to walk to 42nd Street from Battery Tunnel, which was where my building was at the Hanover Square. We walked it up. We couldn't even get on the train. Ended up getting a train at 42nd Street to go into Mount Vernon. You know, when I got home, my clothes was like, dude, I thought I was in a coal mine with what was going on down there. Unfortunately, a lot of my workers at the time had passed away from 9/11 illnesses. I thank God that for some strange reason, I'm not affected in any which way by the thing. But most of the people I worked with have complaints. I mean, yes, I'm on the list with the 9/11 thing, but I have no complaints, I thank God. Or whatever, if anything, that hasn't manifested itself as yet. So again, I give God thanks for that. But it's a day I will never, ever forget. Even though it's 25 years ago, everything about that day is just like surreal. And I don't know if Sandra called in already, because I know she has a story about that day.
0: Yeah, Sandra, I haven't called in yet. And
6: you tell us to call in, because I know she's here.
0: It's Sandra. And I know her story, so she has an amazing story too. So Sandra, please share if you can. I know it's a rough time.
6: I used to drive down to that area, and of course, afterwards, my office was closed for 2 weeks after. We couldn't go down there because of all the recovery work. But then when the office opened back up, I couldn't drive down to the area. Wow. I had to drive to Chinatown and walk down to my office.
0: Wow.
6: So, you know, it just changed everything about the way we live. You know, and before I go, because I know other people might want to find it, just something as simple as, I had a passport in my married name and my driver's license in my maiden name. And to this day, it is such a problem because I have two different names.
0: Wow.
6: And, it causes a problem. My father always said, you got to get that taken care of. But my passport is what I travel on, and my driver's license is what I operate on because, you know, to work in the court system, you have to use your government name. And, you know, and I just haven't been able to change that yet. But in another 2 years, my passport will, you know, be able to be changed. And I don't even want to change because all my financial information is in that name. Everything. So it's just so difficult. 9/11 changed all that. You know, and these men have a children name because I have a child, and you know how children are when they have a different name from the parents, you know. So anyway, I just wanted to drop that in there that, you know, 9/11 changed how everything worked, how this whole world worked, how problems. 9/11 changed all of that.
0: Thank you for
6: calling. Thank you so much, and thank you, World Nation, for all the prayers for my mom. Yeah. I'm with her now in the rehab, but she's resting.
0: Terrific.
6: But they can't believe she's 98, and they can't believe how she's doing well.
0: Wow.
6: She's walking again.
0: Terrific.
6: But you know, she still has a few days. Of course, she's mad because she wants to go home. But, you know, we want what's best for her.
0: Right. Definitely.
6: Yeah.
0: Thank you.
6: All right. I love to everyone, and I love you. And
0: love you too.
6: You know, she's mad at me, but whatever.
0: To love. Give her a hug first.
6: I most certainly will. Lauren says, hello, Mom. Right? She says, how are you?
0: I'm fine. You just get, you just, I'm doing fine. You just do what you do have to do to go home, okay? Just listen to them and you'll be home soon. All right?
6: God bless you.
0: All right. God bless. God bless.
6: All right, Roy.
0: Take care.
6: And Big, keep up the good work, guys.
0: All right. Thank you so much.
6: Bye-bye.
3: Have a blessed one.
0: Yeah. Now, like I said, if you are a New Yorker, you will never, never forget. One of the things, though, Biggs, that I did love, if I can use the word love, about what took place is the unity amongst strangers that I've never seen before in New York. Mm-hmm. New York is a place where you probably don't even know your next door neighbor first or last name. Unless by accident the mail come at your and you have a character over there, so you know them last name from the mail.
3: Nah, real talk.
0: You know? It was a time where, and it doesn't happen too often, where color didn't matter.
3: Not at all.
0: I've never seen such unity amongst strangers that I saw on display for, I'm going to say, for at least the next probably 6, maybe 8 weeks. Mm-hmm. And then it started to slowly go back.
3: You know how it goes.
0: To the way it was. But especially the first, like, 2 weeks, Biggs, like, you didn't pass anyone without saying hello.
3: Yeah, it was real humanity.
0: It was a different vibes in New York for at least, Biggs, 6 weeks. I want to say 2 months, but at least 6 weeks. And then it slowly started to go back to the way it was. Got to get to work. Got to, you know. Scary.
3: Nah, real sad times.
0: Yeah. But, again, big up the mayor at the time because he did a tremendous job, Biggs, that he did. Hold on there, Biggs. Let's see if we can take this one. Good morning.
7: Good morning, good morning, good morning, good morning, Revelations.
3: Morning, morning, morning, morning, morning.
0: You know we want to hear your story. I know it. But you know, I'm not even going to interject or nothing. I just want them people. I want people to hear your story. Morning, Sandra. How are you doing, sweetheart?
7: Good morning. I'm good. Good morning, everyone. Good morning, girl.
3: Morning, darling.
7: So I worked in what is now called the Google building at the time. We were on, where is that now? It was on 16th and 8th Avenue. And our building actually faced the towers. And that morning, you know, people run around, say hi to friends. But it's so funny because we were all looking outside because it was such a beautiful day, like Roma said. It was so beautiful. So it's crazy. All of a sudden, I sat down, I started doing work, and then somebody's like, what just happened? Why is that building on fire? And one of my coworkers has binoculars. So everybody's looking at the binoculars like, I don't want to see what's going on because that don't even look right. But it's so at the time I decided, all right, I want to see what's going on. And I took the binoculars. And today, I'm sorry I ever took the binoculars because just as I took the binoculars and I started looking is when I actually saw somebody jump out the window. Like, I literally watched this man falling, and I threw the binoculars. Like, what is going on? Like, this is not a movie. This is serious. And then by the time I threw the binoculars, the next thing, I turned around, and I just saw when that second plane went in, and I'm like, we're leaving and we're leaving now. I don't care what supervisor wants to say, stay in place. We're not staying in place. And started just grabbing our stuff and everything. And then I had one coworker who lived in the area. And she was like, I can't go home. I can't go home. Well, guess what? You're coming to Yonkers with me tonight. I don't care. And we just dashed out the building. I walked from 18th Street all the way over to Madison Avenue. And wow. it was just crazy because, like, my daughter, Dion, kept calling, like, Mommy, I gotta go. My kids were in three different schools. But now she's going to one school to pick up this kid, and then she's gonna walk because, and then she's telling me they think there's more planes out there. And it was so much going on. And you just can't imagine that what you're seeing. And I'm dragging this girl with me. And I'm like, come on, let's go. And it's so funny because the week before that, I kind of yelled at her. I literally threw a book at her. And this following week, I'm dragging her home to safety. So when you're saying, like, it didn't matter who, everybody was just about unity and making sure that everybody else was okay. Mm-hmm. And we walked over, and I strategically made sure I didn't walk anywhere in the subway because you don't know what's going to happen. Mm-hmm. Who knows if we're going to attack the subways next? So every time she was walking by a grid where the train is, I would drag her. That poor girl. Wow. She had so many black and blues because I kept hitting her, like, don't walk that way. Come on.
0: Wow.
7: And we caught the last express bus to Yonkers. So we made it home. My mother had the kids, and, you know, of course, I walk in the house, and my little one, he must have been like 3 or 4, and he goes, Mommy, who's this? And I was like, my coworker. She doesn't have anywhere to sleep right now because she lives down in that area. And next, he went in his room and brought her a pillow and blanket. I'm like, you can stay here for the night. It was just so cute. Fine, Richmond. She's like, Mommy, she can stay here. She can stay in my room.
0: Wow.
7: But after that, it's so funny because when she finally did go home, there was a passenger in her building, in her apartment, that was still strapped in their seat.
0: Can you repeat that? Because, like I said, I know the story. I know the story, but could you repeat that again so our listeners can get what you just said?
7: When she finally went back to her apartment and opened her apartment door, there was a passenger in her living room still strapped in their seat.
3: Oh my gosh. I know she lost it.
7: She lost it. She totally lost it. Imagine. She lost it to the point. Yeah. She moved right back to Minnesota. She was done with New York after that. Wow. It was just crazy.
0: Man.
7: It was a lot. It was so much. And it's so funny, the company that I work for now, they happen to have been in the second tower. Their offices were on the 86th floor.
0: Mm-hmm.
7: And their manager at the time, while they were making the announcement over the phone, over the speakers, telling them to stay put, that manager was like, no, let's get out of here. And he made the right decision for them. So there was about 45 of them that was in the building. So they all made it out. And today in our office, we're having a little memorial celebration. Mm-hmm. For 9/11, so
0: it's
7: one of those days you will never, ever, ever forget.
0: Mm-hmm.
3: Goosebumps.
7: Yeah, man. But I don't remember what I had on yesterday, but I can tell you exactly what I was doing on 9/11 25 years ago.
0: Wow. Thanks for sharing. I appreciate you. We're glad that
7: thank you that
0: you're here to share these stories with us. And for those that didn't make it, of course, we take time out to send condolences to their family and continue Absolutely. To remember them. Thank you so much, Sandra. Love you. You know that.
7: You're welcome. Love you guys. Love you, Rodney.
3: Love you too, darling.
0: All right.
7: Bye.
0: So you see what I mean? That it doesn't matter where you came from or who you are or whether you had money or whether you were poor. This affected everybody. Mm-hmm. And that's why you saw the coming together of everybody. And like I said, it was the first 2 weeks, especially the first two, three weeks, Biggs. You're not passing nobody. Like, you even at the traffic light. You at the traffic light and the car beside you, you're just giving them a nod like.
3: Everything good?
0: Everything good.
3: That's a fact.
0: That's how New York was for at least, I'm saying 6 weeks.
3: That's how life is supposed to be.
0: And then it went back to business as usual. Yeah.
3: Man.
0: Wow. Remember 9/11. Serious. 866-240-9963. I'd love for you all to call in and share your thoughts, what you remember. With that said, can I play a song? Yeah. Remember 9/11. Morning.
8: We must.

0: Whenever you need me. God's willing. I'll be there. Micah was no joke, though. Yeah. And I lick a picnic when I'm singing that song, yeah, I'm like,
1: big vice.
0: Let's see if we can take another call here. Good morning. Morning. I listen to radio. Am I listening to radio? Morning.
1: Can't hear them.
0: Morning.
2: Call 917-335.
0: Morning.
2: 5331.
0: Should I get the number? You know? Morning. Now you're meeting.
1: She busy.
0: Yeah. Morning. Yeah, she shouldn't know such an idea. Should I get somebody to know for calling? Morning. Oh, boy. But, again, I won't forget, man. I won't forget. And, again, the bonding of New Yorkers. Like.
1: That was a moment.
0: Yeah.
1: Definitely was a moment.
0: The bonding of New Yorkers. Only thing close I've seen in a long time to it is when the Knicks win the other day. New Yorkers lost their minds. Yeah. When Knicks won the other day, New Yorkers lost their minds. And rightfully so. But 9/11 we're remembering here this morning, okay? Here's one of my favorites from this young man. His name is Mortimer. Gave us the courage to work our way back.
3: I know they might try to conquer.
0: That they did. Try to conquer.

0: Morning,
1: Roy.
0: How you doing?
1: I'm good. Morning, Biggs.
2: Blessed morning, morning.
1: Blessed morning. Yeah, I'm calling, telling about my story with 9/11. I was working as an home care nurse. I was taking care of a Jew woman in Bay Ridge. And she sent me home that morning. She sent me home that morning because, and when we that evening in the morning, in the, like, you know, later on down in the afternoon, and I couldn't get, I have to catch the B1 bus and then transfer to the train station, then just locked down completely. We couldn't get no train. I get the bus to 68 bus. I think we didn't live over Park Place, and one of them places over that side there. Yes, and I'm telling you, it was a chaos that day. It was a chaos that day.
0: Wow.
1: And I was in Brooklyn anyway. You know what I'm saying? I was working in Brooklyn at that time.
0: Okay.
1: Yes, and then, you know, my kids then now, they were, two of my kids then was working in Manhattan. They have to walk across the Brooklyn Bridge to go home. Go home. Yeah, one of my kids, my daughter, one of my son.
0: Wow.
1: Yeah, that morning was something else. That day was something else. I just try to remember, you know, remember what I remember.
0: Yeah.
1: You know what I'm saying?
0: Yeah.
1: But I never reached home till way in the night because the bus was packed. Train station shut down.
0: Wow.
1: Everything just was a chaos. People running up and down. And it was in Brooklyn, too. And people running up and down.
0: Wow.
1: Like, they don't know where to turn, where to go, where, or, you know, to get home. But I was worrying about my two kids then, you know, coming from the city.
0: Right.
1: Yeah. Right. They never come home till night.
0: Wow.
1: But it was crazy, Roy. Right. It was crazy.
0: Yeah. Well,
1: I remember that.
0: Thanks for sharing. We appreciate you. Yeah. Thank you for listening, all right? Love you.
1: Yeah, love you too, Roy.
0: Right. Take care, sweetie. Yeah, Biggs, you know, if you were alive then, and, you know, we're talking 25 years ago, so those that were like, you know, 2 and 3 probably don't even understand the magnitude of the whole thing. You know what I mean? But if you were over, I'd say 15, or 12, you'll never forget this. Morning.
3: Good morning, Roy. Good morning, Dave. Good morning, chat room family.
2: Morning.
3: God, I used to work in Tower One, the Bank of America. They were downsizing, and they offered some of us to branch out to a different department. We refused. Even my VP refused. When he came to me, I said, no, I don't want that. Because they have too many rules and regulations in that department. And I don't want anybody to know me. And I said to him, I want to walk out of here. I don't want nobody to carry me out of here.
0: Wow.
3: And he said, I told them the same thing. It's ironic that we said that. Anyway, they gave us a package. And behind the package, you had to meet with them. You still couldn't work until I think it was 6 months. They were paying us, you know. It was a good package they knew it. Nevertheless, we're not going on the package. So now, I was supposed to meet with them that Tuesday morning. It was a Tuesday morning. Why I remember, because there was voting going on, and I decided to cancel the meeting and work the full space, and that's the only reason I was in the tour.
0: Wow.
3: That's how I escaped the tour. And while working here, we got the news that something happened, some plane crashed up in Jesus. I want to warn to the pilot or the plane. Then when the second one hit now, me in Brooklyn found a building, went on the roof, and we actually saw the plane into the building. And I'm saying, God, I'm

0: Them don't talk. There's no escaping. When it hit the first tower, there's a fallout shelter. I said, all right, maybe those people are seeing. But when we realized now that it's shit happening, we said, no, man, this is an attack. Yeah. This is well, an attack. And I'm saying, Jesus Christ. Now, let me explain something to some people that don't understand. A lot of the people you see and say, jump out of the building, they didn't literally jump out the building. Those glasses are very hard because some of the people that escaped and they tried with their fire extinguisher to break the glass. You can't break them, Trust me, you can't break them. They were forced out of the building. It's the impact that sting them out. So it's not so they literally look and jump through the window. No. It's the impact of it that sting out some of them. After, after, there might be an opening for the rest of them to jump out. Right. But the first set of people, they never jump out. Them couldn't wear the glass and jump out.
1: Right. Wow.
0: And my daughter's not working in Manhattan. No, me beside myself, because there's no cell phone, there's no nothing, no communication. They had to walk from 40-something Street in Manhattan to Flatbush where me live.
1: Wow.
0: The people that crossed the Brooklyn Bridge, they were offered water crossing the bridge. Who was giving out the water? The Jews. The other fellow Jews that was handing out water to them crossing the bridge.
1: Wow.
0: When my people and them reach on them foot, well, big black jack boots. Terrible, terrible. You know, Jackie, Lord, I pray for you, my sister, because that's something you're going to live with for the rest of your life.
1: Yeah.
0: Unfortunately, you know. Sandra, oh God, Martin, oh gosh, and I'm sure so many people with so many different stories, so many, you know, things that they will never forget. They can't block them out, can't block it out, you know, but God on time.
1: God on time.
0: God on time, you know.
1: Indeed, indeed.
0: So, that's my story, darling.
1: All right, thank you for sharing, sweetheart. You know, we love you.
0: Love you too, baby.
1: All right, take care.
0: Thank you. Have a good day, everyone.
1: Yeah,
0: man.
1: All right. Awesome. So many stories, Biggs. So many stories. And I just remember even back in the days when we were on 93.5 FM and we would open the lines for people to call in. A lot of Caribbean people lost their lives that day too. Yeah. And, you know, it really struck home for so many people. Because if it didn't touch you directly, you would touch indirectly. And America, as we know it, I mean, not just America, the world, because when you think about it, before 9-11, there was no TSA.
2: Interesting.
1: 9-11 is what brought in TSA. The whole traveling experience changed after 9-11. That's when you have to take off your shoes. Everything changed after 9-11. You know, it's a norm now, but think about the first year when you have to start take off your shoes and go through what you have to go through to travel. Traveling as we see it today is not the way it was back then. You know, and it was because of 9-11, and America started first, and then the rest of the world followed suit. You know what I mean? The rest of the world followed suit, but boy. Can't forget. And then America went on its rampage saying they have to find Bin Laden. Yeah.

0: They didn't say it the way Bob said it, but that's what they meant, Biggs. No, I'm serious. They didn't say it like that because, yeah, I mean, but you heard the address that George Bush did. I played it earlier.
1: Yeah.
0: This is what he was saying. Like, he's just another Mali fan, so he didn't understand what he was, but this Awem that said, like, this is what he meant.

0: We don't know how we and them are going to work it out. Now, as you know, big show coming up on the 25th. Everyone's talking about it. Mumba Heavy is coming. Jeez. Yeah, Mumba Heavy is coming. As a matter of fact, let me see if I can touch base with Blondie so she can give us an update. Let's see. See if we can get Blondie on, you know what I mean? Yeah. Dun, dun, dun, dun, dun, dun. Dun, dun, dun, dun, dun. Good morning, Blondie. Morning, morning, morning, morning, morning, morning, morning, morning, morning, morning, morning, morning, morning.
1: How are you?
0: I am blessed. And we are doing this morning a 9/11 remembrance. And we're also giving away tickets for Mumba Heavy. Before we get into Mumba Heavy, tell me what do you remember about 9/11 and where were you?
1: 9/11. I remember that day. There was a point in my life when I moved to Brooklyn. I don't know why, but
0: what?
1: There was a time
0: Blondie.
1: In my life.
0: Hold on, the Blondie. Hold on, the Blondie. The queen of queens moved gone away. Brooklyn?
1: Brooklyn. Yeah, because you see, there's so much of the thing. So, I moved to East New York in Brooklyn.
0: Okay.
1: And my name right there, I had a catering hall right on Pekin Avenue. So I ended up moving to Brooklyn, and my son, Asani, who is now 28, I dropped him to school. Mm. It was a daycare, like a school, and now that was 20-something years ago, because I'm 28 now, so you said the matching age.
0: Yeah.
1: And I hear it. I mean, Brooklyn, where we lived on Atkins Avenue, you could see the smoke.
0: Wow.
1: And then it came over the radio, and I ran back and picked my son up. And I never forget that day, me and Sonny walking down to Atkins Avenue, back on Atkins Avenue. And it was just, like, crazy. I've never seen smoke so much, because in Brooklyn, when you go upstairs, you could see the smoke and everything. And I just remember calling all my brothers and making sure everybody was okay. Mm-hmm. It was one of those days that you will never forget where you stand up that day.
0: Wow.
1: Yeah, man, it was crazy. I mean, I'll tell you something. I guess so. Every man with their life changed. Mm. I have some brethren where them did do some case where you see when 9/11 come, at that time, deportation start, you know.
0: Yeah.
1: Them start sending home everybody. Yeah. Yeah. So I have some brethren where they get caught up in it, and just like that, them life changed. Because it was more than just that, you know. Mm. A lot of lives changed because of 9/11.
0: Yeah.
1: In the prison system, too, them use it as an assault weapon. Enough yard man get end up go court during the time, and them end up blow them trial, and them end up get a deportation charge.
0: Wow.
1: So it was just one of those days where even today is just, you have to take a moment and just give thanks for life and say, oh God, thank you.
0: Mm.
1: And I knew a lot of people from Queens who went to work in Manhattan that didn't make it home.
0: Yeah.
1: Can you imagine just leaving, going to work and not coming back home?
0: Yeah. Yeah.
1: You know, a lot of people don't keep that in them heart, but I always, you know, so anytime I leave my house and I wouldn't say, dear God, bring over me, I'll go see if I'm back, no casualty.
0: Yeah, man. Yeah, man.
1: I have to say that because anything can happen, but you know, just it's sad. Where were you, Roy? Where were you?
0: Yeah, indeed.
1: Where were you, Roy? Where were you?
0: I was actually home. It was one of those.
1: Okay, you was home.
0: Yeah, I was home and I woke up to it on the TV and I thought I was watching a movie. And then I changed the channel and it was the same movie upon the other channel. Then I changed the channel and said, no, the same movie can't apply every channel. Then I realized what was happening. You know, so it definitely something we'll never forget. Now, we've got Mumba Heavy coming and Byron Messiah. Everyone's talking about it. I know you have all the updates on it. They've given me the green light to give away tickets every day. So we're giving away tickets. But I'm hearing that they're adding more acts to the show. So that's who better to talk to than not just my roving reporter, but my go-to person when me want to know where I want. And that's Blondie. Talk to me, Blondie.
1: This is the thing. They came on board to hire me for promotions and street promotion and all that good stuff. So what I suggested to them, I was like, you know, every time you see artists come them have a, like a 9 to 10, 11 to 12 hour where artists not come early, you understand? Mm-hmm. So I was like, you know what? Why can't we have some upcoming artists, some of our local upcoming artists, get a little blind? Mm-hmm. You understand? The promoters are such nice guys. So he was like, yeah, who you have in mind? I said, all right, let's put out something and let the people them tag their local artists who them love. You understand?
0: Mm-hmm.
1: And so, so nice. Tyrese, you know Tyrese, him come out of Cranium Camp.
0: Yeah.
1: A young youth, them have one song named Believe.
0: Mm-hmm.
1: The people them take it over. They have Abby Dallas. You have Lion Melter. You have Versica. You have Controversy. So much upcoming artists. So we're going to pick about three of them.
0: Okay.
1: Three to four. And they're going to be on the stage early warm-up. Because they need to start come out early.
0: Yeah, man.
1: We want to warm up the thing early. The VIP section, I go mad.
0: Okay.
1: We are deck out the VIP section so they have a VIP experience. It's just going to be a real nice night. And you don't know, Mama Evie will come with the heavy.
0: Yeah.
1: So, see for them. You understand? I just like the vibes. I like good events. And you know, sometimes you have to make the events they're more meaningful.
0: Mm-hmm.
1: And what is more meaningful than to open the door for an upcoming artist who's trying?
0: There you go.
1: Understand? So, that's it. And then not only that, we, no, stop now. 300 tickets for $50.
0: Yes.
1: Everything included. So, you know, pay $50 for tax, you know, just $50.
0: Okay.
1: I mean, no one of me alone broke like dog. So, I'm going to run go get them.
0: So, there you have it. They have 300 tickets. We're announcing it from yesterday, so I'm quite sure it they might move fast. So if you want to get those tickets for $50,
1: they're available. They got to hurry up. Yeah.
0: They're available at eventbrite.com.
1: Yeah, I think our Ticketmaster. I want to tell you too, but they just go on. I think their name Strength of Life. I think their name is Strength of Life on Instagram. It's in their bio. And yeah, go and get your ticket. We're going to have a good time. It's going to be so good.
0: Yeah.
1: Only for people that are Killer Boy the Host, Bobby Condas, DJ Nori, One Bag of Something. I mean, no Raya go come through.
0: Definitely. Mama
1: Evie. Raya is the Roy.
0: Me want to see Mama Evie. You know me want to see Mama Evie. All right, so again.
1: Can you imagine the outfit with Mama Evie everywhere?
0: Oh, my goodness gracious me. Oh, goodness gracious me.
1: Twinkle, star.
0: So don't forget the date. It's on the 25th of September inside Amazura Concert Hall. That's a 91-12, 144 place. And I can't miss it. Amazura Concert Hall. Go get your tickets online right now. The $50 tickets are there. They're not going to last long if you want the $50 tickets. Just take full advantage of that.
1: And you know what else, Roy? Don't forget Genesis is a ticket location. Yes. They can buy a ticket.
0: Yes, Genesis.
1: And guess what? I think they're People's Choice is about to be in the Bronx too. They're about to drop tickets off over there too.
0: All right.
1: The Bronx people can be a part of the party.
0: All right. So for those of you that don't do the Eventbrite.com thing, go to Genesis 162-23 Hillside Avenue. Go get your tickets. People's Choice Furniture, which is 3411 Boston Road. Just pass there and get on a ticket. And join us on the 25th inside Amazura. All right. Blondie.
1: All right, DJ Roy, salute, yes.
0: Out of love, sweetheart. And, of course, we'll be listening later on. Because we know, say, I bring the fire later on a Friday. So, we know, say, things are going later on for Friday Jam. All right.
1: Cool, right. Have a nice one.
0: Out of love, sweetheart. Cool. That's my girl, Blondie, man. And, yes, she no player. She bring the heat. She bring the fire. As a matter of fact, Biggs, drop the commercial feed. If we can pull up the commercial, make them see what I go on. And Ramafa Rumble 4 commercial. And then we'll just juggle out the rest of the party. You know what I mean?
2: Yeah,
0: because I don't want to stay in a somber mood. I still want to know, yes, acknowledge, remember, but we'll see if we can cheer up to at the same time. See? Don't move. Soon come forward. Yeah? Yeah.
3: 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Get

0: Kingdom, aka Twinkles. I will be there performing live in New York at Club Amazura. First cut, September 25th, Club Amazura. Jada Kingdom will be there performing live. See you there.
1: And Byron Messiah. Byron Messiah.
2: You don't know where Messiah represent for your thing called First Cut. You hear that? 25th of September in a New York. We outside Taliban. Taliban just pull up.
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1: 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Now, all right, you know me, I have to play my hit pick of the week. You know me, I have to play my hit pick of the week. Hit pick of the week. From the idea, I'm going to really do it all the while, but from the idea, be a song, be a sitting.
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1: It's my Hit Pick of the Week. Her name is Coffee. The original Coffee.

0: That's right. Time for us to pack up our carouches and get out of here. Biggs, as always, brethren, thanks for this morning's prayer, man. This morning's
1: anytime,
0: prayer.
1: Anytime, my brother. Anytime.
0: People, man. If we're going to miss the 7 o'clock starting time, I think we're going to have to do a thing called rerun, you know. Yeah, I mean, we'll work on that. Rerun.
1: We'll talk about that.
0: Well, yeah. Because underneath it, log on from 7 o'clock, as you quit the show done, you know. As you blink, it done. So I need to log on from 7 o'clock and check out, of course, Praise and Worship. Don't forget, Biggs will be on tomorrow morning at 7 o'clock. You can't miss it. You can't miss Soul Delight. That are not normal this week. All right?
1: Smart.
0: Everybody, I'm going to post it on my page. Please repost it. Everybody that's listening to me, right? I'm going to post it on my page. All right? Please repost it. Sunday, 3 o'clock. King Jawise will be in the building. Special guest for Soul Delights. Can't miss it. All right. Took a while for them to pull it off. Big up Patrick. Big up Biggs. Them pull it off. King Jawise will be here. So please and thanks. Don't miss it. All right. Don't forget, it's Dress Code Friday. So what about go, Biggs? What about go next?
1: Vital Sounds. Vital Sounds.
0: Vital Sound ready, you know, man. And make sure everybody follow Vital Sounds too. Vibes are energy. You think it done. All right, it's not done. So I'm going to leave you with this. You all, as we continue to remember 9/11, again, be good to each other. All right, try. Sometimes it's hard, you know. Some people may know sometimes you want to give them a one conk, but try to be good to each other. I get it. Be good to each other, all right?
1: That's all one. That's
0: yeah,
1: all one.
0: Let's be good to each other. And thank you again for making us your favorite morning show each and every morning. Hope you liked our 9/11 presentation. And for those of you that buy 611 yesterday and get it, congratulations. We're going to try 9/11 today. You probably can't even buy 9/11 today. Probably sell out.
1: Probably blocked that.
0: Probably sold out already. All right. Well, try a thing. All right. Let's see what happens. With that said, one prayer a day, one Psalms a day. Where's the massacre? Massacre, what you say?
2: No, I pray.
3: One psalm a day.
2: Yeah, you know.
0: Every day. One psalm. West, speak up yourself.
3: Worry and pitney, them can't trick me with no sleepy. Victory never easy. Sit down, we no sleeping. Every night me pray.
0: So make sure you go to my DJ Rye Irie Jam page on Instagram.
3: I need it.
0: I'm going to post it. I want everybody

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in the Caribbean Connection segment, and he's coming down with a cold and a flu. His wife had a cold and a flu. So it looks like we're entering the season where everyone wants to run to the pharmacies and get their flu shots. But before you do that, there is a holistic approach, and I'm going to tell you about what I'm using. 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
6: That's what I'm talking about. You see, thank you so much, darling, for being a true lifer and sharing your story, because you're saving lives and helping others. 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Thank you so much. All right, darling. What's your name?
5: Thank you. Angeline.
6: Angeline, thank you so much. And I wish you the best, you and your son. All right?
5: Thank you.
6: All right.
7: And as you can hear, ladies and gentlemen, for any single individual who takes the product and they decide to share their unsolicited testimony with us here at BioLife Health and Wellness, they tell you exactly how them feel. 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Now, this morning, I ask one simple phrase where we normally use down at Jamaica, all right? No, we all use it as foreign too, because me and my little sister with it, and she never born a day in Jamaica. All right? But this morning, if you're listening and you're suffering from diabetes, hypertension, cholesterol, fibroid, prostate, lupus, cancer, it doesn't matter what you're suffering from, because at this rate this morning, you know, if you suffer from a medical issue to even reach out to BioLife Health and Wellness, because at the end of the day, the body needs a certain amount of vitamins and minerals to operate on a daily basis. So what I'm going to do for each and everyone, I'm going to do an introductory package where when you buy one product, you get two more items absolutely 100% free. So you buy one, you get two free. But here's the catch. You have to finish the phrase. Rain or fall, breeze or blow. Then say something always get left out the door. What that? Finish the phrase for me this morning, all right? On a simple, like a funny saying, all right? When the rain always a fall out the door. So them say, rain a fall, breeze a blow, and then something get left out the door. So tell me, what they say always get left out the door this morning, people? If you have the answer, ladies and gentlemen, pick up the phone right this second, right this minute. The number to call, 866-628-5433. That is 866-628-5433. Once again, ladies and gentlemen, the number to call is 866-628-5433. When you call that number, all you have to do is finish the phrase. It's a rain or fall, breeze or blow, something get left out the door. What is something? If you have the answer, you buy one product. I could have the eye formula, the bio cleanse, the berberine, the blood sugar, the blood pressure, the nerve health, the alpha greens, the BioLife Plus Supreme, the strength of a man, the strength of a woman. Any single item that you purchase, you get two more items absolutely free. The number again, 866-628-5433. That is 866-628-5433. And do remember, the certified nutritionists, they're here on site from 6 a.m. up until 9 p.m. So you can always call, speak with them. The conversation is confidential with them. 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I'll point in the right direction where the certified nutritionist is concerned. So call me now, 866-628-5433.
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9: Thank you so much for tuning in into this powerful radio station. Coming up straight ahead, of course, you're going to hear me speak about a product that does the Alpha Plus Greens. It has won awards throughout the entire United States of America and is still the number one greens in the world, right? With that said, if you'd like to take advantage of the offer, this product, believe it or not, crazy it is, normally $600. I'll be doing it for $99 for the next 20 minutes as you listen to what it is that's going on. So right now, do me a favor. Give me a call. If you can answer this question, I'll be able to give it to you for only $99. Yes, this green
0: greens with so many herbs, 27 different herbs in it, and primarily herbs from Jamaica, all right? If you can answer this question, I will absolutely, definitely hook you up with this product for only $99, which helps with so many different things. Diabetes, blood pressure, cholesterol, joint health, circulation, the eye health, and much more. 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

That's the best advice I can share with you from Ross High out of Kingston, Jamaica. His latest tune, I Love My Life. When things get rough, don't you give up. You better not. If I don't give up, you shouldn't. That's right. Keep moving and grooving in this life. It's about that time for me to exit. Before I do, I want to remind you to be that miracle in your life. Nobody else can do it but you. You be that shining light. Shine so bright. Have a wonderful Friday, a great weekend. I'll return Monday afternoon, 12 noon. Yeah. Sending you off with a prayer. Dry Time with Squeeze and DJ Jer is up next at 3 p.m. Keep it locked right here.

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0: Simone with the One Love Radio News. I'm Simone with the One Love Radio News Desk. It's 3 p.m. Here are your Caribbean headlines. We begin with tragic news out of the diaspora. Authorities in Brunswick, Georgia, are investigating the deaths of a Jamaican man, reportedly a former member of the Jamaica Defense Force, and his former wife, found dead inside their apartment. The New York Carib News reports investigators are still working to determine what happened. In Jamaica's economy, the Bank of Jamaica is reporting a loss of $6.9 billion so far this financial year, with no funds to distribute to the government. Some partial relief on the visa front. Two noted attorneys have welcomed the United Kingdom's decision to waive visa fees for Jamaicans traveling to argue cases before the Privy Council, though they remain critical that a visa is still required at all. In sports, Jamaica and Kenya have signed a landmark Olympic partnership ahead of the 2028 Los Angeles Games. Under the deal, Jamaican athletes will train at Kenya's high-altitude camps, while Kenyan athletes get access to Jamaica's sprint systems. In regional cricket, Jamaica Empress fell short in the Women's Caribbean Premier League, as Trimbago Knight Riders made light work of the Jamaicans, with Bataya and Ranaparak humbling the home side. And a brief update on the American strike campaign in the Caribbean. A new CNN tally puts the death toll at least 230 people, with at least 77 vessels destroyed since the campaign began. That's your 3 p.m. Caribbean headlines. Thank you, Yvette Marshall, for the daytime bashment, weekdays 12 to 3 p.m. Coming up next, it's The Ride Home with Squeeze and DJ Jer, weekdays 3 to 6 p.m. I'm Simone with the One Love Radio News Desk.
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0: Brother Gary, good morning.
1: Good morning, young lady. How are you?
0: I'm good. I'm just calling to report my BioLife, oh, it is doing well for me.
1: A lie.
0: I start the BioLife when I hear it on the radio. On the radio. Every morning I play my Alexa, never leave you out or nothing. But I don't really call it. I'm a silent listener. And then I went back. I start BioLife from May.
1: Yeah.
0: I got the berberine, the blood sugar, and I got the BioCleanse. And then I hear you talking about, again, about the Alpha Plus Green.
1: Oh, my
0: and
1: God.
0: And I said, oh, my God, I'm not working, but I need it. But when I called Mr. Haneke,
1: yeah.
0: I got it. I was supposed to go do blood work the 19th.
1: Yeah.
0: And I said, I have to get the Alpha Green before. And Brother Gary, I took it, and I went to the doctor yesterday for my checkup.
1: Come on. Hold on. Let me play on drum roll.
0: 7.1.
1: Well, I'm play on drum roll. Let me play on drum roll. Well, I'm gonna get the result. Drum roll. Give me the update now. Give me the update, Carl. From once you take the Alpha Plus, you're gone. It's over.
0: Brother Gary, I was thinking about the money, but when I heard you said health is wealth, I say if I die, the rent still I gonna stay and don't pay. So let her take the rent money and buy the Alpha Plus Green.
1: My God.
0: And I said, Brother Gary, I took the Alpha Plus Green from her, got it. I started 19 August, which my blood work was supposed to be 26th of August. And my doctor appointment was yesterday, September 2nd. And when I went, the doctor said, keep doing what you're doing. I don't know what, but everything is great. Brother Gary, I have a high blood pressure till. Every time I go to the doctor, I have to take it three times. Three times before I come out of the doctor place.
1: Wow.
0: And yesterday was one time, 122 over 62.
1: Hey!
0: A1C,
1: hey! All right!
0: 7.1, Brother Gary. Till the doctor promised to put me on insulin. So the A1C wouldn't go down. And I said, God, I'm not taking no insulin.
1: Oh,
0: and
1: my
0: I'm
1: God.
0: Not taking no metformin.
1: Jesus.
0: And I thank you and Mr. Aniki so much, Brother Gary. Yesterday I was...
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3: I had a couple of things in my crate. I tried... A matter of fact, I would say I made a mistake down the road. You know how sometimes you do stuff and overdo it. So I had a judgment. So I had to go to court and so on and so forth to get everything straightened out. And because I had a couple of cards. Then after the judgment, then, you know, I said, you know what? I couldn't get not even, all right, I'm going to put it like this. Back in the days in Jamaica, they say you can't get butter for trust. Everybody was, you know, refusing to give you, you know. So apparently my daughter recommended me. I said, Mama, why don't you try so-and-so? So I said, I went ahead and I called USA Credit Repair, and apparently I gave it a shot, and it was 1, 2, 3. You know, things were taken care of, you know, and everything started coming together, you know, after a period of time. And I can say thank you again today for, you know, helping me. Thank you so much, Squeeze, and God bless you. And I just want everybody out there to know that it works. Don't sit down and say, okay, it's not going to work. Don't sit around and say, okay, I'm not going to spend the money. Go ahead, spend the money, because you have to spend money to make money. Trust me, it works.
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0: 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One more time. 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
1: Welcome to the Thank you so much for tuning in into this powerful radio station. Coming up straight ahead, of course, you're going to hear me speak about a product that is known as the Alpha Plus Greens. It has winning awards throughout the entire United States of America and is still the number one greens in the world. Right? With that said, if you'd like to take advantage of the offer, this product, believe it or not, crazy it is, normally $600. I'll be doing it for $99 for the next 20 minutes as you listen to what it is that's going on. So right now, do me a favor. Give me a call. If you can answer this question, I'll be able to give it to you for only $99. Yes, this greens with so many herbs, 27 different herbs in it, and primarily herbs from Jamaica, all right? 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Diabetes, blood pressure, cholesterol, joint health, circulation, the eye health, and much more. 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All right. 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Can you spell it? 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
2: Welcome back to the U.S. Immigration Link on One Love Radio. I'm David Squeeze Anaki. We are continuing our conversation with immigration attorney Sandra Smith Esquire. 20 years of U.S. federal immigration law, handling cases from New York to California, even if you're outside the country. Before we dive back in, if you need Sandra right now, call 212-812-8270. 212-812-8270. Now, let's get back into it.
3: I want to touch on, what about this birthright thing? I know it's a twist of a different thing, but what about this birthright thing that's going on?
4: That's up for discussion, because I don't want to get too controversial right now, David. Boy. I kind of stay away from things that, you know, I don't want to get in trouble. But I also kind of want to, yes, we can talk about that. But I also want to mention that coming up on September 18th or thereabout, USCIS is going to start looking at public charge tests with a fine-tooth comb. They're going to start scrutinizing whether an applicant is more than likely to depend on public benefit. So they're going to have new forms, new I-485s coming out, and I'm going to implore persons, if you have pending applications or if you're about to file, stop being about to file and go ahead and put in your applications. No, because things are changing. Things are changing every single day. I can't keep up myself, David. So, you know, I'm imploring folks out there who are listening. I always tell people, even if you don't hire me, don't hire my firm. You should. But even if you don't, you should definitely seek an attorney in these times.
3: You know, I don't like the part where you talk about people not to hire you.
4: No, because, I mean, it's a free market. So I'm saying, you know, of course I want to be hired. But
3: hold on. You're on this radio.
4: Hire a lawyer.
3: Well, I'm a friend.
4: Yes,
3: I'm a big attorney friend.
4: Yes,
3: right?
4: Yes.
3: You're on this program. You spend good money. I tell people forgot to add attorneys. Oh,
4: what does that mean? What does that say about me, David? What does that say about me? That I care,
3: it says,
4: right?
3: You're a and good
4: it's
3: person.
4: True.
3: It says that you.
4: No,
3: care.
4: It's true. I mean, you know, we're all here to make money, but more importantly, there are persons who need help, and there are persons who think that they can do it themselves, or think they can go to the corner man and ask the man to help him where they don't know what they're doing, and they get in more trouble. So I say, get a lawyer.
3: Read between the lines, folks.
4: Yeah.
3: I have been doing this for 30 years, and there is no one can tell you that them know more immigration information than Squeeze. Nobody. All right?
4: Mm-hmm.
3: When I say I know it inside out, I know it. But listen, this is one of the individuals who have made me learn so much. I implore everyone, whether it's on TikTok, Instagram, on the radio, off the radio, whatever, wherever, you need to reach out to Sandra Smith. I will drop the phone number in a few minutes. But you all need to reach out to her. Brian, if you can jump on the live and punch in the number, that would be appreciated, my brother. I will drop it on the radio in a few minutes. But you need to reach out to her. Many of you, there are people calling already. Many of you, you have questions about immigration. Some of you don't have the papers. And I say it like I don't care, but I do care. That's the reason I'm going to say it like that, so it hit home. Someone don't have no papers. Someone don't even go to the doctor. Someone don't go nowhere. Why? Because you think that you're going to get picked up or you're going to be in trouble. Listen, there are ways of handling a situation. But if you ignore it, if you stick your head in the sand, nothing is going to happen. Your status in the United States of America is very important. You've got to choose a proficient attorney. And that attorney for me happens to be, of course, my very, very, very good friend here. And that happens to be Sandra Smith. Any final words before I drop your phone number, Sandra?
4: No, I'm here. I'm here to help. You know, I mean, well, I'm Jamaican myself. I understand.
3: You are?
4: You know, I you know, I have family, I have friends, I have persons who are, in, you know, caught up in the system. So, you know, I'm on the other side of the desk, but I'm here to help. Give us a call.
3: Yeah. You know what? She sounds so confident and everything, but before she comes on, she's like, Squeeze, David, Billy, hurt me.
2: 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Prior results are not guaranteed, but what is guaranteed is that experience matters when your future is on the line. Write this number down right now, 212-812-8270. That's
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5: 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No, it's the truth. Because whenever I take my BioCleanse and I go to the bathroom, I am free. I'm just telling the truth. I was so teary. I was just dropping from my eyes.
3: It's good to be back here as your nutritionist here on the program for BioLife Health and Wellness, a company that's been around since September of 1996. Come this September, make it 30 solid years, FDA regulated products. All right, listen up. The one question that I've been getting, Rev, is a lot of people are saying, Squeeze, don't you have one product that can help with most things? The answer is yes. It's a squeeze. So why not talk more about that? Because the answer to that is very expensive. Squeeze, how much it is? $600, $599 to be exact, $1 shot. But Squeeze, it can't be cheaper. No, unfortunately, if you have one product, we handle diabetes, blood pressure, cholesterol, giant, eye, also help to kill cancer cells, also help with hormonal health, give you all your vitamins, whether that be the vitamin D3 with the K2, the magnesium, the B12, all of these herbs and all of that stuff, it's going to be expensive. So, Rev, I've decided, okay, especially for the people, the lady that just called me, she's on a fixed income, and I did something for her, and I want to do it for just 10 more people. I gave her that $600 bottle of the BioLife Plus Supreme for only $99. That's what I did. And I said, you know what, Squeeze? You know, speaking in the third person, you can actually do that for a few people. And I do it for some people out there, come on, do it for the fixed income people and the people that get them little change every month and the month they can spend X. So here's what I'm going to do right now. 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We have it in liquid and we have it in capsules. You pick which one you want, all right? With that said, if you want that product that helps with most things, especially the diabetes, blood pressure, cholesterol, joint and eye, and much more, and evil inflammation, answer this question. I asked it earlier. There's something that we know in the United States as aloe vera. Back in Jamaica, we know it as something else. It is green. It is prickly on the side of it. When you splice it, it's very slippery, I should say, so the people might blow up the phone. It's very gummy. All right. What is it? What is the name of it? I'll give you a clue. Bible is a clue. What is the name of that plant that when you splice it, all right, it's slimy, all right? And them call it aloe vera in the United States. You tell me the name of that, which most of you got it wrong this morning. I don't know why and how, and most on our yard is. What is the name of that plant? All right. I used to see my mother use it and put it in her hair and all of that. And aloe vera, okay, what is the name of the plant? What's the nickname? I'm calling it something another Bible. Answer that question and you'll get the BioLife Plus Supreme, the comprehensive one, the all-in-one, for only $99, not $600. The number to call right now is 866-628-5433. You have 5 minutes and only 10 people will get it. 866-628-5433. That's 866-628-LIFE. And if you ask for it, I'll give you a cleanse free. The number once again is 866-628-5433. Let me make it very clear. 866-628-5433. What is another name for aloe vera? You'll get the all-in-one BioLife Plus Supreme, which does most things, for only $99. 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
7: Thank you so much for tuning in into this powerful radio station. Coming up straight ahead, of course, you're going to hear me speak about a product that is known as the Alpha Plus Greens. It has won awards throughout the entire United States of America and is still the number one greens in the world. Right? With that said, if you'd like to take advantage of the offer, this product, believe it or not, crazy it is, normally $600. I'll be doing it for $99 for the next 20 minutes as you listen to what it is that's going on. 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If you can answer this question, I'll be able to give it to you for only $99. Yes, this greens with so many herbs, 27 different herbs in it, and primarily herbs from Jamaica, all right? If you can answer this question, I will absolutely, definitely hook you up with this product for only $99, which helps with so many different things. Diabetes, blood pressure, cholesterol, joint health, circulation, the eye health, and much more. 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

0: I'm Simone with the One Love Radio News Desk. It's 4 p.m. Here are your Caribbean headlines. We begin in Jamaica, where Jamaicans for Justice is urging the new National Reconstruction and Resilience Authority to focus its hurricane recovery work first on Western Jamaica, the area hit hardest by Hurricane Melissa. Radio Jamaica has that story. Also in Jamaica, the president of the Jamaica Teachers Association, LaSonia Harrison, is challenging Prime Minister Andrew Holness to draw on his own school days and fix the growing problem of overheating classrooms. The Gleaner reports that. In Montego Bay, the St. James Municipal Corporation is in talks with its lawyers about placing caveats on the property titles of people living in the parish infirmary at the state's expense. The Gleaner has that story. In sports, sprint legend Usain Bolt is not holding back on the Reggae Boys, saying the players did not show they cared after Jamaica missed automatic qualification for the 2026 World Cup. Pulse Sports reports that. In entertainment, Jamaican dancehall star Petra will receive a Lifetime Achievement Honor at the 2026 Caribbean Music Awards, set for September 19th in Trinidad. Also being honored are Calypso legend Calypso Rose, Shine, and Alan Covey. News Americas has that. And in the wider Caribbean, Barbados ambassador to CARICOM, David Comasing, is backing Jamaica's push for slavery reparations from Britain, saying he is confident the Privy Council would rule that slavery was never lawful. Barbados Today reports. I'm Simone, with the One Love Radio News Desk.
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4: I feel very pleased with the service you have rendered to me. Yes, yes. I've moved up a bit, you know, but I don't want to get a black card like you have. Yeah, but I certainly would like to try to move up in the 800 number because your one of your workers there told me there's a lot of inquiries on my credit report. Seems to be that's the problem that's holding my number in the place to where it's at right now. I just want to thank you. I just want to thank you that you're doing so much for the little people out here, helping us move ahead and get our credits right. You know what I mean?
5: Yeah,
4: so all praise to you, man. I'm so much appreciative of what you're doing for me and what I hear you're doing for others out there. It's a wonderful thing that you're doing. So I just want you to keep it up and keep being mine as well.
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1: into this powerful radio station. Coming up straight ahead, of course, you're going to hear me speak about a product that is known as the Alpha Plus Greens. It has won awards throughout the entire United States of America and is still the number one greens in the world. Right? With that said, if you'd like to take advantage of the offer, this product, believe it or not, crazy it is, normally $600. I'll be doing it for $99 for the next 20 minutes as you listen to what it is that's going on. So right now, do me a favor, give me a call. If you can answer this question, I'll be able to give it to you for only $99. Yes, this greens with so many herbs, 27 different herbs in it, and primarily herbs from Jamaica, all right? If you can answer this question, I will absolutely, definitely hook you up with this product for only $99, which helps with so many different things. Diabetes, blood pressure, cholesterol, joint health, circulation, the eye health, and much more. All you've got to do right now is answer this question. 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Hopefully you're all ready. 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
3: 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And it helps me in so many ways, you know, unbelievable, because I have nerve problem with the sciatica. And sometimes when I wake up in the morning, I usually can't get up so fast as I would like to. But this has given me a plus, so this is where I'm at with it. And I've been listening to you for years. I know you personally since White Plains Road.
5: So with that being said this morning, ladies and gentlemen, good morning to each and every single individual that's tuning in. And one thing I would like to say, if you're listening and you happen to be suffering from any form of medical condition, it could be diabetes, hypertension, cholesterol, fibroid, prostate, lupus, cancer, it doesn't matter what you're suffering from. But this morning, ladies and gentlemen, it's Monday, it's the beginning of the week, and I wanted to do something very simple and straightforward. I wanted to look out for each and every single individual by, when you get something from BioLife this morning, meaning you buy one, may I look out for you. May I give you not one more free. I'm going to give you two more items, absolutely 100% free. So you buy one, you get two absolutely free. But here's the catch now. I'm going to have a very simple and one easy phrase. All right? Just finish the phrase. All right? That's all I want to know, though. Because back in the days when I look at fitness, I got school, they always say this. They say, rain or fall, breeze or blow. Finish the end night. All right? Rain or fall, breeze or blow. What the end of that now? Tell me now, ladies and gentlemen, this morning, if you have the answer to that phrase and you can finish that phrase, Miss, listen, you know, it's a rain or fall, breeze or blow. Finish the phrase for me this morning. All right? If you have the answer, ladies and gentlemen, pick up the phone right this second, right this minute. All right? And call this number now. 866-628-5433. That is 866-628-5433. So once again, people, we have one simple phrase we have to finish now. It's a rain or fall, breeze or blow. All right? We need some rain in Jamaica right now, too. So if you can finish that phrase, when you buy any product from BioLife, you're going to get not one enough, but two additional items absolutely 100% free. And the first 15 people that call me, I'll ensure you get free shipping and handling. Yes. There's no shipping, no handling when you buy one this morning and get two free. But me say, just finish the phrase. Rain or fall, breeze or blow. What them say at the end of that note, all right? If you have the answer, ladies and gentlemen, the number is very simple. It's 866-628-5433. That is 866-628-5433. That is 866-628-5433. Pick up the phone, dial the number. Mr. Rain or fall, breeze or blow, finish the sentence. Are you anything you buy? You get two more items absolutely free. So could have the Berberine, I could have the Eye Formula, the Nerve Health Formula, the Cleanser, the Alpha Plus Greens, you name it. So pick up the phone, ladies and gentlemen, especially if you have medical issues such as diabetes, hypertension, cholesterol, fibroid, prostate, lupus, cancer. Me say, finish the phrase, you know, rain or fall, breeze or blow. What them normally say after that? Something they say always out of door. So me don't know what. So tell me, if you have the answer, when you buy one, you get two free this morning. The number is 866-628-5433. That's 866-628-LIFE. With that being said, Brother J.
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4: Thank you so much for tuning in into this powerful radio station. Coming up straight ahead, of course, you're going to hear me speak about a product that is known as the Alpha Plus Greens. It has won awards throughout the entire United States of America and is still the number one greens in world. Right? With that said, if you'd like to take advantage of the offer, this product, believe it or not, crazy it is, normally $600. I'll be doing it for $99 for the next 20 minutes as you listen to what it is that's going on. So right now, do me a favor. Give me a call. If you can answer this question, I'll be able to give it to you for only $99. Yes, this greens with so many herbs, 27 different herbs in it, and primarily herbs from Jamaica, all right? If you can answer this question, I will absolutely, definitely hook you up with this product for only $99, which helps with so many different things. Diabetes, blood pressure, cholesterol, joint health, circulation, the eye health, and much more. 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

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Here are your Caribbean headlines. We begin in Budapest, where Jamaica struck silver in the mixed 4x100-meter relay on opening day of the inaugural World Athletics Ultimate Championship. The quartet of Akeem Blake, Tina Clayton, Kadrian Goldson, and Jonielle Smith finished behind the United States, who took gold in 39.64 seconds, with Great Britain taking bronze. The Jamaica Observer reports that. And in more track news, Megan Simmons qualified for the 100-meter hurdles final in Budapest, giving Jamaica hope of a first Ultimate Championship victory on Friday's opening day. The Jamaica Observer has that story. Back home, Phase 1 rehabilitation at Holland Primary School in St. Elizabeth is now 90% complete, according to the State Minister in the Education Ministry. It is one of several schools being repaired in the wake of the hurricane. The Jamaica Observer reports that. In business, Kingston Freeport Terminal Limited is dismissing reports of a probe by local authorities and international partners at the terminal, following August's multi-agency cocaine seizure investigation. The Jamaica Observer has that story. In entertainment, dance hall artist Maylee Dawn's single Van Cleef has cracked the Apple Music Top 25 in New York City at number 15, and his debut album, The Golden Child, entered the United States Apple Music Reggae Albums chart at number 2. Dancehall Mag reports that. In diaspora news, the Jamaica Tourist Board has appointed Vance A. Carter as Business Development Officer for Diaspora Relations in the United States, based in Fort Lauderdale, Florida. And in weather, the National Hurricane Center's 2:15 p.m. Eastern Tropical Weather Discussion tracks a tropical wave near 75 degrees west, south of 21 degrees north, moving west at 15 to 20 knots, with scattered showers over the waters southeast of Jamaica. Forecasters expect no tropical cyclone formation in the Atlantic or Caribbean over the next 7 days. I'm Simone with the One Love Radio.

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2: I am really thrilled and really, really pleased with the work and just like the steady progress that's going on and just the swiftness of the deletions that I've seen. And I'm really, really glad that I really did take the opportunity to make the call and just follow through with this. Tamori dealt with me very, very well. Like, he kept me in contact with everything. He actually pushed me to, like, to really get into what I signed up for. Like, he would call me at the very, very least, like, twice a week to find out if I got any information. And then when I sent it over, he picked it up right away and just looked at it, reviewed it, and got me familiar with what it was saying. And I understood actually what was going on with the credit report and the things that were on the credit report. It took his time to, like, explain those things to me, and I really have a better knowledge of it. Like, if you value where you'd like to go in life, make this investment and invest in yourself and invest in people who know what they're doing, because they absolutely know what they're doing and they know how to get great results.
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6: 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Coming up straight ahead, of course, you're going to hear me speak about a product that is known as the Alpha Plus Greens. It has won awards throughout the entire United States of America and is still the number one greens in the world. Right? With that said, if you'd like to take advantage of the offer, this product, believe it or not, crazy it is, normally $600. I'll be doing it for $99 for the next 20 minutes as you listen to what it is that's going on. So right now, do me a favor. Give me a call. If you can answer this question, I'll be able to give it to you for only $99. Yes, this greens with so many herbs, 27 different herbs in it, and primarily herbs from Jamaica. With that said, if you'd like to take advantage of the offer, this product, believe it or not, crazy it is, normally $600. I'll be doing it for $99 for the next 20 minutes as you listen to what it is that's going on. So right now, do me a favor. Give me a call. If

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1: is Carlton Gordon in New York. I really had a problem with a business credit card with Bank of America. 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But they do actually 90-something deletion of the 3 credit bureau. And now I'm getting everything. I go to the Citibank, get a credit card for $170,000. Anything I apply for, I get it, you know? So I'm encouraging people to come to Squeeze, and it's really reasonable because different credit cards, different people who do deletion charge a lot more money. This is a gift, and I'm a Jamaican, and I please the work what you're doing for Jamaica. Because I actually recommend 2 other persons that pay $99 and their credit clean up. I have somebody who, all right, my wife, I want to put her on my card at the Citibank, and she couldn't go on it because I have $10,000 credit plus, I have different things, and she couldn't go on it because her credit was 600 or 500 and something. And I actually make real people clear it up. So her credit is in the 700 now. It's real. Yeah. Although you go and do training, although you go and do different courses, although then go and do different courses, but you have to have a clean mind, and that's what you have, a clean mind, and God going to bless you too. Because when I come to America, I come to America as a visit, and I never book up anybody who positive, like you people. I book up all negative people who tell you that you cannot do this, you cannot do that. Yeah, so my credit is in the 800 now, so I'm going to recommend any amount of people to do people, you know, because I know that it's good. It's worked for me, so I have a good mind, negative and positive. I want to go somewhere in life, and I will recommend them to other people because I know it's going to work. So God bless you, man. Keep up the good work and help people. Your reward is going to come from God.
2: 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Let's do the first 16 people right now. I want the USA Credit Repair Company to work on their credit absolutely free. All they have to do is just pick up the small administration fee of $99. That's it. Being very transparent.
3: Well, on. So they're only paying for the administrative fee. That's it.
2: That's all they're paying, man. That's
3: it.
2: That's all. Nothing
3: else. All right. So watch this. How much is it? 16 people 16, only.
2: 16 only.
3: Because, and it doesn't matter how much negative items is on their report.
2: They could have $5,000 worth of negative items. All they're paying is $0 except for the administration fee of $99. That's it.
3: So hold on. And you're only doing this for 16 people?
2: Only 16 people, man.
3: All right.
2: As a matter of fact, I'm going to make it even... As a matter of fact, here's what I'm going to do.
3: Yeah.
2: Because I don't want people to think this is a joke. All right? What I'm going to do is this. Out of all those 16 people, they have to speak with either you or me.
3: All right. That's
2: it.
3: So to make sure so they don't pay to remove the negative items.
2: To make sure that some of the salespeople over there do not try to bang them over the head. But you and I, we're going to walk over to USA Credit Repair. And even the people in the past who have signed up with us and want to check up on their credit and all of that, give us a call. You know, we want to talk with you. A lot of people, you know, a lot of people get the paperwork and don't send it in. They get all those letters from the credit bureaus that when they sign up and they don't send it in, we cannot proceed if they don't send in those paperwork to us. All right? Regardless of what the paperwork says, send in the paperwork to us so we can know when you get feedback. But right now, Zenmar.
3: Yeah.
2: As a matter of fact, let's make it 30 people. You'll do 15 and I'll do 15.
3: I'll cover 15.
2: Ladies and gentlemen, only 2 people you can speak with for the special we're giving you at USA Credit Repair. 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
3: Yep.
2: So he's been fully trained. 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
3: charge offs,
2: liens,
3: bankruptcy, yo,
2: repossessions,
3: late payments,
2: collections, all of them things there.
3: You never go for your phone and get a contract for your phone and get denied.
2: You ever go for a car loan and get denied?
3: You ever go for your house and get denied?
2: You ever want refinance and get denied?
3: Hey, it's so much things you try and get denied. Just come and fix your credit, people.
2: And we're going to prove it to you. Just to show you how transparent we are.
3: Yeah.
2: Once we sign you up, we're going to give you a login that makes you log in and you're able to see your credit being repaired.
3: So the transparency is the key, you know. So actually, now they can see actually the work
2: the
3: that's being done.
2: Progression of
3: the
2: work.
3: Progression, yeah.
2: So, you know, if you want, like in 2 weeks, you log in, check and see where your credit is, check and see how many things deleted and what's going on. 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All right? 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So call us right now. The first 30 people that calls up, we are going to work on your credit absolutely free. It's going to be Zenmar and Squeeze, okay? Just Zenmar and Squeeze. You cannot speak to anybody else. Do nobody call right now, ladies and gentlemen, at USA Credit Repair. Happens to be
4: 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That's 646-200-5881.
2: 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Yeah.
4: 646-200-5881. 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
4: 646-200-5881. 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
4: 646-200-5881.
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4: 646-200-5881. 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
5: Yo, Alpha Greens do to me right about now. Got a doctor and I was literally a kidney, almost dialysis. So me, I lose protein in my urine constantly. Every piece, my piece, I just protein I come out of my urine. I was all bunch of medication the doctor give me, all of this stuff. I'm saying, you know what, I can't deal with all these pills. I'm telling my wife, I don't like taking pills. So me hear you one morning, me I got work. Early in the morning, around 5, 6 o'clock, me I got work. I me hear it on the radio. I'm saying, you know what? I've tried all these pills the doctor give me, and it seems like I just pure pill. So, me say, I'm going to call you and explain the whole situation to me. I'm saying, you know what? I'm going to try it. And if it try and it work for me, I'm going to tell it to me, I'm going to call back, and I'm going to get some more. And it did work for me. I'm going to explain to my wife that's what I was taking, the Alpha Green Plus. And it worked. So, I tell her, and she say, you know what, babe? Me want tobacco too. So I had one more for myself and I had one for she, brother. And this something work. And when I went to the doctor, I asked the doctor, I said, doctor, Let me answer a question. I love them. Are everything good? I say, yeah, you're not losing the protein anymore. What's going on? I say, no, I just keep it like that. I'm not losing protein. I know a year product me. I take no medication. I get the prescription for the pill. And I didn't even fill the prescription and I didn't even take the prescription because I know I'm left on the Alpha Green Plus. And that's a work for me. No pills.
6: 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Coming up straight ahead, of course, you're going to hear me speak about a product that is known as the Alpha Plus Greens. 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Right? With that said, if you'd like to take advantage of the offer, this product, believe it or not, crazy it is, normally $600. I'll be doing it for $99 for the next 20 minutes as you listen to what it is that's going on. So right now, do me a favor. Give me a call. If you can answer this question, I'll be able to give it to you for only $99. Yes, this greens with so many herbs, 27 different herbs in it, and primarily herbs from Jamaica, all right? 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
1: Welcome to the
2: beauty. You know what really matters? Hearing it from someone who's been there. Here's a BioLife health and wellness customer sharing their story.
3: Me have high blood pressure and thing, and since me started that thing, everything nice. Cause me to get sick bad one day, tell me they work and me have to rush to the hospital and thing. Come back home, me and say, yo, I have to take that thing here, yo. Yeah, man, and the thing that will keep me up all day long, man. Me used to out here bucking and want to fall asleep and all them things there. But now me had them wide awake like a miggle day, you see. Yeah, man, big up the whole staff and everybody and much love, you see.
4: For me, I got the berberine, the blood sugar, and I got the BioCleanse. And then I hear you talking about, again, about the Alpha Plus Green. But when I called Mr. Haneke, I was supposed to go do blood work the 19th. So I have to get the Alpha Green before. And Brother Gary, I took it, and I went to the doctor yesterday for my checkup.
5: Brother Gary, I was thinking about the money, but when I heard you saying health is wealth, I say if I die, the rent still I got to stay and don't pay.
6: True.
5: So let her take the rent money and buy the Alpha Plus Green. And when I went, the doctor said, keep doing what you're doing. I don't know what, but everything is great. Thank you and Mr. Aniki so much, Brother Gary. I come out happy like I win a $1 million yesterday. Gary, I feel so good. Brother Gary, like it, I have a load now. I feel light. I'm so glad for this BioLife. Brother Gary, you would ever know I feel yesterday when I hear my result of my A1C. And my blood pressure was good. Brother Gary, I always see my doctor 3 months. Yesterday he said, don't come back till 5 months.
6: Hello, good morning.
7: Mr. Brother G. Yo, this testimony has shaped me up more well now. But yo, me, I say, I listen, Brother G.
6: Of course, me, I listen. But I say, we can't know anything we want to do, you know.
7: Me say, and not even that alone. You see when they said them little things, they say we can't do what we want. Let me tell you this point. Bang! More everybody pick up their phone right now. Donovan, me all they call name. Sister Nita, you see me? Sister Beverly, all right? And you, hey, listen, me go call Robert name. You know. Me never want to call Robert name. Me just go say it. Robert, Orlando, me call all I name them, Brother G. Some of your top purchasers of them. Some of your top listeners them. When a top call, when name deal you run. Because you see, this is a deal I'm about to do right now.
6: Yeah.
7: One and get, not one, not two, but one and get 3 products. You remember, you always look out for them and they say, yo, make them get the 3, see the $199, no?
6: Mm-hmm.
7: You know what me I said this morning, Brother G? Me, I give them 3 products to $199, but me, I pay $99 out of it for them. What that mean?
6: That's all like a problem, you know?
7: Hey, me say, that mean them basically, hey, everybody, I go get 3 products right now, Brother G, for only $99, because me, I pay the next $99 for them. You hear what me say? Any 3 BioLife products for $99. I could have the berberine, the iFormula, the BioCleanse. Me, I give them 3 products this morning for $99. But you know me, I have to find one of the easiest trivia as them on radio right now. This is a trivia, your people. Everybody should have the answer. Yes, it's a Jamaican spiced Caribbean dumpling. It's made from grated green banana, sweet potato. We call it dukunu in a foreign. All right? And this is where them mix up the grated green banana, the sweet potato, the cornmeal, a little bit of sugar and spice, nutmeg too, a little bit of vanilla. Then they tighten our banana leaf with a string and steam it for 45 to 60 minutes. We call that dukunu. In Jamaica, we have another name for dukunu. If you can tell me the other name for dukunu, or 2 other names I know for dukunu, I'm in entire leaf, all right? No, I'm in entire leaf. I want to know the other name for dukunu this morning. And if you have the answer, people, I'm extending any 3 BioLife products for $99, but in Africa, you know, listen, I want on Gerano. Them say me need to do it for, but me can personally afford to do it for the first 50 people. 50 people will get 3 for $199 for $99 because it's normally 3 for $199, but me I go pay the next $99 for them. So everybody call this number now and tell them another name for dukunu. The number is 866-628-5433. That is 866-628-5433. Me say I'm a blood a pump right now. Me ex excited. Me said three products for $99. Not $199, you know. Me said three products for $99, people. But in Africa, you know, the number is 866-628-5433. That is 866-628-5433. Just pick up your phone, dial the number, tell me another name for Dukuno. It's that simple, it's that easy. You will receive any three BioLife products. Me not say one, me not say two, you know. Me say three, you know, I get for $99. I'm in a stutter. But remember, I only have few on me can do it for this morning. See, my phone all the ring already there. 866-628-5433. That is 866-628-5433. So let me slow down real quick. If you have diabetes, hypertension, cholesterol, fibroid, prostate, lupus, cancer, any medical issue where you suffer from, just pick up your phone right now, dial the number, tell me another name for Dukuno. What is another name for Dukuno? If you have the answer, I'm going to talk tire leaf, you know, I'm going to want your tire leaf. Just give me the answer and you will get any three BioLife products for $99. And remember, you know, people, you know, if you have a medical issue, for call BioLife Health and Wellness. Just know, say, this is the deal I want to do. I last run of the day. If you don't hear me tomorrow morning, better yet, me sure you're not going to hear me 6 o'clock in the morning. Because then go say, yo, me tell you, say, you can't do what you want to do, but you go up on the radio, go give away a whole shop. Matter of fact, I'm going to do the plug this morning. And then go say, Brother G, where you, Brother G, matter of fact, you give the number there for me, Brother G. Me gone. Me gone.
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9: Thank you so much for tuning in into this powerful radio station. Coming up straight ahead, of course, you're going to hear me speak about a product that is known as the Alpha Plus Greens. It has won awards throughout the entire United States of America and is still the number one greens in the world. Right? With that said, if you'd like to take advantage of the offer, this product, believe it or not, crazy it is, normally $600. I'll be doing it for $99 for the next 20 minutes as you listen to what it is that's going on. So right now, do me a favor. Give me a call. If you can answer this question, I'll be able to give it to you for only $99. Yes, this greens with so many herbs, 27 different herbs in it, and primarily herbs from Jamaica, all right? 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Diabetes, blood pressure, cholesterol, joint health, circulation, the eye health, and much more. 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
1: 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Here are your Caribbean headlines. A 37-year-old St. James man has been charged with murder in Trinidad and Tobago. Police say Christopher Trancoso, also known as Manny, of Dundonald Hill, appeared in court on Wednesday, charged with the murder of 49-year-old Maricia Weeks, who died in hospital on August 28th from gunshot wounds. Trancoso was also charged with common assault and illegal possession of a firearm and ammunition. The case returns to court in December. In Jamaica, the University Hospital of the West Indies says it is being overwhelmed by a surge of patients. The 579-bed hospital, the region's main referral facility, is urging the public to seek alternative care as its emergency services strain under the influx. Jamaica's government has announced the results of its bond buyback offer. The finance ministry says it will repurchase portions of its notes due in 2028, 2036, and 2039, with settlement expected on September 17th, as the country continues to manage its debt. Jamaica's push for slavery reparations has won a new backer. Barbados ambassador to CARICOM, David Commissioning, says he supports taking the matter to the British Privy Council, expressing confidence it would affirm that slavery was never lawful under English law. In sports, Jamaica's medal hunt continues tonight in Budapest at the inaugural World Athletics Ultimate Championships. The island sits on one silver medal from the mixed 4x100-meter relay, with more finals on the schedule this evening. And in New York, the city marks 25 years since the September 11th attacks. Attention has turned to newly released records on the toxic air that hung over Lower Manhattan in the weeks after the towers fell, and the health toll on those who worked and lived nearby. Thank you, Squeeze and DJ Jer, for the ride home. Coming up next, Overdrive with DJ Nico, 6 to 9 p.m. I'm Simone with the One Love Radio News Desk.
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That's right. Another day, another dollar. You know how it is. Shout out to everybody locked in right now. It is 8 minutes after the hour. Shout out to everybody, no matter where it is that you are. No matter where it is that you are in the world. I know you're locked in from somewhere on the globe. And you know how we do already. OneLoveRadio.com. Welcome to the show.

Hey, shout out to our friends in Orlando, all of Central Florida, locked in right now. South Florida, what's going on? Dade County, Broward County, Miami. Hey, listen, my friends in Hialeah. That's right, we got some listeners in Hialeah. They told me the other day at the lounge at our resident at Dade. They said, listen, we hear you on the radio all the time. Big up yourself. I said, hey, cool. Much respect. Love to hear it. Shout out to our friends over there in Key West as well. All the way down to the Keys, they pick us up right there. One Love Radio. My friends in New York always locked in the entire tri-state area. You know what I mean? Brooklyn, Bronx, Queens. Hey, we go uptown. Shout out to my friends in Manhattan right now. Mount Vernon, Wagwan. New Rochelle. So you know, I always pronounce that wrong. I don't know why. Ooh, Alabama locked in right now. And I'm dipping alive to, you know, people. People, we are on TikTok as well. So you can get a visual to just know that everything that you're hearing right now is live. Everything that you're hearing on your radio is definitely live. You hear everything. You hear all the mistakes. You hear some of the train wreck remixes. But it doesn't happen. It doesn't happen a lot. But this is not pre-recorded. This happens now. That's how it is. I just say shout out to King Jules locked in right now. Jazzy Wagwan, Drizzy Dre, Chop Chop. Hey, Danny is here. Panda Bear, what's going on? Revo check in right now too, you know. The Revolution family, everything good. Kicking off the show. We got some reggae music for you. It is a Thursday. You know, we turn it up on a Thursday, you know, but you know, the first hour, take it nice and easy. All right, now for you, I got a little sugar.

0: I'm singing it wrong. 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There you go.
1: Welcome to the Phoenix
2: Forum. I live in Maryland now, and I didn't have the money at that time, but they were nice enough to work with me and lock me into a deal that was affordable. And, you know, he gave me his word that they were going to do their best, and he told me it was going to take 9 months. But I was shocked when I got the letters the other day, and two of those were deleted, so I couldn't believe it. Like, I'm still in disbelief because that's, like, amazing. Because I didn't really think it could be done. They removed two public records, and I had 8 other negative items on my credit report, and they removed them in less than 45 days. Like, they were really good. I plan to buy a house, so I just turned 40, and, you know, my family's established, and I always wanted to buy a house, and I plan to do it. And I think U.S. Credit Repair for helping me, because without them, I couldn't do it. They should believe, because it's true.
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5: you so much for tuning in to this powerful radio station. Coming up straight ahead, of course, you're going to hear me speak about a product that is known as the Alpha Plus Greens. It has won awards throughout the entire United States of America and is still the number one greens in the world. Right? With that said, if you'd like to take advantage of the offer, this product, believe it or not, crazy it is, normally $600. I'll be doing it for $99 for the next 20 minutes as you listen to what it is that's going on. So right now, do me a favor. Give me a call. If you can answer this question, I'll be able to give it to you for only $99. Yes, this greens with so many herbs, 27 different herbs in it, and primarily herbs from Jamaica, all right? 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Diabetes, blood pressure, cholesterol, joint health, circulation, the eye. So right now, do me a favor. Give me a call. If you can answer this question, I'll be able to give it to you for only $99. Yes, this greens with so many herbs, 27 different herbs in it, and primarily herbs from Jamaica, all right? If you can answer this question, I will.

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3: We kid. Hey, people, hit the follow button and hit the join me button. The join me button is somewhere up there by my name. You see the big join me? Yeah. It should be in orange. If it's not in orange, it's in gray. Hit that button and hit just send your daily heart me and join the team. All right? You got to be a part of the team. Be a part of the team. Join up. Hey, Romeo and Story from Tapageneo, man.

right, educate me real quick. So Canada doesn't have states, right? What do they have? Counties? Somebody tell me, remind me. Somebody tell me, remind me. Remember when you join into the guest live, mute your microphone, all right? Got you have provinces, all right? See, you learn something new every day. How I

0: Everybody who gets up early in the morning and is out at 9 to 5, that shift by shift. Worse if you're up on a graveyard shift, and I wanted the hardest shift that in a car. You don't know, you know, when night come down, your body automatically feel like a sleep time, you know.
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1: 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Coming up next.
2: I want to honestly tell everyone about this product. Oh my God, I'm alive. I'm in New Jersey right now. I couldn't walk this morning. I took that thing. Oh my God, I'm alive and well again. This thing is excellent. Do you hear me? It's not no joke. It's real, real, real, real. I can walk again and I'm doing good. I'm in New Jersey right now shopping. Oh God. Yes, it's good. I had to order some more. Today I couldn't walk. I couldn't stand up. And I take this thing. I was all alive and well. I took a teaspoon of it and I was back walking like nothing ever happened to me. I couldn't believe it. It's like a miracle. I said, what is it? This thing is for real, for real? I didn't believe this thing at all. Believe in me. Honest to God. God is my judge. This thing is real. You hear me? I'm going to order me some more. I don't want to never let it go.
3: 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Zenmar, what's up, my bro?
4: 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Everybody over there at Colored Roots, over there at One Love, over there in Poughkeepsie, everybody that's tuning in right now, all right? Even in Jamaica, Afghanistan, I'm going to get a call from Afghanistan and I'll buy products they might listen on the website, all right? So big up each and everyone that's tuning in right now. And as you just heard from one of our unsolicited testimonies, people, our products are no joke. And all we say, we ask for just 1% of your trust. Our job is to gain the other 99% or your money back. How we gain the other 99%? It's simple. When the product works for you, you're going to be like, you see, that's a long time. Should I try this product, you know? So, with that being said, the most phenomenal product in our arsenal is known as the BioLife Plus Supreme. Today, ladies and gentlemen, when you buy one bottle, them bits are supposed to give you two more bottles free, but you know, I'm going to work with what them say. I'm going to enjoy a role. You understand? I'm going to DJ a role.
3: No,
4: run
3: no, we are clear. No, we are
4: right
3: clear
4: now.
3: It today.
4: You understand? So when they buy one bottle of the BioLife Plus Supreme, I'm going to give them not one, not two, not even three. I'm giving them four more bottles absolutely 100% free. Because I know a lot of them now going to have the answer to this simple trivia that I'm about to give you. Now, if everybody is listening and they can give me the answer to this simple fruit. Now, this fruit, it is green and rough on the outside. It's the size and the shape of a soccer ball. You can roast this fruit. You can boil it and you can fry it. And it's not jackfruit and it's not soursop. It's not lime either. But it's green and rough on the outside. It's the size and the shape of a soccer ball. You can roast it, you can boil it, and you can fry it. What fruit am I? If you are listening right this second, right this minute, and you have the answer to that simple trivia, all right? When you buy one bottle of the BioLife Plus, I'm giving you four more bottles free. I'm not in charge of no shipping, no handling, because I know no founder can't tell me which fruit, green and rough on the outside. It's the size and the shape of a soccer ball. You can roast it. You can boil it or you can fry it. The number to call if you are anyone that's listening have the correct answer is 1-800-875-5433. 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So if you are anyone that's tuning in right this second, right this minute, have the answer to this simple trivia, which is a fruit. 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The size and the shape of a soccer ball. 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The number again is 1-800-875-5433. Anybody that has diabetes, hypertension, cholesterol, joint issues, females with fibroid problems, men with sexual problems, reach out now at 1-800-875-5433. 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I want to thank you again, DJ Jer, for having me as a proud sponsor on this premium program. Until later, you know we're going to be greater, but take it away.
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0: Thank you so much for tuning in into this powerful radio station. Coming up straight ahead, of course, you're going to hear me speak about a product that is known as the Alpha Plus Greens. It has won awards throughout the entire United States of America and is still the number one greens in the world. Right? With that said, if you'd like to take advantage of the offer, this product, believe it or not, crazy it is, normally $600. I'll be doing it for $99 for the next 20 minutes as you listen to what it is that's going on. So right now, do me a favor. Give me a call. If you can answer this question, I'll be able to give it to you for only $99. Yes, this greens with so many herbs, 27 different herbs in it, and primarily herbs from Jamaica, all right? If you can answer this question, I will absolutely, definitely hook you up with this product for only $99, which helps with so many different things. Diabetes, blood pressure, cholesterol, joint health, circulation, the eye health, and much more. All you've got to do right now is answer this question. Are you ready? Hopefully you're all ready. 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All right. 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
1: 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Here are your Caribbean headlines. In Jamaica, the Island Traffic Authority is warning the public about people administering unauthorized road code tests and issuing fake learner's permits. The authority says the individuals charge between $18,000 and $25,000 for what victims believe are official tests and legitimate permits, and the matter has been referred to the police. The Jamaica Gleaner reports that. In sports, the opening night finals are complete at the inaugural World Athletics Ultimate Championships in Budapest. Megan Simmons finished fifth in the women's 100-meter hurdles final in 12.42 seconds, a season's best. The race was won by the United States' Masai Russell in 12.22, with Nigeria's Toby Amason second and the Netherlands' Nadine Visser third. In the women's high jump, Jamaica's Lamara Distin tied for sixth at 1.86 meters, while Ukraine's Yaroslava Mahuchik took the title at 1.99. And in the men's 110-meter hurdles, Jacoby Tharp won in 12.94, just ahead of Cordell Tinch. Flow Track has those results. In Trinidad and Tobago, two former police officers have been charged with the 2014 murder of 29-year-old Davindra Sudas. Lyndon Brown and Jesse Burke, both 40, appeared before a magistrate following advice from the Director of Public Prosecution's office, and the case was adjourned to April of 2027. That is from CMC via the Jamaica Gleaner. In business, Wissinco is targeting $5 billion in capital spending over the next 3 years, according to the Jamaica Observer. And in weather, forecasters continue to track a tropical wave moving west through the Caribbean at 15 to 20 knots, with scattered showers over the waters southeast of Jamaica. The National Hurricane Center says tropical cyclone formation is not expected in the Atlantic or Caribbean over the next 7 days. I'm Simone with the One Love Radio News Desk.
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2: The 2026 cheating seem like hard work, man. 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

Yeah, man, there was something road call earlier. 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Probably you're late. Hey, listen, shout out to Zach right now. Who is that? Is that Celicia? Okay.

Alia and Danny Bell, you know, the whole family, you know, it's a spirit there too. So you don't know, people, all you got to do is hit the follow button, hit the join button and join up the team. All right. Send your daily heart me. I will just get it rolling. Shout out to Whiskey and the rest of the family. Hot of all movements so are passing through. 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
3: 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They say, no gimmicks, no joke. 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
7: 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Coming up straight ahead, of course, you're going to hear me speak about a product that is known as the Alpha Plus Greens. It has won awards throughout the entire United States of America and is still the number one greens in world, right? With that said, if you'd like to take advantage of the offer, this product, believe it or not, crazy it is, normally $600. I'll be doing it for $99 for the next 20 minutes as you listen to what it is that's going on. So right now, do me a favor. Give me a call. If you can answer this question, I'll be able to give it to you for only $99. Yes, this greens with so many herbs, 27 different herbs in it, and primarily herbs from Jamaica, all right? If you can answer this question, I will absolutely, definitely hook you up with this product for only $99, which helps with so many different things. Diabetes, blood pressure, cholesterol, joint health, circulation, the eye health, and much more. All you've got to do right now is answer this question. Are you ready? Hopefully you're all ready. Here it is. Here we go. All right. Mississippi is a very hard word to spell. Can you spell it? If you can spell it, I will give you the all-important Alpha Plus Greens for only $99. Mississippi is a very hard word to spell. If you can spell it, I will give you the Alpha Plus Greens, the most sought-after greens in the United States, for only $99, not $600. Mississippi is a hard word to spell. If you can spell it, I'll give you the Alpha Plus Greens for only $99 and with no shipping either. But you've got to call me now at 866-628-5433. That's 866-628-5433. Let me be slower. 866-628-5433. Easily remembered. 866-628-5433. That's 866-628-5433. Let me be slower. 866-628-5433.

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0: Wheel out. You see all our remixes now. You see all our remixes and remixes. I want different type of remixes and a different type of remixes. I think I can go back in the late 90s with that one day now. 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Matter of fact, play it again.
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0: Hey, listen, if it's one thing I don't understand, and I don't understand how Cartel do a stage show, you know. Because Cartel have a catalog of over 1,000 songs. Over 10,000 songs. Cartel, I don't know how him put together what him going to do when him go on stage. Because your catalog is over 10,000 strong. I have to fit that in an hour and a half, maybe 2 hours. Because not everybody perform for 2 hours anymore. But maybe 2 hours. Hey, listen, man. It is the Artist Showcase right here. 27 minutes past the hour. One Love Radio. Your boy DJ Nico with you. Shout out to my friends in New York locked in right now. Connecticut locked in and blazing. New Jersey, Wagwan. Hey, listen. My friend, hey, Kiwi, same there. Alabama. I was at them there, Alabama. All of my people, yeah. Hey, listen, man. Shout out to my friends in Canada locked in right now as well. Big shout out to our friends in South Florida, in Central Florida. That's right, from Orlando all the way, though. They know the vibes already, you know. HD3 is the FM dial. Outside with it. Oh, it's at it.
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0: after me.
1: Hey, you want him there?
0: Me and him never there.
1: You want him there?
0: Me and him never there.
1: You want him there?
0: Me and him never there.
1: My brethren, tell me.
0: Your friend them for where?
1: You want him there?
0: Me and him never there.
1: You want him there?
0: Me and him never there.
1: You want him there?
0: Me and him.

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Like we said, your health is your wealth. No matter how rich you be, you know, you can't buy time, you can't try to extend it a little bit though. Yeah, you got to take care of yourself before you take care of anybody else. That is what we're doing right here. So once again, everybody locked in Orlando, everybody in West Palm, everybody in the Palm Beach area, everybody in South Florida. You know the vibes already, you know. From all the way up top, all the way down to the Key West side, is it? It is One Love Radio. Wagwan Jared.

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3: Well, Skiz, first of all, I used to turn on the radio and I listen. They're talking about the BioLife thing. And then I get sick and I go to Mount Vernon. And they didn't know what happened to me, so they take me to Westchester Medical. So I was there for 5 months. I was so bad, Skiz, I couldn't swallow. I couldn't do nothing. It's just like everybody said I wasn't going to make it. I go down to 140 pounds. It was so bad. Well, after I released from the hospital, I was getting on a little, feeling a little better. But one thing I couldn't do, no walking. If I leave from the bedroom to the kitchen, my back would hurt me. I have to come back, come lie down, something like that. So my son come and visit me, and I tell him about the BioLife, and he buy it for me. And let me tell you something. After I take the BioLife, I live at Rochelle Terrace in Mount Vernon. And if I should walk to Gramerton, like going to Dunkin' Donut, have a coffee and things like that, someday I have to stop like maybe 6 times before I reach Dunkin' Donut. But I couldn't walk my back. And from I take the BioLife, I could walk from here non-stop to Gramerton and do stop and come back. The back pain just leave it completely. Yes.
4: I went to the doctor and my A1C came down from a 6.2. I'm down to a 5.5. And my cholesterol is good. The good one is good. The bad one is good. My everything is good. The doctor said she haven't seen such a good that she took me off everything that I was taking. And she took them off my chart. She took out that I'm now no longer I'm pre-diabetic and all that stuff she took out. So I'm on the right track. So I can't mess up. So you know I have to get my products. You know that. Because that's all I'm taking now anyway.
5: This a deal I'm about to do right now.
6: Yeah.
5: One and get, not one, not two, but one and get 3 products. You remember, you always look out for them and they say, yo, make them get the 3, so the $199, no?
6: Mm-hmm.
5: You know what me I said this morning, Brother G? 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What that mean?
6: That sound like a problem, you know?
5: Hey, me say, that mean them basically, hey, everybody, I go get 3 products right now, Brother G, for only $99, because me appear the next $99 for them. You hear what I say? Any 3 BioLife products for $99. I could have the Berberine, the iFormula, the BioCleanse. Me I give them 3 products this morning for $99. But you know me have to find one of the easiest trivias them on radio right now. This is a trivia, your people. Everybody should have the answer. Yes, it's a Jamaican spice Caribbean dumpling. It's made from grated green banana and sweet potato. We call it dukunu in a foreign, all right? And this is where them mix up the grated green banana, the sweet potato, the cornmeal, a little bit of sugar and spice, nutmeg too, a little bit of vanilla. Then they tighten a one banana leaf with a string and steam it for 45 to 60 minutes. We call that dukunu. In a Jamaica, we have another name for dukunu. If you can tell me the other name for dukunu, two other names I know for dukunu. I'm in a tire leaf, all right? No, I'm in a tire leaf. I want to know the other name for dukunu this morning. And if you have the answer, people, I'm extending any 3 BioLife products for $99. But in Africa, I know. Listen, I want on Gerano. Them somebody to do it for, but me can personally afford to do it for the first 50 people. 50 people will get 3 for $199 because it's normally 3 for $199, but me I go pay the next $99 for them. So everybody call this number now and tell them another name for dukunu. The number is 866-628-5433. That is 866-628-5433. Me say I'm a blood a pump right now. Me excited. Me say 3 products for $99. Not $199 enough. Me say 3 products for $99, people. But in Africa, me know the number is 866-628-5433. That is 866-628-5433. Just pick up your phone, dial the number, tell me another name for dukunu. It's that simple, it's that easy. You will receive any 3 BioLife products. Me not say one, me not say two, you know. Me say 3, you know, I get for $99. I'm in a stutter. But remember, I only have a few hours I can do it for this morning. See, my phone all the ring already there. 866-628-5433. That is 866 208-5433. So let me slow down real quick. If you have diabetes, hypertension, cholesterol, fibroid, prostate, lupus, cancer, any medical issue where you suffer from, just pick up your phone right now, dial the number, tell me another name for Dukunu. What is another name for Dukunu? If you have the answer, I'm not talking tire leaf, you know, I don't want to hear tire leaf. Just give me the answer and you will get any three BioLife products for $99. And remember, you know, people, you know, if you have a medical issue, if you call BioLife Health and Wellness, just know, say, this is the deal what me I do. I last run of the day. If you don't hear me tomorrow morning, better yet, me sure you're not going to hear me 6 o'clock in the morning. Because then go say, yo, me tell you, say you can do what you want to do, but you go up on the radio, go give away a whole shop. Matter of fact, I'm going to do the plug this morning. And then go say, Brother G, where you, Brother G, matter of fact, you give out the number for me, Brother G. Me gone. Me gone.
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0: Thank you so much for tuning in to this powerful radio station. Coming up straight ahead, of course, you're going to hear me speak about a product that is known as the Alpha Plus Greens. It has won awards throughout the entire United States of America and is still the number one greens in the world, right? With that said, if you'd like to take advantage of the offer, this product, believe it or not, crazy it is, normally $600. I'll be doing it for $99 for the next 20 minutes as you listen to what it is that's going on. So right now, do me a favor. Give me a call. If you can answer this question, I'll be able to give it to you for only $99. Yes, this greens with so many herbs, 27 different herbs in it, and primarily herbs from Jamaica, all right? If you can answer this question, I will absolutely, definitely hook you up with this product for only $99, which helps with so many different things. Diabetes, blood pressure, cholesterol, joint health, circulation, the eye health, and much more. 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
1: 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Here are your Caribbean headlines. In Jamaica, pressure on hospital emergency rooms is back in the spotlight. The Jamaica Medical Doctors Association is calling for an island-wide assessment of the factors that keep accident and emergency departments from meeting peak patient demand. It follows word from the University Hospital of the West Indies that its A&E department is seeing patient volumes beyond normal capacity, meaning longer waiting times. Association President Dr. Jubilee Brown Service warned the strain raises the risk of medical errors and urged stakeholders to find better ways of handling surges in demand. The Jamaica Inquirer reports that. In business, the government of Jamaica has completed a cash tender for three series of old bonds, accepting all validly tendered notes up to a maximum purchase price of about $402 million. The offer covered the 6.75% notes due 2028, the 8.5% notes due 2036, and the 8% notes due 2039, with no proration of accepted offers. In entertainment, the Jamaica Food and Drink Festival is taking its signature tasting event, Kuya, outside Jamaica for the first time. Four chefs are headed to New York for Kuya, New York, serving dishes like crispy jerk okra with jerk honey. The Jamaica Gleaner has that story. In sports, day two at the inaugural World Athletics Ultimate Championships in Budapest produced new champions. Germany's Merlin Hummel won the men's hammer throw with 81.46 meters. Norway's Jakob Ingebrigtsen took the men's 5,000 meters. And Italy's Larissa Iapicino claimed the women's long jump. No Jamaicans featured in those FloTrack reports. And in weather, the National Hurricane Center says tropical cyclone formation is not expected in the Atlantic or Caribbean over the next 7 days. I'm Simone with the One Love Radio News Desk.
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